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3: The top stories this hour. Counter-terrorism police say Anne Whittacombe was killed in a targeted attack. The former Conservative MP, who more recently has been with Reform UK, was found dead at her home on Dartmoor on Thursday. Lawrence Taylor, head of counter-terrorism policing, says they are still trying to establish a motive, calling the investigation complex.
4: I am very aware of the significant levels of public interest in this case, given that Ms. Whittacombe was such a high-profile political and public figure and familiar to many. I do not intend to address every bit of speculation we have seen.
3: A 28-year-old white British man remains in custody on suspicion of murder and alleged terrorism offences. Meanwhile, there are growing calls for a serious review into MP security following the death of Ms. Whittacombe. The incoming Prime Minister, Andy Burnham, says the Hillsborough Law will pass power to ordinary people. MPs have approved the legislation, which gives officials a duty to cooperate with inquiries. The bill was delayed by a row over how it applies to the intelligence services, which has now been resolved. Here's Conservative Shadow Justice Minister Kieran Mullen.
5: I would challenge any MP, no matter how supportive of this legislation, with such far-reaching consequences for the operation of government, to say the progress of this bill, and particularly over the last 24 hours, is anything like careful and considered.
3: Donald Trump now says ships shouldn't be charged for passing through the Strait of Hormuz. He had proposed a 20% cargo fee in return for US protection of the route. It comes as the US says it's launched a fourth consecutive night of strikes against Iran. Police investigating the deaths of three members of the same family in County Antrim say their theory is a double murder followed by a sudden death. An 8-year-old girl, a woman who was 39, and a 41-year-old man were found at a house in Ballymena on Monday. And Spain are into the World Cup final after beating France 2-0 in Dallas. They'll now face either England or Argentina in Sunday's final. From Sky News, I'm Stevie Shillinglaw.
6: Yes, my hands, it's Mary Manderfield back with you. It is officially Wednesday. I've got Gaga on the way. And right now, Opalite from Taylor Swift.

Ed Sheeran. I'm telling you, that song goes off at the line dance. That was one of my absolute highlights of taking a trip to Houston, Texas, and realizing that everyone in the club knows the same dance. I'm like, we need to bring that energy to the UK. My cousin has since invited me to a line dancing night. I've not been. I need to go. I need to follow up on that. Right, my darlings, let's keep the tunes going. It's Harry Styles for you right now.

0: Gracie. What a vibe. Right. Florence and the Machine on the way, which will be so much fun. And Alex Warren next.
1: 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NFR. 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MFR.
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And I don't know about tipsy, but I am drinking something interesting right now. 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I've got, can you hear that? I've got lion's mane tea. Have you ever had that? It's made of mushrooms and it's meant to be good for concentration. I thought I just needed a bit of a midweek boost. Isn't it funny? You kind of get to an age where you think, yeah, I need to start drinking mushrooms. That's what I'm going to do. 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And yeah, it's all right. As you can probably imagine, it doesn't taste that delicious. As long as you add enough honey, you'll be absolutely fine. Right, my darlings, Sienna Spyro, this is Material Lover.

0: Big vibes, big energy. That's Living Joy. I'm Mary Mandfield, Lewis Capaldi, Teddy Swims, and Ariana Grande, all in the next 15. 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

My loves, I have got celeb dating news for you. Ariana Grande, right, she is on her Eternal Sunshine tour, but she's keeping herself busy by rekindling a relationship with an ex, right? Ricky Alvarez used to be her dancer. Then they were dating in 2015. Then they ended things, but they stayed friendly. And now they've been out and about together. She's been liking all of his Instagram. She's been changing the lyrics in her songs to reflect that, you know, something's going on. I don't know how she has the time, but here she is. Ariana and Ricky, we'll see where it goes, eh? Right now, new one from her, Hate That I Made You Love Me.

0: love that this song's had a comeback. Thank you, Zara Larsson, for just giving us absolute pop magic. Right, we're coming up to 2 a.m.
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11: The top stories this hour. Counter-terror police think the killing of Anne Widdecombe was a targeted attack, but are still working to establish a motive. The former MP's body was found in her Devon home on Thursday. A 28-year-old man's in custody on suspicion of murder and can be held for up to 7 days. Policing commentator Graham Whetton explains why a murder investigation is running parallel to a terrorism inquiry.
12: I've almost got to get the end first before I can establish it as a terrorist incident, because it has to be the objective or the motivation that classes it as a terrorist incident. But you can still commit terrorist-type offences without actually having something declared as a terrorist incident.
11: Meanwhile, the incoming Prime Minister says there needs to be a serious review into MPs' security following the death of Ms. Widdecombe. Andy Burnham says politics has darkened in the last 10 years. Mr. Burnham's also said the passing of the Hillsborough Law in the Commons puts the right values back at the heart of the country. It now goes to the House of Lords, and if peers back it, public officials will have a legal duty to cooperate with inquiries. The head of the COVID inquiry is calling for a radical overhaul and a clear supply plan for future pandemics. Baroness Hallett says the government's so-called VIP lane didn't work.
13: It was a misguided attempt at prioritisation. In responding to the crisis, some suppliers were given favourable treatment simply on account of their connections with the government.
11: Although she does admit there was no evidence of corruption in the system. Her fifth report also says the scramble to buy PPE wasted almost £10 billion of taxpayers' money. The US says it's launched a fourth consecutive night of strikes against Iran. Washington says the attacks are targeting Iranian capabilities used to strike commercial shipping in the Strait of Hormuz. And Spain's Pedro Porro says it's a dream come true to reach the World Cup final. They'll play either England or Argentina for the trophy on Sunday, with the old rivals meeting in Atlanta later tonight. From Sky News, I'm Stevie Shillinglaw.
0: It's 2 a.m. It's Mary Manderfield with you, and Wednesday mornings have

0: It's MFR. And that's David Guetta, Anne-Marie and Koi Leray. Stick around because we have got Olivia Dean plus the new one from The Script. That's still to come.
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It's Wednesday, the 15th of July. How on earth are we halfway through this month already? I don't know. I still haven't done my June photo dump on Instagram. Hey, maybe I'll put the 2 months together. Right, new music from The Script, and they are a band that definitely grew up with the influence of Oasis, and that has fed into this new song from them. I mean, imagine just hearing everyone belting out the lyrics to Wonderwall, which we have seen, especially around the World Cup. So then they wrote a song about how it feels watching other people sing Wonderwall. It's called The Crowd Was Singing Wonderwall. Sounds confusing. It's not. It will all become clear. This is The

0: Sabrina Carpenter on what's going to be another sunny day ahead. Let's enjoy the cool air whilst we can, eh? Sunny Federa, DOD and Poppy Bascom on the other side of this. NFR.
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Was life simpler in the year 2000 when that one came out, or did we just have loads of really good music? Destiny's Child would Say My Name, and if you love a little throwback like that, you're going to love the Throwback Hour. Midweek vibes, good energy, loads of big tunes from the 90s, noughties and 10s. That is coming your way in just a moment. Well, in a couple of minutes. After three. But right now, Alex Warren, this one is Passenger.

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I'm missing my same old us before we learned our

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Before that, Lady Gaga, Mark Ronson, Bruno Mars. I mean, we are just jam-packed, filling it up with all the best throwbacks for you. It's Mary Manderfield. And you know what? We are going to the year 2002. Do you remember the competition Pop Stars? Do you remember the band Liberty X? Yes, well, look, they didn't win, but they did give us this big, big tune. It went to number one in the UK singles chart. It won Best UK Single at the Brit Awards, and the music video is so memorable. Do you remember them trying to steal that diamond in those black latex catsuits? It was the whole thing. Just a little, this is Liberty X on your throwback.

0: with The Middle. This is Mary Manderfield with you on the Throwback Hour. Loads of more goodness to come from the likes of Mario, Maloko, Blue, plenty more on the other side of this.
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It's MFR. And would it surprise you if I said that one was actually written by a then unknown Neo? Yes, Mario's Let Me Love You was from the brain of Neo. It did so well. It was at the top of the Billboard 100 for 9 weeks. And it earned Mario a nice little Grammy nomination. Not bad at all. Right, my darlings. Wednesday, the 15th of July. We

0: Big tune, big vibes. 1999, that's what it's all about. Right, don't go anywhere, because if you like Justin Timberlake, you're in the right place. If you fancy a little bit of a throwback from Jess Glynn, you don't want to go anywhere. And got some Basement Jacks coming your way. MFR.
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on your throwback hour before that, Love Stoned from Justin Timberlake. We really are taking a journey through the 2000s and the 2010s right now. Right, it is one for the absolute party lovers. Whether your dance floor is at a nightclub or maybe just in your kitchen at home with your mates, this one is the perfect antidote. Those nights where feels like not much is happening. You can lift the mood with Cascada. So even early on your Wednesday morning, it makes sense. This is Evacuate the Dance Floor on your throwback hour.

0: hanging out this morning. We're going to do it again tomorrow. Handing things over to Early Breakfast with Brekker and Lindsay now. Enjoy.
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6: The top stories this hour. Andy Burnham says politics has darkened since he was last in Westminster and has called for a serious review into MP security following the murder of Anne Widdecombe. Counter-terror police say the 78-year-old's death was a targeted attack. The incoming Prime Minister says what happened to Miss Widdecombe was appalling.
7: I knew Anne over many years in the House and we'd get along and everybody would get along, but it feels as though something has changed. It's easy to blame social media, but it feels like it's having some impact in just building that kind of toxicity that's around the political debate.
6: A 28-year-old man remains in custody on suspicion of murder and alleged terror offences. MPs have formally given their approval to the Hillsborough Law. The long-delayed legislation will impose a duty on public bodies and officials to tell the truth in official investigations and inquiries. The US has launched a fourth consecutive night of strikes against Iran. Washington says the attacks are targeting Iranian capabilities used to strike commercial shipping in the Strait of Hormuz. It comes after President Trump scrapped a 20% cargo fee in return for US protection of the route. It will be replaced by trade and investment deals with Gulf states. Older teenagers are to face a voluntary overnight social media curfew under plans announced by Technology Secretary Liz Kendall. It's part of the government's wider restrictions on the platforms for children. Spain are through to the World Cup final after beating France 2-0 in Dallas. Joe Rawson reports from the United States.
8: An upset of sorts as the European champions get the better of tournament favourites France. Mikel Oyarzabal gave them the lead from the penalty spot after a foul by Luca Dean. Tottenham's Pedro Porro added a second on 58 minutes. France were toothless in attack, but that was down to a superb defensive performance from the Spanish. Full time, Spain 2, France 0.
6: And a T-Rex skeleton is sold for just over $50 million at an auction in New York. Gus was found on a ranch in South Dakota. From Sky News, I'm Stevie Shillinglaw.
3: Right then, tunes for early breakfast. Coming up, DB Boulevard, Point of View. What a tune it's on after Cammy

That's a tune, isn't it? Like it a lot. DB Boulevard's Point of View. Early breakfast. It's Wednesday, 15th of July, just about 10 past four. It's Gregor here through until 6 o'clock this morning. Isn't it funny how some songs, straight away you think of the music video. Do you remember the music video to that one? It was like the wee lady and she lived in a cardboard world. Everything was made of cardboard. I love that when that happens. You instantly just start thinking of the music, but you're like, oh, that was a good one. You never watch music videos nowadays. Another one that sticks out will always be Robbie Williams, Rock DJ. And I think that's more for the fact that there was two versions. Do you remember that? There was two different versions of the music video. There was one pre-9pm. And then after the 9pm watershed, there was a different version. It was more graphic. Do you remember that? Remember my mum and dad always, like, when we were wee, right, get out of the room, Robbie Williams, Rock DJ song, get out of the room, you're not allowed to watch this, you're too young. Right, Songbird coming up in a wee bit. I'll get some Joe, end of beginning as well, and this one from Tame Impala and Jenny, doing big things, and it has done for months now. This is Dracula.

Job. End of beginning on Early Breakfast. 4:15. It's Wednesday morning, 15th of July, halfway through July, which is mental. Did you see the football last night? France 0, Spain 2, Spain through to the final on Sunday. But who are they going to play? England, Argentina. That is at 8 p.m. tonight, the other semi-final. And we'll see who is going to be playing Spain in the final. I can't believe that. I had France down to win it. I really did. France 0, Spain 2. Did not see that at all. My wife has French family. And I have to say, I checked the family group chat this morning. It was pretty quiet. Do you know that? It was pretty quiet by about halfway. Right, Miley Cyrus coming up after Somba right now. Here's Homewrecker.

0: early breakfast on Wednesday. It's Miley. There is Midnight Sky. There is chat that she's married, by the way, about a month ago. All secret, like top secret. Unlike Taylor Swift. And the reason why we now know is because Miley Cyrus's mum, in an interview, referred to him, Max Morando, that's who Miley Cyrus goes out with, as her husband. I'm not sure if that definitely gives it. It's always the mum, isn't it? It's always the mum that sort of gives it away. They can't help themselves. Can't help themselves. So this is Early Breakfast, 4:23. I'm Gregor. Hiya. If you want to drop me a message on WhatsApp, say hi, please do. This is like the Early Breakfast Club. I mean, it's ridiculous being up at this time in the morning. So let me know what you're up to. 0333 2020 400. That's 0333 2020 400 on WhatsApp. Drop me a wee message. Say hi. Let me know what you're up to. What are you doing? Why are you up? Is it for work? Are you doing something different? Are you heading to the airport? Are you going on your summer holidays? Come say hi. Eminem coming up with Rihanna, The Monster. That'll sound good. And Taylor Swift is next. MFR.
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Eminem and Rihanna. There's the monster. 4:35, early breakfast. It's Gregor here with a new song from Stella Lefty. Is she a brand new artist? Is she? Maybe she's not. I don't know if you've seen this, but she has been accused of being an industry plant. So this is where like a musician, like an artist has secretly been backed and funded by a major record label and industry executives, right? But then they market them as like a sort of like, oh, self-made independent artist, when actually they've got the backing of a huge record label behind them. Really? Does it matter? Not really. As long as it's her that's singing and it's not AI, I'm all good for that. Oh, 100%. I think she's absolutely brilliant. Another country artist, but I don't think that's a bad thing. This is Stella Lefty. It's called Boston.

0: Chapel Rome, Pink Pony Club. 4:42, it's Wednesday morning, it's Gregor here. Some Calvin Harris coming up, blessings. He's got his big, massive gigs at Hampton Park. That is 2 weeks this weekend. 2 weeks away? He'll be wishing he was doing more. And maybe do like 12 shows, like what Harry Styles did at Wembley. It's come out that Harry Styles made £177 million from his run of shows at Wembley. £177 million. Works out it's like just over £15 million a night they did. It's just disgusting, isn't it? It's disgusting. Right, Outkast and Miss Jackson, good throwback. I'll play it in the next 10.
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0: we go. Then it's drop dead. It's just about 5 o'clock. This is Early Breakfast. I'm Gregor. 5:05 on the way. I'm about to play a very short clip of a song. Can you work out what this is? I need the artist and the song, by the way. Here we go. I'm going to play it twice and then that's it. Here's the first play. And one more. Right, that'll do. Artist and song on WhatsApp. O 3 3 2020 400. That's O 3 3 2020 400. Artist and song. It's on the way. NFR.
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0: Rafferty's Jaffa Cakes. 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
1: Hey, good morning. Hope you're good. Wednesday, 15th of July. This is Early Breakfast. It's Gregor here. Let's get the news at 5.
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4: Top stories this hour. Donald Trump says attacks on Iran will continue as the US Navy resumed its blockade of the Strait of Hormuz. Iranian state media says there were several explosions overnight. Yesterday, the president U-turned on plans to impose a 20% toll on shipping passing through the strait. Instead, he claims there will be trade and investment deals with Gulf leaders. Our US correspondent James Matthews says a peace deal is further away than ever.
5: We are seeing a rapid descent back to conflict. I think war itself is the only certainty. Negotiations are stalled. Indeed, we saw that spectacular climb down, actually. Now he is talking about this investment.
4: Andy Burnham says politics has darkened since he was last in Westminster and has called for a serious review into MP security following the murder of Anne Widdecombe. Counter-terror police say the 78-year-old's death was a targeted attack. The incoming Prime Minister says what happened to Ms. Widdecombe was appalling.
6: I knew Anne over many years in the House and would get along and everybody would get along, but it feels as though something has changed. It's easy to blame social media, but it feels like it's having some impact in just building that kind of toxicity that's around the political debate.
4: A 28-year-old man remains in custody on suspicion of murder. MPs have formally given their approval to the Hillsborough Law. The long-delayed legislation will impose a duty on public bodies and officials to tell the truth in official inquiries. The Met Office says the UK's 20th century climate has gone as extreme weather becomes more common. A new report says 2025 was the warmest year on record, with rising temperatures and more frequent heat waves. Spain are into the World Cup final after beating France 2-0 in Dallas. They'll face either England or Argentina in Sunday's final. And the Duchess of Sussex has been nominated for a Daytime Emmy Award for her Netflix series With Love, Meghan. Her 8-part cookery show featured celebrities like Chrissy Teigen and her husband Prince Harry. From Sky News, I'm Stevie Shillinglaw.
1: Oh, I tell you what, an iconic throwback for the 5:05 today. That's coming up after Alex Warren.

Alex Warren, Fever Dream, early breakfast on Wednesday. It's time for the 505. I played a very short clip of a song before. So I played you this and asked you to identify the artist and the song. Well done if you got this. This was so good. Jojo, Leave, Get Out.

King the Crow, I'll be waiting. Early breakfast, it's Wednesday, it's the 15th of July. It's Gregor here through until 6. Hope you're good today. One of the power couples that I think most people love and we'd be absolutely gutted for if we ever found out that they had broken up. Tom Holland and Zendaya. Love them together, and of course they met and were both in the Spider-Man movies, and that's how they became like an item. They've been together for a good few years now. Obviously we had all the rumors that they're married. We think they are married, and they were doing some press thing, but they were at the same press thing, right? But they were separated, and Tom had to ask Zendaya, oh, what's the answer to this question I've just been asked? What is it? And he says, Marie. He says Marie. He calls her Marie. So I think that's maybe her mid... I thought Zendaya was her actual name. I think Marie might be her middle name, but she obviously goes by Marie. She doesn't go by Zendaya. I love... See, when you get little insights like that, I'm like, oh, really? She looks like a Marie, to be fair, doesn't she? She actually looks more a Marie than a Zendaya. How does that happen? This is Becky Hill right now, and what do I have to do?

0: Sheeran, Sapphire. Good morning. Early breakfast on Wednesday. It's Gregor here. Obviously, summer holidays on right now. And if you have got kids, it's a nightmare. A nightmare, but in the nicest way, right? Obviously. Like, you've got your kids at home, you're spending more time, they're normally at school or nursery. But it's just the trying to find stuff to do. If one of the options for you is to take them to a museum, I've got a little story to share with you just to give you a heads up. Just to watch out for something. Because you could end up regretting taking your kids to a museum. Okay? More on that coming up in the next 10. I'm sure this would not happen to you. Right, the Saturday's on the way and Bruno Mars on next.
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The Saturday's Sean Paul, What About Us? Early breakfast for Wednesday. Hello, it's Gregor here. I was saying before that if you have the kids off from school, nursery during the summer holidays and you're thinking, what can we do to keep them occupied? Oh, I know, a museum. A museum, what a great idea. And a lot of them are free, which is even better. There is this story that has given me the fear because this is something that would happen to my middle child, Theo. So a mum and her son at an art museum where the items on show, I mean, all museums are like this, very expensive, right? And he goes up and I think it's like this sort of goldy sort of crown sort of thing. And it's inside this glass box so that people can't touch it. And this wee boy goes up, touches the glass, which you would think is fine. I mean, they're going to know there's going to be kids coming into a museum. He manages to push the glass box that knocks the gold crown that's inside, that then falls onto the floor and causes damage worth £21,000. 21 grand worth of damage. And it's all been caught on CCTV and I've watched it so many times. It could have been avoided. To be honest, I blame the museum. And I don't know if that's just because I'm a parent and straight away I'm trying to defend my child. And as I said before, this would 100% be my middle child, Theo, that would do this. But I'm like, how has a wee boy managed to push that over, by the way? And I have no idea who then has to pay for £21,000. So just be aware of that if you're thinking, oh, museum, that'll keep the kids occupied. This is John Newman right now, and merry go.

0: Drink and sober early breakfast. It's Gregor here. My last show will be tomorrow, and then I'm off on holiday for like 2.5 weeks. Buzzing about it, not going to lie. But I don't know if you do this, right? I do this every year. I always turn our fridge freezer off when we go away for 2 weeks, and I don't know why I do it, but I've always done it. I wondered if my mum and dad did it, and that's why I do it. I don't even know. If we're away for a week or a weekend, it's fine. If we're away for 2 weeks, I don't know why, but I clear it all out, I give it a good clean, and then I turn it off. So we're at that situation because we're about to head off on Friday. So we're trying to eat all the food that's inside the fridge freezer. So our tea last night, by the way, listen to this. We had fish fingers, chicken nuggets, chips, smiley faces, beans, corn on the cob. With a whole load of tomato sauce and mayonnaise. That was our tea last night. The boys called it a feast. I called it giving the fridge freezer a good clear out. And it was brilliant, to be fair. It's one of those teas that you're like, oh, this is amazing. So good. Right, Benson Boone coming up and Olivia Dean is on next.
1: 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MFR.
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0: It's beautiful.
1: Wednesday morning, early breakfast. Benson Boone, there's beautiful things. I'm about to hit play on a new song. I am so excited about this. It's the newest one from Somber. He's only been around, what, a couple years? He's had so many tunes that have just done amazing in the charts. He did, of course, his massive performance at the Brits. Mind when he done that stunt, got everyone talking. That guy came on stage and pushed him, yeah? He's had Back to Friends, Undress, Homewrecker was probably his biggest yet. And this here is his brand new tune. This is so good. It's Somber. It's called My Body Isn't

0: so don't call me up. Miles Smith, and that is Hold Me in the Dark. Right, that's it for us.
1: Yep, have a good Monday. Biggie in the morning, on the way next. MFR.
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4: The top stories this hour. Scotch whisky producers are set to benefit from the new UK-India trade deal. Under the agreement, which begins today, Indian import tariffs on Scotch will immediately fall from 150 to 75% before decreasing to 40% within 10 years. The Scotch Whisky Association's Deputy International Director, Emily Weaver-Rhodes, says it's a big moment for the industry.
5: A significant moment for the Scotch whisky industry. It's the result of many years of negotiations, and it really is a landmark deal that is a really positive development for the industry. At a time when the industry has been facing challenges, both international volatility, rising costs, and increasing domestic regulation and taxes.
4: Andy Burnham says politics has darkened since he was last in Westminster as he calls for a serious review into MP security following the murder of Anne Widdecombe. Counter-terror police say the 78-year-old's death was a targeted attack. The incoming Prime Minister says what happened to her was appalling.
6: I knew Anne over many years in the House and we'd get along and everybody would get along, but it feels as though something has changed. It's easy to blame social media, but it feels like it's having some impact in just building that kind of toxicity that's around the political debate.
4: A 28-year-old man remains in custody on suspicion of murder and terror offences. Now, there's genuine fear among pig farmers in the northeast. That's according to the Gordon and Buchan MP Harry Cross, as the sector says it's losing money due to an oversupply of pork across Europe. National Farmers Union Scotland President Andrew Conan, who's from Aberdeenshire, tells us why his members are so worried.
7: The industry's probably losing about over £1 million per month at the moment. And really, since the start of the year, the financial situation has got worse.
4: The Scottish Government recently announced a £2 million support package while the UK Government is meeting with the pig farming sector today. Spain are into the final of the World Cup. They beat favourites France 2-0 last night. Tonight it's the other semi-final between England and Argentina.
0: Weather.
8: With Police Scotland safety camera units. Remember, speed limits still apply when overtaking.
4: Dry, sunny and very warm in some places with highs of 28 degrees. That's the latest. I'm Joe Ogburn.
0: This is Boogie in the Morning.
1: MFR.
3: Right then, good morning. This is Boogie in the Morning, just after 6 a.m. It's Lindsay, it's Wednesday.
9: I know.
3: Remember, no gin before 6 o'clock. We've been through this before.
9: Oh, man.
3: I know, exactly.
9: What about vodka?
3: Vodka's fine. Yeah. I've already had five myself. How you doing? It's Stephen Mill here in for Boogie all this week. Lindsay's back today because
9: Hello.
3: Arlene's face is like a hippo. And John, how are you doing? You all right?
10: Yeah, I'm good, thanks. I'm doing better than Arlene, so get well soon, Arlene, if you're listening.
3: Yeah, exactly.
10: She is not.
3: Yeah, exactly. She had a wee procedure on her tooth the other day. And
9: she sent very swollen.
3: Mm-hmm. She sent us a picture yesterday, so she couldn't come in today because she looked like the Elephant Man. So, right, Travis on the way. We've got Miles Smith as well. And just to let you know, there's quite a lot happening behind the scenes today. So there's about 15 folk in office.
9: Yeah, it's bizarre the office being this busy at this time.
3: I know, and we're changing things. There might be a few technical glitches. Hopefully not, but there might be a few sort of technical glitches today.
10: It's when you look outside and they're running around. That's never really
3: running around like with our hair on fire. What's happening? I'm like, well, I don't know. I just push the button and hope it works. Let's do this. There we go. That's fine.

0: Travis at 6:10 on Wednesday morning. Good morning, everyone. Hope you're doing all right.
1: Why are you doing your posh voice?
0: I'm doing this voice because everything else is burning around of us and nothing else is working.
1: Don't make it obvious.
0: No, absolutely not. I won't make it obvious. Anyway, how are we doing? We're all right, okay?
1: Yeah, aye, good. Uh-huh.
0: I don't know why I'm using this music because the music I'm usually at this time isn't working. Rudy, if you want to come around and look at that. Why has that got a wee X next to it?
2: I'll fix it.
0: Yeah, right, okay. Yeah. You fix that, right, okay. Anyway, how was your day yesterday? All right, Lindsay?
1: Good. I met my sister and my little nephew, my nine-week-old nephew, for lunch.
0: Lovely. And what did he have? The three courses?
1: A nap.
0: Right, okay.
1: He was very good. He let us eat our food. But I don't know, like, he's 9 weeks old and he always has, like, he's like clenching his fists all the time.
2: He's having a poo.
1: He looks like he's ready to fight all the time.
0: Right, okay. And you're surprised by this because I've met you before and you're clenching your fists at this moment in time.
1: Yeah, you.
0: Looking for a fight like that. I was going to say, like, some sort of, like, American film star for the 1920s or something like that. So, but he was fine. 9 weeks old, all good.
1: Yes. Oh, he's, I mean, I'm biased, but he's the cutest wee thing.
0: Well, yeah, you would say that. Yeah. But let's be honest, though. Babies all look the same.
1: Newborn babies, but no, he's 9 weeks old now.
0: Right, okay. So he looks like every other nine-week-old baby.
1: Yeah, kind of.
0: Yeah.
1: Uh-huh. Did you have a good day?
0: I had a good day, yeah, because it was sunny yesterday afternoon, although I've had a bit of a sort of Amazon nightmare, unfortunately. Oh. We'll get to that later in the show, though. Absolutely not my fault.
1: Okay.
0: Apart from probably my fault, because I didn't read something properly.
1: Yeah, it sounds like a new problem.
0: But anyway, it was nice and sunny where I was yesterday, mm-hmm. and I managed to lie out the back.
1: Oh, always a winner.
0: Giving the wee neighbours a treat, you know? Dinner and a view for them. So it was nice. I managed to chill out a wee bit.
1: Uh-huh. Is this on your new garden furniture that you were telling us about yesterday?
0: Kind of, yeah. Okay. I had to improvise slightly with the garden furniture.
2: Sofa bed is now in the back.
0: Yeah. Pretty much that's what's happening, yeah. So anyway, I was enjoying a bit of sunshine. Looks like more of the same today in terms of the weather as well. Here's Miles Smith for you.

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MFR.

0: Nathan Daw, Joe Corey, and 15 other people. Nobody's making any money from that song. That is 0800 Heaven, and 0800 Heaven is the number from our Chinese as well, so it all works out well. So
1: oh, it's a win-win.
0: It's a win-win for me. I'll never forget it. Right, okay, Ray on the way, Rudimental as well. A quick check on the roads very shortly too. Hopefully it's all right at this time on a Wednesday morning. It's Stephen Mill, Lindsay Gibson. We've got producer John here as well, and coming up next, we have WTF, which stands for Well, That's Funny!
1: So, are you in pain this morning?
0: Aye, we are. We are in pain.
1: Deary me.
0: Right, what we got?
1: So, Tinder users are switching to a new dating trend, which is sweeping the US, and I think it could become a big thing here.
0: Okay.
1: Is Tinder still popular?
0: I have no idea.
1: Is it Hinge? I think Hinge is the big one.
0: Is it?
1: Yeah.
0: I have no idea. Oh, okay. The dating app scene is not for me.
1: Okay.
0: So what's special about this one? Are you about to tell us next?
1: Yeah, stop asking so many questions. I'll tell you shortly.
0: Okie dokie.
2: Okay. MFR.
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11: Far. Looking as though things are coping well so far into Inverness, coming in on our main routes. Rakemart Interchange, you've still got the lane closures, but things are coping well. On the A9, long-term works remain in place between Moy and Tomatin, but looking good. No issues in to Nairn, though some works just west of Nairn by the Ardershire Junction. Also works just as you're bypassing Fochabers over the bridge, so you need to expect it to be busier than usual in that area. And looking as though we're coping well so far through the works north of Brockles.
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0: Wednesday morning, MFR, another warm summer's day. Plenty of sunshine from start to finish. Dry with very little cloud and highs today of 25 degrees.

0: there he is, of course. There.
1: He's turned up.
0: He's at the petrol station using the washing machine for the sheets. I don't know what's happened there. Right, that is Ray Rudimental on the way next. It's Stephen Mill in for Boogie All This Week. Lindsay Gibson in for Arlene as well.
2: Hello.
0: And producer John. Time for WTF, which stands for...
1: Well, that's funny.
0: Funny.
1: So, Tinder users are switching to a new dating trend, which is sweeping the US. But I think this could be quite popular here. So, Tinder, obviously a big dating app. However, there's a new dating bot, shall we say, using AI.
0: Right, okay.
1: So this is called Ditto.
0: As in Beth Ditto.
1: Yeah, uh-huh. It asks students to provide personal information and interests before AI selects a potential partner. So you could be like, oh, I love napping. They will pair you up with somebody else that also loves napping.
0: And doesn't then, sound very productive. That's what I would say.
1: It's my favourite pastime.
0: Nothing would get done.
1: So you have to complete a survey, and then the AI basically generates a potential match. So new pairings are generated every Wednesday, and then students can agree on a date, and Ditto also creates an itinerary for the date as well.
0: Every Wednesday, because it's hump day. So all makes sense, I suppose. Yeah, absolutely. Yeah. So
1: very fitting.
0: I mean, it's been years and years and years since I've used a dating app, and I've got no plans to return to the dating app business, to be honest with you.
1: I was single when Tinder was rife, when it was first popular.
0: Rife. That's what every app wants to be called. Rife. Right.
1: But yeah, I went on a few Tinder dates. Met my ex-boyfriend on Tinder.
0: Right, okay.
1: I mean, that went well, clearly.
0: So, yeah, that was... So, would you say that... The thing is, I always think it's probably more difficult if you're a female on, like, a dating app, because you'll just get bombarded, probably. I think you'll get bombarded.
3: And surely people lie.
0: Yes.
3: About what they like and what they don't like.
0: Yeah, exactly.
3: They want to go for, like, the mass audience.
1: Mm.
3: I told Louise when I met her, that I'm not really into football, to be honest. Absolutely love going to the cinema to watch a rom-com. So none of those happen to be true.
1: If I was to use this dating app, I probably shouldn't be too honest then. Yeah. I should, I love hiking, love bagging a Monroe.
0: Yeah.
1: Whereas most of the time I actually just like sitting on my backside doing nothing.
0: Yeah, exactly. I mean, if you put that in your profile, that would be an instant rejection from me. So I mean, you like exercising? Sorry, nah. Unfamiliar with that. You were the light for me to find my truth. I just want to say thank you.

0: Greetings.
1: Wednesday morning, MFR, another warm summer's day. Plenty of sunshine from start to finish, dry with very little cloud. And listen to this, highs of 25 degrees Celsius. Let's get your latest MFR news headline. Here is Joe Odbar.
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3: The landmark UK-India trade deal is now in effect. It's set to majorly benefit whisky producers as Indian import tariffs today halve to 75% and will further decrease to 40% over the next 10 years. It's claimed there's genuine fear among northeast pig farmers. MP Harry Cross led a debate on the sector yesterday as oversupply of pork in Europe is driving prices down. Spain are the first team through to the World Cup final. They convincingly beat the favourites, France, 2-0 last night. Meanwhile, England will renew rivalries with defending champions Argentina in the last four in Atlanta tonight. But manager Thomas Tuchel isn't bothered by what's gone before.
4: We respect our opponent, but we don't dip in historic events and we don't make it bigger than it is. It's a big football match. It's, like you said, a big occasion. We are very excited, grateful, but very hungry and ready to go.
3: That's the latest. I'm Joe Otbar.

0: That's Alex Warren, obviously. And this is the early morning hard one on Boogie in the Morning. It's 25 to 7. And you could be winning a limited edition Boogie in the Morning smart speaker.
1: Wow.
0: Wow, wow, wow. You have to call if you want to win it, though. Kind of. 0333 20 2400 if you want to have a guess at this morning's question. Calls are charged at the standard network rate. Some phone providers may apply further charges. What's today's question, Lindsay?
1: Blah, blah, blah, blah.
0: Yeah.
1: Every year, over 100,000 people are injured by this. What is it?
0: Okay, over 100,000 people are injured by this. Is it the bottom of a radiator when you accidentally kick it and stub your toe and you go, like that?
1: Is that the radio-friendly version of what you want to say?
0: Because, you know, like, there's it's one of those things that if you stub your toe off the bottom of the couch or... like
1: the corner of the bed.
0: Oh, my God.
2: It also takes a bit of time, though. Do you not think, like,
0: so
2: when
0: delayed
2: you stub
0: reaction.
2: Your toe, your brain's like, you just stubbed your toe. And then it's like... So it did.
0: I always find when you get cramp as well and you feel it coming on, right?
1: I start laughing when I get cramp.
0: I don't laugh.
1: Do you not?
0: I do that. So I get it in my calf quite often, right? Uh-huh. It's always after I've had like a heavy night out or something. It's always the following night. And I'll wake up in the middle of the night and you're instantly awake. You could be in the deepest sleep ever, but then you get cramp and then you're like... that and your calf is like pulsing. What it feels like.
1: Yeah.
0: So anyway, those aren't the answers.
1: No, it's not.
0: But you can have a guess on 0333 20 20 400. Over 100,000 people are injured by what every single year? Give us a call on 0333 20 20 400.

0: Every year, over 100,000 people are injured by this. It's the early morning hard one. It's your chance to get involved and try and win a limited edition Boogie in the Morning smart speaker on 0333 202400. Graham's saying, is it corned beef tins? Why are they still made like this? Who's eating corned beef in 2026? That's what I want to know. How many tins?
1: Oh, I was going to say, I like corned beef, but I don't buy it in a tin.
0: Yeah, I buy it sliced.
1: Yeah.
2: Yeah. What, even for your stovies, you wouldn't use...
0: I'm not a corned beef stovies person. I'm a minced stovies person.
1: Mm, controversial.
0: Yeah, and by the way, I would eat corned beef stovies, 100%. I've nothing against them. However, I'm a minced stovies
2: man. Sounds
0: like
2: you've got something against corned beef stovies.
0: Yeah, it sounds like I don't like eating corned beef stovies out of a tin.
1: It's 6:41 in the morning, and now I really want stovies, so
0: yeah,
1: thanks,
0: stovies
1: guys.
0: Is absolute class. What else have we got?
1: Greg has said, is it avocados? Why would you get injured by an avocado? Is it like cutting it open?
0: I don't know. If I was to launch an avocado at you, I think that would be quite sore as well. Like if I just cracked you.
1: I'd like to see you try. And Jack...
0: Fair enough. Get me on an avocado. I'm more than happy to do that. Yeah, absolutely. If somebody can supply me an avocado.
1: Well, to be fair...
0: I'll stand on that side of the room and I bet you I'll absolutely nail your nut. Like... Why an avocado?
1: You tried to kill me with watermelon yesterday.
0: I didn't try to kill you. I was just trying to offer you money to eat out-of-date watermelons. Yeah, I thought it'd be funny.
1: It looks horrific.
0: It's not going to kill you. It was just a wee bit fizzy. Anyway, what
1: do
0: you
1: want? Bit of an iffy belly. Jack, falling down the stairs. That's a good guess. I fell down the stairs when I was... 4 or 5, broke my arm.
0: Oh, really?
1: Yeah.
0: That's when you were auditioning for the Chuckle Brothers, obviously, as well. That's what you were doing. So, 0333 202400, a paper cut. Lots of shouts coming in for paper cuts, and also slicing their fingers when they're chopping like vegetables and stuff. I did that the other day on my thumb, and it's really sore. Like you can barely see it. See, it's just a wee nick there, right? And it's one of those things that if you do anything else, like I was just washing the dishes last night, I was like, my thumb's there.
2: I've got you a treat, by the way, for breakfast: salt and vinegar crisps.
0: So absolutely love it. Salt and vinegar crisps and an avocado to launch at Lindsay. It's all happening this morning. Early morning, hard one. 0333 202400.
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1: Looking good, passing Illness on the A9. Not spotting any issues to Tor roundabout. Couple of sets of works to still watch for west of Tarvey on the A835 and just north of Strathpeffer on the A834 as you're heading to Dingwall. In Inverness, looking good in the hot spots. Not spotting any issues coming in on the main routes. Rigmer Interchange, looking good though, still got those lane closures in place. And some other works west of Nairn by the Ardershear Junction. And as you're passing Fochabers on the bypass just over the bridge, there's still those temporary lights.
3: Travel
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0: Wednesday morning, MFR, another warm summer's day. Plenty of sunshine from start to finish. Dry with very little cloud and highs today of 25 degrees.

0: You've got to admire Bebe Rexha, really, because she just loves taking on songs that people are going to hate initially and then go, actually, that's quite good.
1: Yeah, over time, you're like, oh, do you know what? This isn't that bad.
0: It's not that bad. And the Early Morning Hard One is not too bad either, with lots of right answers coming in. Every year, over 100,000 people are injured by this. Let's go to the lines and speak to Daniel. What's your answer? Daniel? Daniel? Hello, Daniel.
1: Daniel.
0: Daniel.
2: Burning yourself.
0: I touched an iron when I was a wee boy, right? Because it was one of those things. I was just a wee boy. I was probably like 3 and 4 years old, and I remember this to this day. And I just put my finger like right on the iron like that.
1: Mm-hmm.
0: And then I was like,
2: "Well, I've got the same story. I touched a cooker."
0: You touched a cooker when you were a wee boy. You ever touched anything hot, Lindsay?
1: No, nothing.
3: Okay, here you go.
0: Hi, John. there you are.
1: Sizzling hot.
0: Right, Daniel, not the right answer, but thanks very much for guessing. Cheers, pal.
2: No, but I'll see you, and cheers.
0: Morning, Maggie, what's your answer?
4: Vending machines.
0: Vending machines?
4: Yeah, I've heard it somewhere. More people get injured by vending machines in the gym.
0: Over 100,000 people, you think, are injured by a vending machine every year. Talk us through your reasoning for that, Maggie.
4: You never know, because the fucker forever sticking their hands up inside trying to get the free Mars bar, are they?
0: Is that what you do, Maggie?
1: Yeah.
4: Absolutely not.
0: No, exactly. Because we all know that if you shake it properly,
1: that's
0: when you
1: get
0: the stuff out the vending machine. It's not the right answer, Maggie. Thanks for answering.
4: Cheers. Bye.
1: Hi to Hamish, standing on Lego.
0: Hi, Hamish. Yes, that's a nightmare, because not only do you have to stand on Lego, you've also gone through the trauma of experiencing how expensive it is to buy Lego.
1: It is, yeah.
0: It's ridiculous.
1: Do you know they sell Lego, I don't know if they're slippers, but they sell safety shoes
0: that
1: you can wear around the house, specifically if your kids are playing with Lego.
0: But again, you have to pay for
1: them. Oh, that's true, yeah. They're not daft.
0: Once you've remortgaged the house to pay for the Lego, you need to then get Lego-proof shoes.
1: Yes,
0: So here it is, final chance to get involved. Every year, over 100,000 people are injured by this. What do you think it is? It's 0333 20 20 400. Colin saying a golf ball.
1: A singular golf ball. Oh, I suppose
0: you wouldn't like to get cracked by a golf ball. That's a bad time.
1: Yeah.
0: That's worse than the avocado that I'm going to hurl at you later on. Here's Kylie on Boogie.

0: Kylie, Love at First Sight, 5 to 7 on Wednesday morning. Early morning, hard one. Let's round this off. Every year, over 100,000 people are injured by this. Thanks to everyone who got the right answer. A couple of more wrong answers. It's not asteroids or rocks falling from space, Chris. William says, is it hair straighteners? I don't use them, by the way.
1: William uses hair straighteners. Yeah. Don't tell anyone.
2: Very sore, though, if you do burn yourself.
0: Raymond says, is it falling off ladders? No, to continue the Chuckle Brothers theme. The right answer is...
3: Oh, my God, trampoline! Trampoline!
0: It is. Trampolines injure 100,000 people every single year.
2: I've probably... I've been injured on a trampoline before.
0: Trampolines are not built for me.
2: I used to go to trampoline lessons.
3: Oh my God, trampoline, trampoline.
2: No, my sister used to like go to competitions and stuff. She was really good. Then me and my friends found out about this.
0: It's not a sport.
2: Yes, it is.
0: It's not. Jumping up and down on a trampoline.
2: Yeah, but doing like backflips and stuff.
0: Right.
2: But me and my pals decided to go to the same like class, but we all just went for a gossip and to use the vending machines.
0: And use the vending machine.
2: Yeah.
0: And get injured from the vending machines. Yeah. We'll just hear them there as well. Right. Early morning, Harden. Well done, everyone. You got it right. You're in the draw for that Boogie in the Morning. Limited edition smart speaker. We'll do it all again tomorrow. News at 7 or just after next.
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9: It's Wednesday, the 15th of July. This is Boogie in the Morning. Time to get your latest news headlines. 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
10: A fresh deal between the UK and India comes into effect this morning, and it's been called a huge moment for whiskey producers. It means tariffs of the drink will be slashed to 40% within 10 years, and it's expected to benefit the food sector too. Emily Weaver-Rhodes from the Scotch Whisky Association says there are huge growth opportunities for the sector.
11: The Indian market was worth just over £286 million in 2025, and that's the equivalent of 220 million bottles going to India.
10: Now, there's a fresh round, meanwhile, over who gets the credit for securing the US whisky deal. Scottish Secretary Douglas Alexander told MPs yesterday the lifting of tariffs on Scotch came from the direct discussions between President Trump and King Charles. But Trump said John Swinney was a very big part of the decision, prompting SNP Westminster leader Dave Dugan to press Alexander over his initial response.
12: Wouldn't it have been better for you in your position just to let it slide rather than engage in that kind of sort of null point scoring?
10: The North East MP Harry Cross says there is genuine fear locally in the pig farming sector. Spain's African swine fever outbreak has halted exports to the likes of China, meaning there's too much pork in Europe, driving down prices. Aberdeenshire-based NFUS President Andrew Conan says the sector is losing around £1 million every month.
13: The last few months has been extremely trying for our members. You know, I've got one big farmer who's been, in business for 50 years. It's the worst financial figures he's seen in that 50 years.
10: The UK government's meeting with the sector today after the Scottish government announced £2 million worth of support. Donald Trump has backtracked on plans to charge a toll on shipping using the Strait of Hormuz. It was meant to be for US protection, and it comes after more airstrikes in Iran overnight. And Spain have beaten France 2-0 to become the first team into the final of the World Cup. Tonight's other semi, England against Argentina. Closer to home, Brora lost their opening League Cup group match 2-0 to Aberdeen. We've got more news on our website, and we'll have more news here in half an hour.
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5: With Police Scotland Safety Camera Unit. If you're driving a van, be sure to know your speed limits.
10: Dry, sunny and very warm in some places with highs of 28 degrees. That's the latest. I'm Joe Ogber.
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5: MFR.
9: Wednesday morning, just after 7 o'clock, this is Boogie in the Morning. Stephen here all this week, in for Boogie, and Lindsay's crept back in again. How you doing?
14: Hello, back again.
9: Yeah, Arlene is off again today because she's got a face like a hippo, so it's not going well for her.
15: Not the thoughts of myself or Lindsay or anyone else.
9: Very much my thoughts, though. Right, let's find out what's happening on those road then. It is Brooke there, not just the roads indeed.
2: Good morning. So a couple of things on the A96 to be aware of. We've still got the lane closures towards the Brakemore interchange, so expect some delay. West of Nairn, there's works by the Ardersier Junction, and across the Fochabers bypass, there's still temporary lights, and I'll have a full update in 20.
9: Thank you very much. And in all seriousness, get well soon, Arlene. Hopefully yes. You're back tomorrow, because Lindsay, you're too mad not, honestly.
14: The thing is, obviously, Arlene had a procedure.
9: Yes.
14: But you were working with her on Monday.
9: Yeah.
14: Maybe she just didn't fancy working with you the rest of the week.
9: No, Arlene loves me.
14: Really?
9: Aye. Loves me. she much prefers me to Boogie. I think that's what she said.
14: You just keep telling yourself
9: that. She wants
14: that.
9: To trade me in for a younger model. Right, what you got in terms of the showbiz?
14: Did you ever watch the US Office?
9: No.
14: John?
15: Yes.
14: Okay.
15: All over it.
14: Phyllis from The Office, the US version, would do what in the background while filming? Apparently this was true, and I don't blame her.
9: Okay, right, that's good. We'll find out what it is. If you're a US Office fan, which there are many, many people,
14: yeah,
9: then you're going to be excited by this. We'll find out next after some Neo and Zara Larson getting us back underway. Good morning.

0: It's 12 minutes past 7 on Wednesday morning. Is it Neil that's in some sort of, like, he's got like 3 or 4 girlfriends or something like that? I'm pretty sure.
1: No, I mean, but why do I feel like I know who it is?
0: It is Neil.
1: Is it?
0: I'm pretty sure it's Neil. Yeah, I think he's got like 3
1: John's
0: girlfriends
1: fact
0: or something.
1: Check
0: which,
1: that.
0: I mean, it sounds like admin to me, so. Right, what we got in terms of the showbiz?
1: Have you ever watched Hot Ones on YouTube and socials and stuff?
0: No.
1: Where they eat the hot wings?
0: Yes.
1: Yes, uh-huh. Tom Holland has revealed he fully vomited on camera while filming Hot Ones. And I think this must have been recently he revealed this, and he said it was just pure milk, because obviously when you're eating hot things...
0: So, I have done a Hot Wings challenge, so...
1: I couldn't think of anything worse.
0: The Open Goal podcast with Si Ferry, which is one of the big, sorry, football... Yeah. Podcast in Scotland. Myself and Gary went on to do the Hot Wings Challenge, which is amazing because Gary knows nothing about football, right?
1: Right.
0: And it's still on YouTube, right? It's the Hot Wings Challenge, and it's myself and Gary Spence, and the interaction between Si Ferry and Gary Spence is absolutely amazing because it's just like a meeting of minds where there is no common ground whatsoever, zero common ground, and we had to eat these hot wings. Not only does Gary hate football, he hates spicy food.
1: and Gary have a lot in common.
0: Yeah, exactly. So it's still on YouTube if you want to watch it, and Gary's face at the end is absolutely sensational because he is... like drenched in sweat.
1: You wouldn't be able to hold a conversation. I hate spicy food. I couldn't think of anything worse.
0: You're a korma person, aren't you?
1: I am. Oh, yeah.
0: God. You think you like someone, you know, and then they could roll. John, please tell me you're not one of these korma people.
2: I'm a tikka masala, so I'm kind of mid-range.
1: But see, people.
2: I want to enjoy the food without.
0: Oh, see, this is what people hide behind. They hide behind absolute nonsense like that. I'm not one of these people who's like, oh, the hot of the bay, you know, take my top off for a meat of curry.
1: Yes, you
0: know,
1: are.
0: No, well, yeah, that's because I spill it down myself usually. But there's a happy medium here, and korma.
1: No,
0: babies. Tikka masala, toddlers. Right, that's where we are.
1: People that slag people that eat korma are the problem.
0: I'm all up for korma shaming people. That's what I can do between now and the end of the show. If you're a korma eater, then I will shame you on the air, okay?
1: Cannot wait. I don't have time to tell you. You don't have time to tell me that, right? Phyllis from The Office would do what whilst filming in the background when she was filming The Office in the US? So the computers were actually connected to the internet.
0: Right.
1: You wouldn't think that would be the case on a TV show.
0: Yeah, like when they pull pints and like the Rovers and stuff like that.
1: So she would pay bills and Christmas shop online when she was in the background of some scenes.
0: I mean, you do that like during this show, so.
1: No idea what you're talking about.
0: I remember I was walking through the office one day and one of the girls in the office, right, I just happened to be walking past this like open plan and I just went, oh, is that you looking for another wee holiday there? Like that. And she sort of looked at me and she was like, my boss is sat across from me. Could you please sort of stop doing that? And I was like, booking.com, I see. Ah, very good. Anyway, we don't talk anymore.
1: No, we've talked plenty.
0: Olivia Dean on the way and Lost Frequencies as well after Ed Sheeran and Azizam. And oh, we've got a big jackpot to tell you about as well.

0: Wednesday morning, MFR is the second of the World Cup semi-finals tonight, and meeting Spain in the final on Sunday will be either England or Argentina. It's at 8 p.m. kickoff, and it is live on the BBC. Just 31 days to go until the Nairn Highland Games, and 15 days to go until the big one. Belladrum is upon us now. MFR. Right, massive jackpot again this week. £777,000 up for grabs on Make Me A Winner. This is how you get involved.
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0: Lines close at 5 p.m. on Friday. 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MFR. 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
1: Beginning on the A99, just south of Wick, around Whiterow, still works in the area, affecting things at both directions. Coping well into Thurzell so far, and no issues passing Olness on the A9. Reminder of a couple of sets of works just west of Tarvey on the A835, and again north of Strathpeffer on the A834, heading to Dingwall. Traffic coping well in the area there, though. We've also still got the lane closures around the Braegmore interchange, so things picking up coming in on the A96 approach, and moving well in the hotspots.
11: Travel
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0: Wednesday morning, MFR, another warm summer's day. Plenty of sunshine from start to finish. Dry with very little cloud and highs today of 25 degrees.
15: I could be

0: knew this would happen. I've annoyed the Cormac Club.
1: Yep.
0: Here they come. Claire Mackey, I agree with John. How can you taste how good the rice is when your mouth is on fire? Because I've accidentally stumbled into a studio with children who like kormas from the Indian.
1: But that's a valid point. I stick by that quote, because how can you enjoy food if your mouth is on fire?
0: Yeah, I'm not talking about eating a vindaloo with your top off, right? There's a happy medium to be met here. Like, I'm not like, the bit of love, come on. Where's my kingfisher? Anne saying, I love a korma and a Gilfraisy. Just because I don't like Madras or Hotter, etc., it's my prerogative, Mr. Bossy.
1: Yeah, exactly.
0: I'm actually putting Anne in charge of the korma club. Like, she's the
1: spokeswoman.
0: She's the general secretary of the korma club. And this is all because, like, korma's not a curry. It's for children.
1: No, but see, with your poppadoms, a wee dunky-dunky in the korma sauce.
0: I mean, you'd be as well having a dollop of ice cream on top of it, as far as I'm concerned.
1: No!
0: James says, I have IBS, so can't eat spicy foods. A korma's all I can stomach.
1: Yeah.
0: Well, thanks for making me feel bad, James. I wasn't talking about medical conditions. I was talking about these people being children. Anyway, if you're in the korma club, feel free to come on 0333 2024 defend yourself. Anne is obviously the general secretary. She's starting new applications for members for the Korma Club.
1: Stephen, I've said it once and I'll say it again, you are the problem.
0: I'm not the problem. I'm never the problem. Is it me?
1: Really?
0: Am I the problem? So the Korma Club, 0333 2024 and Anne saying, I'll take that being in charge for anyone. Korma night. Count me out, because I don't like desserts for my curry.

0: Wednesday morning, MFR, another warm summer's day. Plenty of sunshine from start to finish, dry with very little cloud. And listen to this, highs of 25 degrees Celsius. Let's get your latest MFR news headlines. Here is Joe Odbar.
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2: The landmark UK-India trade deal is now in effect. It's set to majorly benefit whiskey producers as Indian import tariffs today halve to 75% and will further decrease to 40% over the next 10 years. It's claimed there's genuine fear among northeast pig farmers. MP Harry Cross led a debate on the sector yesterday as oversupply of pork in Europe is driving prices down. Spain are the first team through to the World Cup final. They convincingly beat the favourites, France, 2-0 last night. Meanwhile, England will renew rivalries with defending champions Argentina in the last four in Atlanta tonight. But manager Thomas Tuchel isn't bothered by what's gone before.
3: We respect our opponent, but we don't dip in historic events and we don't make it bigger than it is. It's a big football match. It's, like you said, a big occasion. We are very excited, grateful, but very hungry and ready to go.
2: That's the latest. I'm Joe Ogbar.

0: Cammy Barnes there, Maroon 5 next, featuring Bus Driver Mike there. You might have heard just a wee bit of him. He sent us a voice note.
1: Bus Driver Mike here, fully paid up member of the Korma Club, because I don't have a commode fitted to my bus driver seat. Now remember, if it's spicy going in, it's going to be spicy coming out. Have fun.
2: Yes! So, it's true.
0: Yeah, well, listen, there's some disagreement. Obviously, Anne has been appointed the emperor of the Korma Club, so Anne's taken up that role.
2: Yeah.
0: She was having a go at me, and I knew the Korma Club would come after me, because this always happens. People are like, but I like a Korma. A Korma's amazing. I love a Korma.
2: It's not about the Korma. It's just about the people that slag people for ordering Korma.
0: Like Paul, who says Korma should only appear on the kids' menu. elsewhere, Nick saying, be as well just giving them Haribo for a meal. It's like having a steak well done. Thank you very much.
2: Yeah.
0: Nick, elsewhere, what else have we got? Stuart saying, nothing wrong with a Korma. Stephen, you're definitely the problem on this occasion.
2: Yep, thank you.
0: James also asking, do you have a problem with Peshwari Naan too? Yes, I do. Well, I have a major issue with Peshwari Naan, because it's like, again, having like a piece of cake dipping into your curry. It's ludicrous. You said, we were talking off air, John,
3: yes.
0: And you were saying it's like having hundreds of thousands speckled on top of it.
3: Yeah, so it's obviously like a, if you're going to get a naan, garlic naan, plain naan.
0: Yeah, yeah.
3: Peshwari is like, yeah, a bit too sugary sweet for...
4: Probably works well with the corn.
2: Well, I can't eat it anyway.
0: It's good for the kids. You can have it with some chicken nuggets on the side or something like that. Anyway, the Korma Club continues. All new applications directed to the Emperor of the Korma Club, which is Anne. She's been appointed this morning. Congratulations on your new post.
2: She's very happy about it.
0: And by the way, listen, I know there's a lot of people who love a Korma, but that just proves that a lot of people don't have taste. So there we are. Applications open now for the Korma Club, and I'll continue to slag you as well.
2: Everyone's welcome. Bar Stephen.
0: Bar me. I don't want to be in it anyway. Here's Maroon 5.

0: Right, final word on the Corner Club. We do need to move on and talk about something else, right? Somebody made a very good point. Wait, I find it. Somebody messaged in, it was Ian, he said, butter chicken, the woke man's korma, right? Which I thought, it's like when people call, you know, San Pellegrino, you know, the Italian sort of like, I heard somebody call it Tory Fanta once, and I can't stop thinking about it every time I see it. And somebody has messaged in, and this is amazing, could be worse, butter chicken, !! But this person is called Chris Butters. So,
1: the irony.
0: If you're not into butter chicken, Chris Butters, then something has gone wrong. And by the way, I love a butter chicken. It's great.
1: How could... Because you can is make, that not you can, on you, par with korma?
0: No. It's a woke man's korma. Butter chicken is an elite level, and you can ask for it spicy as well. I always ask for it a wee bit spicy. So there we are. The Korma Club is up and running, and Sonny Federa is on the way next. Times are good.
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13: Coping well, passing Alness on the A9. We've still got works west of Tarvey on the A835, but traffic coping well. Also, works still in place north of Strathpeffer on the A834 towards Dingwall. Into Inverness, looking good coming in on the main routes. Things are gradually building on the A96 approach, though, due to the lane closures. In the hotspots, things looking as though they're coping well, not spotting any major hold-ups. We've got works west of Nairn on the A96 holding things up, as well as passing Fochabers.
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19: Wednesday morning, MFR, another warm summer's day. Plenty of sunshine from start to finish. Dry with very little cloud and highs today of 25 degrees.

0: Girls Aloud on the way. Sonny Federa there. This is Boogie in the Morning. Stephen in for Boogie all this week. We've got Lindsay here in for Arlene.
1: Hello, good morning.
0: Arlene's had a procedure.
1: Yay.
0: And it's her face is all swollen.
1: That's not what you said earlier.
0: No, I said she had her face like a hippo. And she'd been playing Hungry Hippos, but yeah, in real life. So anyway, yeah, hopefully Arlene will be back tomorrow. We have producer John here as well. Good morning.
2: Morning.
0: Now, after 8 o'clock, we'll be talking delivery disasters, okay,
1: yeah,
0: and Amazon disasters. Basically, have you ever ordered something and it's arrived and it's just not what you ordered, basically?
1: Do you know, I got an ASOS delivery, shock, a few years ago, and it came with what I ordered, but also a pair of lacy pants that I didn't order.
0: Right, okay. Well,
1: so I got
0: enough.
1: A free pair of pants.
0: That's happened to me before, but I did order them. So in my case, right, because the weather's been pretty decent, I was like, I'll order some sunloungers, right? So I was like, they look good. Good deal on that.
1: Yeah.
0: £70, two sunloungers.
1: For two?
0: For two, I was like, bargain. Then they arrived and I was like, oh, it's just the cushions. So, and no sunloungers. So then I had to go to B&Q and just buy like sunloungers and I'm like, for God's sake.
1: Do you not check the reviews on Amazon?
0: Never.
2: No.
0: Never.
1: Really?
0: Never.
1: You've got nobody to blame bar yourself.
0: I never, ever look at reviews on Amazon.
1: I always look at the reviews.
0: No.
1: Please see if you're booking a holiday online, like an Airbnb. Do you not check the reviews?
0: I check the reviews for the Airbnb, but not when I'm ordering sun loungers, because I'm like, it's a sun lounger.
1: Well, I think you should start.
0: Well, clearly, yeah. So, 0333 20 2400, if you've ever ordered something and something completely different has come, or if you've ordered something and you've got a pair of lacy pants.
1: Yeah.
0: And I ordered a pair of lacy pants and they didn't turn up, so there must have been some sort of mix-up there, I'm sure.
2: Did you keep the lacy pants?
1: Yeah, well, they were free.
0: Right.
1: And do you know what?
0: Conveniently
1: my size.
0: Great, brilliant. Never happens to me. I never get that sort of luck, honestly.

0: Okay, lots happening across the summer. It's been a big summer of sport, and it continues with the horses. So Heritage and a great day out as well. We have the Perthshire setting of Scone Palace for the International Horse Trials. It is one of Scotland's leading equestrian events, and it's happening 27th through to the 30th of August.
1: Yes, 4 days of thrilling competition, world-class riders, family activities, delicious food, and a vibrant shopping village in the grounds of the historic Scone Palace.
0: Yeah, so if you head to the website right now, we've got your chance to win a camping and admission package for four people. So it's always one of the big ones. It's the Scone Palace Horse Trials. And if you head to your website, our website, I should say, you could be winning on us.
2: Yeah. MFR. 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
0: It's Wednesday, the 15th of July. This is Boogie in the Morning. Time to get your latest news headlines. 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

0: on the Rayo app. NFR.
1: The top stories this hour. A landmark UK-India trade deal is now in effect. A tariff on whiskey exports will halve immediately, then be cut again in the coming years. The Scotch Whiskey Association's Deputy International Director, Emily Weaver-Rhodes, says combined with the planned removal of US tariffs, this is a huge time for the industry.
2: This is really significant. India represents huge growth opportunities, as I say, into the future and over the next decade and beyond. Whilst the US is established and significant market, our largest by value.
1: Andy Burnham says politics has darkened since he was last in Westminster, as he calls for a serious review into MP security following the murder of Anne Widdecombe.
3: I knew Anne over many years in the House, and we'd get along and everybody would get along, but it feels as though something has changed. It's easy to blame social media, but it feels like it's having some impact in just building that kind of toxicity that's around the political debate.
1: A 28-year-old man's in custody on suspicion of murder and terror offences. Donald Trump has backed down on his plan to charge ships a 20% cargo fee for passing through the Strait of Hormuz. It was meant to be for US protection. It comes after more airstrikes on Iran overnight. Now, it's claimed there's a genuine fear among northeast pig farmers. MP Harriet Cross led a debate on the sector yesterday as oversupply of pork in Europe is driving prices down. NFU Scotland President Andrew Conan, who's in Aberdeenshire, says recent times have been trying for farmers.
4: We've a tremendously efficient pig industry in this country. We need to ensure that it's viable for the long term. We cannot rely on imports of food, especially when there's so much chaos globally at the moment.
1: The Scottish Government recently announced a £2 million support package, while the UK Government is meeting with the pig farming sector today. And Spain are into the final of the World Cup after beating France 2-0. Tonight it's the other semi between England and Argentina.
5: Weather.
0: With Police Scotland Safety Camera Unit. 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
1: Dry, sunny and very warm in some places with highs of 28 degrees. That's the latest. I'm Joe Ogburn.
6: There you have
7: it. This is Boogie in the Morning.
0: MFR.
6: Wednesday morning, just after 8 o'clock, you're tuned in to the Norse number one. This is MFR. I'm Stephen Mill and you're Lindsay Gibson.
8: I am. Hello, good morning. Malcolm, who is a pharmacist, is playing the 5K minute this morning. That's coming up at 8.25.
9: Do you think he'll have what the doctor ordered, John?
10: Try and prescribe something.
6: I still got it, yes. Brooke has got all the latest on the roads for you.
11: Good morning. So some delays still coming into Inverness on the A96 approaching the Ragbert interchange due to the lane closures. Also works west of Nairn by the Ardershear turnoff, and as you're bypassing Fochabers, you've still got the temporary lights over the bridge, and I'll have full travel in 20.
6: Thank you very much, pal. Right, have you ever had a delivery disaster? 0333 2020 400. I ordered sun loungers the other day because the weather's really nice, and it was only cushions that I actually ordered, so we're looking for something like that. You ordered something from ASOS and you got a spare pair of lacy pants.
8: Free pair of pants.
6: A free pair of pants. You can't argue with that. Lots of shouts coming in for this. 0333 2020 400 if you want to get involved. Got some Katy Perry on the way and Corona too. Good morning, everyone.

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1: 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MFR.

0: Katy Perry at 10 past 8. It is Boogie in the morning. Stephen in for Boogie all this week. Hello, Lindsay.
1: Hello, Stephen.
0: You are in for Arlene, and we've got producer John here as well. Mics, morning. How are we doing? Now, how many times have you had mics shouted at you over the last week, by the way?
2: About 50 in the last 5 seconds.
0: Right, okay. So if you see John, just remember shout, mics! Like that. Yeah, if you've never seen the video, or if you've not seen the video yet, jump on to Boogie in the morning. It was John's grand unveiling as the new producer of the show a couple of weeks ago. It's very, very funny. Right, we're chatting about sort of delivery disasters this morning. This was after I ordered some sun loungers, but unfortunately, the actual lounger part was not part of it. It was just the cushion. So I had to then go out and buy the sun loungers.
1: That's your fault, though, for not reading, the bio or the description.
0: I think user error in this case. Hello, yeah. Daniel. I ordered some football goalkeeper trousers, and Amazon decided to turn up with a sports bra.
1: Oh, nice.
0: You see, actually, quite a lot of the players now, and they look like sports bras, but actually, it's to monitor like how far they're running and their heart rate and stuff like that as well.
1: Oh,
0: did you actually just think it was a sports bra?
1: I thought it was for like, because you know when people run marathons, the nipple chafing.
0: Yeah, exactly. Yeah, no, I mean, maybe that's a part of it as well.
1: Yeah.
0: And then for me, I actually would need a sports bra.
1: Gordon, what are goalkeeper trousers?
0: They're trousers that goalkeepers wear.
1: Well,
0: obviously.
1: Yeah. No, I didn't know that was a thing.
0: Nah, sometimes they wear like leggings, John. Aye, something like that, yeah.
2: Yeah, like...
1: In the winter?
0: Yeah, aye, something like that. Something like that. Gordon ordered some fencing and a keyring arrived.
1: Can you imagine what you're expecting the parcel size to be?
0: Yeah.
1: And then a keyring arrives.
0: I do remember ordering something and in the box was a pair of garden shears. And I was like, I could be dating them, I 100%.
1: It's fate.
0: Yeah, it's absolutely fate. So 0333 20 20 400, if you've got anything else on this. We'll be doing the 5K minute inside the next 50 minutes as well. Hopefully somebody winning £5,000. In the meantime, some Corona on your Wednesday morning. This is Boogie in the Morning.

0: Corona Rhythm of the Night, just after 8:15 on Wednesday morning, 15th of July. Just talking about Daniel ordering goalkeeping leggings.
1: Yeah.
0: And getting a sports bra instead. He's now sent us a picture of the goalkeeping leggings in question.
1: He?
0: Yeah, if you want to have a wee look and see if... would I suit them, do you think? Quite tight there, I would say.
1: Yeah.
0: Padded. Tight and padded.
1: They're not what I was expecting.
0: Yeah. Hello to Tam, who says we ordered a rug from Amazon and got a set of paddles for a kayak. So 0333 20 2400 if you want to get involved in that, but you definitely want to get involved with this. MFR. Make me a winner. It's another massive amount on Make Me a Winner this week. Pet. Won a lot of money on Friday. All right, Pat. I spent a lot yesterday watching videos of Pat Butcher and Peggy having fights in EastEnders, which was tremendous. I love that.
1: Can you imagine if that happened in real life? Because you were watching it in the studio.
0: Yeah.
1: If you're ever wondering what happens when the music's on, that's what we're doing. But it's so dramatic.
0: Yeah.
1: The lines they were coming out with.
0: It is very good.
1: Savage.
0: Anyway, Pet, won on Friday, and you could be winning this Friday. It's £777,000, and this is how you get involved in the draw.
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0: And you need to get your entries in by 5 p.m. on Friday. 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
14: Low spells continue south of Wick on the E99 around White Row due to works affecting you from both approaches. Looking good into Thurso on the E9, no major holdups passing Ulness. And on the E835, you've still got works as you're passing Lough Garve, so affecting you both ways. Some queuing as well on the E834 north of Strathpeffer to watch for, heading towards Dingwall, as well as out of Maryborough on the E835, so you'll have to expect some delay there too. And on the E96 approaching Rigburn Interchange, we're looking slow due to windfall.
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0: Wednesday morning, MFR, another warm summer's day. Plenty of sunshine from start to finish. Dry with very little cloud and highs today of 25 degrees.

0: Wednesday morning, MFR is the second of the World Cup semi-finals tonight, and meeting Spain in the final on Sunday will be either England or Argentina. It's an 8 p.m. kickoff, and it is live on the BBC. Just 31 days to go until the Nairn Highland Games, and 15 days to go until the big one. Belladrum is upon us now.
1: Oh my God.
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0: It's Wednesday morning's 5K minute. Right, we're smack bang in the middle of the week. I want a winner, Lindsay. Who is going to win the cash today?
3: Today we have Malcolm playing. He is a pharmacist. Hello, Malcolm.
4: Good morning. Hello.
0: And are you busy at this moment in time at the pharmacy?
4: No, because I've got a baby due on Friday, so I'm currently on.
0: Amazing times.
3: Well, hopefully it arrives on Friday, otherwise you've just got 2 weeks off for no reason.
4: Yeah, as long as the baby doesn't come the next minute, we'll be fine.
0: Yes, exactly. Yeah, that would be a first for the 5K minute as well. Is it first child or child number what?
4: Second, number two. We've got 3-year-old as well.
3: Do you know what you're having?
4: No, we're waiting for
0: amazing
3: that's
0: time.
3: Exciting.
0: Right, I feel like we should get on with the 5K minute just in case he or she arrives in the next few minutes. So, Malcolm, what we're going to do is we're going to ask you 10 questions. If you answer all 10 correctly in 60 seconds, you win £5,000. You can pass and we'll come back to it if we have time, but we do need to accept your first answer. Does that all make sense to you?
4: Yes, that's fine, thank you.
0: Okie dokie, right. We have the questions with Lindsay. I have 60 seconds on the clock and your time starts now.
3: How many lives are cats said to have?
4: 9.
3: What's the name of Peppa Pig's brother?
4: Pass.
3: Which TV presenter is also known as the money-saving expert?
4: Martin Lewis.
3: A Scottish mountain above 3,000 feet is known as what?
4: Munro.
3: Derek McInnes manages which Scottish football team?
4: Pass.
3: Which French word is the name for an afternoon theatre performance?
4: Matinee.
3: What is the name of the local pub in TV sitcom Still Game?
4: The Clansman.
3: In what decade did the Red Arrows perform their first public display?
4: 80s.
3: What designer's logo is a man playing polo on a horse?
4: Ralph Lauren.
3: Which musical features the songs Razzle Dazzle, Funny Honey and All That Jazz?
4: Pass.
3: What's the name of Peppa Pig's brother?
4: George.
3: Derek McInnes manages which football team?
4: Lillian.
3: And which musical?
0: Out of time, Malcolm. Right, okay. We will go through all the questions and all the answers on your 5K minute after Jerry Cinnamon Ghost on Boogie in the Morning.

0: There goes Jerry Cinnamon, and here comes Malcolm, and he has just taken on the 5K minute this morning. So, Malcolm, let's go through all the questions now. How many lives are cats said to have? 9 is the correct answer. What's the name of Peppa Pig's brother? You passed first time round, came back to it. You said George. That's the correct answer. Which TV presenter is also known as the money-saving expert? It is, of course, Martin Lewis. A Scottish mountain above 3,000 feet is known as what? You said a Monroe. That is the correct answer. 4 from 4. Question number 5. Derek McInnes manages which Scottish football team? You passed, you came back to it. You said Hearts. He was the Hearts manager. But he's just gone to Rangers in the last few weeks. So unfortunately, that's the incorrect answer. Which French word is the name for an afternoon theatre performance? Matinee is, of course, the right answer. You got there eventually with the next one. What's the name of the local pub in the TV sitcom Still Game? It is the Clansman. In which decade did the Red Arrows perform their first public display? You said the 1980s. It was actually the 1960s. 1965 was the first public display for them. Ralph Lauren is the logo with the polo on the horse and all the rest of it, the man playing polo. And finally, which musical features the songs Razzle Dazzle, Funny Honey and all that jazz? You passed. Any idea, Malcolm, on that one?
1: Chicago.
0: Is the right answer.
2: Yeah.
0: What did we get to? That was a
2: 7 out of 10, Malcolm. That's a decent score.
0: Yeah, decent score. Well done, Malcolm. That was pretty decent there. You've got your screwing up your face, Lindsay.
3: No, nothing. That's just me being silly.
0: Yeah, you can't count. Yeah. Anyway, Malcolm, all the best when the baby comes to you and your other half as well. Hope everything goes well. And thanks very much for playing the 5K minute.
1: No problem. Thank you. Thanks.
3: And if you think you can win the 5K minutes, just head to our website to register.
0: Wednesday morning, MFR, another warm summer's day. Plenty of sunshine from start to finish, dry with very little cloud. And listen to this, highs of 25 degrees Celsius. 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Here is Joe Ogbon.
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5: The landmark UK-India trade deal is now in effect. It's set to majorly benefit whisky producers as Indian import tariffs today halve to 75% and will further decrease to 40% over the next 10 years. It's claimed there's genuine fear among northeast pig farmers. MP Harry Cross led a debate on the sector yesterday as oversupply of pork in Europe is driving prices down. Spain are the first team through to the World Cup final. They convincingly beat the favourites, France, 2-0 last night. Meanwhile, England will renew rivalries with defending champions Argentina in the last four in Atlanta tonight. But manager Thomas Tuchel isn't bothered by what's gone before.
6: We respect our opponent, but we don't dip in historic events and we don't make it bigger than it is. It's a big football match. It's, like you said, a big occasion. We are very excited, grateful, but very hungry and ready to go.
5: That's latest. I'm Joe Ogbon.

0: Taylor Swift there, Miley Cyrus on the way next on Boogie in the Morning. Coming up 20 to 9, Stephen Mill in for Boogie all this week. He's on his holidays. Arlene's no very well. All the best, Arlene. Hope you get better soon. She's got a big swollen face.
1: Yeah.
0: She looks quite funny, but it's not funny for her. So hopefully she's better tomorrow. That's why you can hear Lindsay here. Good morning.
1: Hello, good morning.
0: Then we've got John here too. We've been chatting about everything in terms of... Sorry, I cut you off in your prime there.
2: Good morning.
0: Good morning, yeah, there we are. We've been chatting about delivery disasters here and basically ordering something and something else turns up. Hello to Stuart, we ordered an ice machine and they sent a very small ring. Michelle says, I ordered a pair of black strappy Crocs and got sent bright pink, actually proper Crocs. I don't know, is there strappy Crocs and proper Crocs?
1: Yeah, you can get like sandals.
0: All right, okay. Uh-huh. Let's go to the lines and speak to Leanne. How are you doing, pal?
3: Yeah, I'm good. How are you?
0: Very, very well. Now, listen, you've had a bit of disaster when it came to... It wasn't an Amazon delivery. This was something far more important, wasn't it?
1: Yeah.
3: Well, I was getting married on a cruise, so it wasn't like a big wedding dress. It was just like a nice dress that I'd ordered off a website.
1: Uh-huh.
3: And they had sent me a Louis Vuitton keyring, but I don't know. I don't think it was real. It was like a wee handbag keyring, which I could send the picture. I've still got the keyring.
1: Uh-huh.
3: And so, yeah, I was going on a cruise in 3 weeks to get married with no dress.
1: Oh, my God. And for a lady, the dress is very important when you're getting married.
3: Yeah, absolutely.
1: Did you go mental? Did you contact the company and get all your money back, compensation? You've ruined my wedding!
3: No, I got my money back, but, yeah, I found it really quite funny. And all my work colleagues, like, I'm a nurse, so we were... They were going to be getting all their dresses out the attic and they were going to go to the seamstress at the hospital to make a dress for me.
1: I can imagine you had to be really polite because wedding dresses from like the 80s and 90s are humming.
3: I know. They were all so panicked and I was just really calm. I thought, do you know what? It'll be what it'll be.
0: Ah, well, there you are. Are you still married?
3: No.
0: Right, okay. All that hassle for nothing. All the hassle for nothing, right.
1: The dress not arriving in the first place was a sign.
0: It was a sign. It was the universe trying to tell you, Leanne. Right. Thank you very much for sharing your story. Cheers, pal.
3: No problem.

0: Miley Cyrus, right, okay, it could be a big morning. I could be sat on a jackpot here. Because it was the Euromillions last night and I've got a ticket, right? Somebody bought me a ticket for my birthday at the weekend, right? And I've yet to check it.
1: That's a good birthday present.
0: It is a good birthday present, isn't it? Especially if I win £34 million off the back of it so I can give them their fiver back.
1: Question is, if you were to win that amount of money, would you? Who gave you it? Who gave you that?
0: Just one of my pals.
1: Okay. Would you give them...
0: Well,
1: some money.
0: Of course I would, yeah. They're fiver back. I've got the National Lottery app, so I can check this, but I need to come off the Wi-Fi because the works Wi-Fi doesn't let you on gambling websites.
1: Oh, fair enough.
0: Yes, absolutely. We wouldn't want to be promoting gambling. Here we go. So, National Lottery. It makes a wee noise if you win something.
1: Oh, okay. So we're waiting for a sound. Right. Could you not have done this beforehand?
0: No.
1: No, imagine
0: if I won the lottery live on air.
1: No, but could you not have logged
0: in? Think of the awards. Right, how do I scan it? Right, here we go.
1: Have you thought about what you'd spend all those millions on? No? Okay. No.
0: Alex Warren on the way next.
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17: Some delay north of Strathpeffer on the 8834 as you're heading to Dingwall due to works in the area, as well as west of Harvey on the 8835 as you're passing Lochgarve. On the A96 coming into Inverness, some queuing starting at the retail park roundabout due to the lane closures around the Brakemore interchange. We've got some other queues as well on Harbour Road just as you're passing the Arnold Clark garage, and some other queues as well around the Longman Inches roundabout. Some delay on Sir Walter Scott Drive, but nothing too major this morning.
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0: Wednesday morning, MFR, another warm summer's day. Plenty of sunshine from start to finish. Dry with very little cloud. And highs today of 25 degrees. How do

0: Right, the summer's here and you need to get out and about with the kids. I mean, I'm not telling you you have to do that. I'm just stating a fact. That's what needs to happen.
1: You need to tire them out, basically.
0: Yeah, and we have some unforgettable days at Landmark Forest Adventure Park, right in the heart of the Highlands. You can race down the wild water coaster, try out the skydiving simulator, take on the aerial net challenge, and we've even got rope works as well, if you're feeling a wee bit brave. And we've got stuff for the little ones as well.
1: Yes, they'll love the Dinosaur Kingdom and the Tarzan and Wee Monkey Trails, so there's something for everyone.
0: Yeah, absolutely. I mean, I'm a wimp when it comes to
1: I'm surprised at that.
0: Are you?
1: Yeah,
0: really?
1: Yeah, nah, I thought you'd be a daredevil.
0: It's no childhood trauma. Mum and Dad took me and put me on Space Mountain, and I still remember that to this day. But anyway, it's a lot better at Landmark, so get online, get a book just now. It's landmarkpark.co.uk to book your tickets.

0: Well, the last time we did karaoke, I had to apologise before I started.
1: Oh, yeah, that was fun. That was good.
0: Because I always... Well, it's 7 minutes long.
1: Credit where credit's due. You're actually very good at it. Honestly, you are. It's a performance that you put on.
0: Gregor says he wanted to curl up into a ball and die.
1: Well, don't listen to Gregor. Don't listen to Gregor. I thought you were good.
0: Oh,
1: well,
0: thank
1: well
0: you.
1: Done.
0: You're
1: you.
0: A supportive friend.
1: Anyway, I'm needing a cup of tea, so if you can go and sort that out for me. Music 9 next. MFR.
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16: The top stories this hour. A fresh deal between the UK and India comes into effect this morning, and it's been called a huge moment for whiskey producers. It means tariffs on the drink will be slashed to 40% within 10 years, and it's expected to benefit the food sector too. Emily Weaver-Rhodes from the Scotch Whisky Association says there are huge growth opportunities for the sector.
17: The Indian market was worth just over £286 million in 2025, and that's the equivalent of 220 million bottles going to India.
16: Now, there's a fresh row, meanwhile, over who gets the credit for securing the US whisky deal. Scottish Secretary Douglas Alexander told MPs yesterday the lifting of tariffs on Scotch came from the direct discussions between President Trump and King Charles. But Trump said John Swinney was a very big part of the decision.

0: prompting SNP Westminster leader Dave Dugan to press Alexander over his initial response.
1: Wouldn't it have been better for you in your position just to let it slide rather than engage in that kind of sort of null point scoring?
0: In North East, MP Harry Cross says there is genuine fear locally in the pig farming sector. Spain's African swine fever outbreak has halted exports to the likes of China, meaning there's too much pork in Europe, driving down prices. Aberdeenshire-based NFUS President Andrew Conan says the sector is losing around £1 million every month.
2: The last few months has been extremely trying for our members. You know, I've got one big farmer who's been in business for 50 years. It's the worst financial figures he's seen in that 50 years.
0: The UK government's meeting with the sector today after the Scottish government announced £2 million worth of support. Donald Trump has backtracked on plans to charge a toll on shipping using the Strait of Hormuz. It was meant to be for US protection, and it comes after more airstrikes in Iran overnight. And Spain have beaten France 2-0 to become the first team into the final of the World Cup. Tonight's the other semi, England against Argentina. Closer to home, Brora lost their opening League Cup group match 2-0 to Aberdeen. We've got more news on our website, and we'll have more here in an hour.
3: 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Remember, speed limits still apply when overtaking.
0: Dry, sunny and very warm in some places with highs of 28 degrees. That's the latest. I'm Joe Ogber.
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5: It's Wednesday morning. It's just after 9 o'clock. If you started your work at 9 and you're not there yet, then you're officially late. Sorry about that. Boogie in the Morning. Stephen Mill here. Lindsay Gibson there.
6: Hello. Good morning. This week, somebody will win £777,000 on Make Me a Winner. Details coming up on how you can win.
5: John is here as well. Good morning.
7: Good morning.
5: And Brooke is also here, and she has all the very latest on the roads for you. Good morning, pal.
8: Good morning. So still a few minutes delay on the Fochabers bypass on the A96 due to the temporary lights. Also delay west of Nairn due to lights by the Ardershire Junction and coming into Inverness to the Ragmore Interchange due to lane closures. And I'll have a full update in 20.

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0: That is The Killers. Mr. Brightside at 10 past 9 on Wednesday morning. I'm sure The Killers, Mr. Brightside, holds some insane record for being inside the charts for the longest time.
1: Yeah, I think you're right. I think
0: it's just always there. Because people are like, oh, you know what a good song is for Indian Night, Killers, Mr. Brightside, put it on.
1: It's arguably the best sort of indie alternative anthem of all time.
0: Yeah, absolutely. I mean, they'll make so much money from that as well.
1: I saw The Killers at my first ever Tea in the Park, 2009.
0: 2009 was your first Tea in the Park?
1: Yeah.
0: Let me look at the lineup. 2000, can you remember?
1: If I remember correctly, it was Blur, The Killers, and possibly Kings of Leon?
2: Oofed.
0: Right, let me have a little look. Nope, that's wrong.
2: In terms of the song itself then, so it's been a total of over 500 weeks.
1: Whoa!
0: Yeah, I knew it was something insane.
2: In the official singles chart.
0: So, yeah, 2009 was also my first Tea in the Park, looking at it, because the reason I know that is because The Killers headlined on the Saturday night.
1: Right.
0: I camped mm-hmm. that weekend. That would have been 2009, that would have been my 20th birthday weekend. Mm-hmm. I think I was 20 on the Sunday, so I was only nine. It's 19 when I arrived, 20 when I left. And I camped that weekend. Kings of Leon, they headlined on the Friday night. Franz Ferdinand and James Morrison, who was very good.
1: Oh yeah, I saw Katy Perry at that Tea in the Park as well.
0: Katy Perry did the second stage on the Saturday. I remember seeing that as well. And opening the main stage at Tea in the Park were the three following artists: Bjorn Again.
1: Opening.
0: Uh-huh. Bjorn Again were opening. Then some guy called Calvin Harris.
1: And no
0: then
1: way.
0: A lassie called Lady Gaga.
1: Was she opening?
0: That was the first three acts on the main
2: 2009
0: stage.
2: 2009 was the start of Lady Gaga, though.
1: That's a lie. That's a lie, because I remember...
0: You liar.
1: For my 16th birthday...
0: Walk the plank.
1: I got her debut album for my 16th birthday, and I think at Tea in the Park I was either 17 or 18. It was kind of the beginning.
0: That was good. I'm glad we clarified that. That was really good.
2: Good point, well made.
1: And for my 18th birthday,
0: I'm just looking at the lineup as well. The lineup's ridiculous. On the Sunday, it was Blur and Snow Patrol, and it was The Script, Elbow, Block Party. Then on the second stage, it was Keen, Lily Allen, Katy Perry, as you say, Nine Inch Nails.
1: Yeah.
0: And then even on the other stage, Manic Street Preachers, The View, Pet Shop Boys.
1: That was just the best era, wasn't it?
0: It was the best era. It was better back in my day, when I went. Just know the theme now.
1: The young team just don't understand.
0: They don't understand. And that's probably good for them, to be perfectly honest with you. Here's Somber now.

0: So I cannot win, make me a winner. And this morning I did not win the Euro Millions last night.
1: Is that why you're in a terrible mood now?
0: I'm not in a terrible mood.
1: Tell yourself that.
0: You would know if I was in a, if I were in a terrible mood, you'd know about it. However, somebody on Friday is going to be in the best mood ever because they're going to get a phone call that is worth £777,000. That's the jackpot on Make Me a Winner. And this is how you get involved. 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
1: 03434 269 340. 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All you need to do to win that money, just answer your phone and then you'll win £777,000 and we'll pop it into your bank account straight after the call.
0: I don't think you pop £777,000. just pop it in the bank account. Just pop it in. There we are. Text the word yes to 61025. 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
17: Moving well, passing Alness on the A9. A couple of works to watch for west of Tarvey as you're passing Lough Garve. Also on the A834, just north of Strathpeffer, as you're heading to Dingwall. The A835, some other works just east of the Maryborough Junction, so allow some extra time for those as well. And into Inverness, looking good around the hotspots. Still delays around the Raigburn interchange of a few minutes due to the lane closures, and as well as you're bypassing Fochabers over the bridge due to the temporary lights.
16: Travel
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0: Jamie Mack on the radio. Mr. Rock and Roll. John Newman is back. He's one of my favourite people in the world to interview. He's got an amazing voice, both singing and in terms of his actual voice. Plus, he wears white socks with black shoes. And
1: I've got those on today.
0: Exactly. Look. You're like John Newman across there. See if you start talking like that. Love. Fantastic. You want a brew? Come on, we'll get a brew. He's John Newman's new song. It's called Merry Go on the radio.

0: talking.
1: Okay, Grant Thompson is here at 10 o'clock with all the throwbacks and all the rest there. And it's myself, Stephen, and Lindsay. Who knows if Lindsay will be here tomorrow, because Arlene's no very well, Grant.
2: Yes.
1: She had a procedure.
2: Right, stop. So you need to tell me what it is. I need to know.
1: Well, it's a bit embarrassing.
3: Is it?
1: It's a wee bit embarrassing for her.
3: Because of the aftermath or because of the procedure?
1: Both.
3: Okay.
1: Yeah, both. Yeah. Basically, it's gone wrong, Grant, and we're a bit concerned about her, if we're being perfectly honest with you. She's at that age where, you know, like...
3: Stephen!
1: You know how you get cats who they can't go in for operations because they're too old? That's basically what's happened to Arlene.
2: So, see, when Arlene does come back, by the way, you are absolutely dead.
3: Yeah.
1: I know. Yeah, that's fine. I can handle that. But I mean, she's frail at her age. You know, it's fine.
3: You were going to... What did you say earlier? You were going to knock me out with an avocado. Grant, long story, but maybe you could try that with Arlene.
1: Yeah, Arlene can try that with me. I'd dodge it, though. She's got a rubbish throw. She probably can't pick it up. She's not got the strength. Anyway, Grant, how are you? You okay?
2: I'm very well. I am going to a wedding in Ireland after the show today.
3: Oh,
1: Irish weddings are
3: class. You were talking about that yesterday.
1: They ask them to do Rattlin Bog, and then they'll be there for 8 hours afterwards just adding bits on. Have you ever heard the Rattlin Bog?
2: I've never heard of Rattlin Bog.
1: Oh, you've never heard the Rattlin Bog? We can play it tomorrow. It's Throwback Thursday. We'll play the Rattlin Bog.
4: Stephen will be off tomorrow.
1: You definitely have heard it, Grant. It's the one that goes, the Rattlin Bog. And they keep adding thing, and the lid and the bog and the bog and the tree and the tree and the hole.
3: Do they dance to it?
1: No, it's just sort of like
3: a jig.
1: There's a name for one of these songs where they keep on adding layers onto it. Yeah.
2: And it's like drinking for this wedding already.
1: I mean, probably. It's you, to be honest with you. And,
2: you've not asked where it is yet.
1: Where about in Ireland?
2: Yeah.
1: Where about in Ireland is this wedding?
2: It's at a place called Muff.
1: Oh!
3: No way!
1: I know Muff! I've had a lot of dealings with Muff over the years, right? Is it just north of Derry? I think
2: yes, it is.
1: Yeah, exactly. Yeah, exactly.
3: Oh, Grant, you're going to come back with so many jokes about that one, aren't you?
1: Yeah, exactly.
2: And pictures.
1: Have you had much dealings with Muff over the years, Grant?
2: I've actually never been to Muff before.
1: You've never? No way. I don't believe it. Right, well, is that you off for the rest of the week then?
2: Yeah.
3: Well, okay. You're popping your Muff cherry at this wedding.
1: Yeah. So all the best. If you need any pointers, you've got my number. Enjoy, Grant.
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18: Some delay south of Wick on the A99 around White Road due to work, so allow some extra time. Coping well into Thurso, no issues passing Olness. Some works to watch for west of Tarvey on the A835 passing Lochgarve. Also north of Strathpeffer on the A834 to Dingwall. And just south of the Marybrough Junction on the A835 as you're heading to Tor Roundabout, so some delay. Also delays into Inverness still due to the lane closures to the Rigmore Interchange and as you're bypassing Fochabers on the A96.
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0: Lady Gaga and Bruno Mars, Dying with a Smile there. It is Boogie in the Morning. Grant Thompson is here from 10 o'clock. And happy birthday if it's your birthday today. They're quite rubbish today, to be honest with you.
1: Which means I'll be rubbish at this game.
0: No, you've definitely heard of these two people. So the first one is, I think, a Scottish actress. She's famous for farting on the telly. Recently.
1: Lindsay.
0: Yep.
1: Thingy Imrie.
0: Yep, Thingy Imrie. I need a first name. Three.
1: Fiona
0: Imrie is the wrong answer, John.
1: Oh, I know her face.
0: Yeah, yeah.
2: Pamela Imrie.
1: No, Celia!
0: Yeah.
1: Yes.
0: But you're too late. Oh. She's 74 today, Celia, so okay. Hopefully she's not been on...
2: When was she pumping?
0: On Traitors.
2: Ah, yeah, okay, yeah.
0: She got so excited. She's a ride.
1: Why did you say pumping?
0: Yeah.
1: That really threw me off.
0: It's friendlier, exactly. We have that with Arlene in the studio. And 36 today are... English singer, also an actor as well. He used to be in Years and Years, and then they changed the name to Years and Years.
1: Ollie Alexander.
0: Is the right answer. There we are. That's your celebrity birthday today. Happy birthday if it's yours.

0: Olivia Rodrigo, final one from us on Boogie in the Morning. It's Stephen Mill here for the rest of the week. John's here for the rest of the week. Is Lindsay? Who knows? We'll find out tomorrow.
1: It'll be a surprise for me as well.
0: Yes, exactly. Arlene is a bit poorly at this moment in time, so send her her best wishes. Send her a wee message on Instagram or something. Say, get well, Arlene.
1: She'll be wanting somebody to go around and feed her grapes while she lies down.
0: Yeah, well, she demands that in the studio anyway, to be honest with you. So enjoy the rest of your Wednesday, whatever you're up to. Grant Thompson on the way next. Lynn on from 2. We have quite a good lineup at this radio station, I think.
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9: 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Here's Joe.
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10: The top stories this hour. Whiskey producers are set to benefit from a new UK-India trade deal. Under the agreement, beginning today, Indian import tariffs will immediately fall from 150% to 75%, before decreasing to 40% within the next few years. The Scotch Whiskey Association's Emily Weaver-Rhodes says it's a big moment for the industry.
11: A significant moment for the Scotch whisky industry. It's the result of many years of negotiations, and it really is a landmark deal that is a really positive development for the industry. At a time when the industry has been facing challenges, both international volatility, rising costs, and increasing domestic regulation and taxes.
10: Now, meanwhile, the Scottish Secretary is being accused of banal point scoring over the US whisky deal. Earlier this year, Donald Trump said John Swinney was a big part of lifting the tariffs on Scotch. But Douglas Alexander says it came from direct discussions between the President and King Charles.
12: It's right and reasonable to give very generous tribute to the work that His Majesty the King did. And essentially, he led on the direct discussions with the President during the state visit that took place in April.
10: Pig farmers are meeting with the UK government today over major concerns in the sector. Spain's African swine fever outbreak has halted exports to the likes of China, meaning there's too much pork in Europe, driving down prices. Scotland's Rural Affairs Secretary says their £2 million support package is vital, but NFUS President Andrew Conan in Aberdeenshire says it's welcome.
13: I do fear, however, that it's not going to be enough to secure all the big production going forward in this country. With the losses of over £1 million a month at the moment for the industry, it still remains highly unsustainable in the meantime.
10: Teenagers will face an overnight social media curfew under plans being announced by the government. Apps would also have to turn off infinite scrolling for 16 and 17-year-olds, although users would be able to change the default settings. I mean, I know who one of the teams in the World Cup final will be. Spain beat France 2-0 last night to book their place. And later today, England will be facing Argentina.

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1: Weather with Police Scotland Safety Camera Unit. If you're driving a van, be sure to know your speed limits.
0: Dry, sunny and very warm in some places with highs of 28 degrees. That's the latest. I'm Joe Ogber.
2: 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Make me a
3: winner. So on Friday last week, it was Pat that got the call and she won £750,000. We've added some cash onto the pile and now we can say it's over £750,000 because there's £777,000 up for grabs on Friday. 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Good luck. And coming up, going to start the throwback with Sia and Sean Paul and Maroon 5 after Blue Cantrell.

I did it again. Morning, Grant Thompson here. I'm in the mix for the next hour with the throwback tunes. Where are you this morning? What are you doing? Let me know and I'll get you a shout. Usual ways to get in touch. You can text me on 61025 with my name Grant at the start. Alternatively, you can WhatsApp me and the number you need there is 0333 2020 400. Right now, here's Ariana Grande. What a tune.

0: drink there and raise your glass. And speaking of raising a glass, Tony's been on already. Grant, I'm in my garden doing some pruning. It's a total sun trap. I've got a wee cheeky beer in my hand. I've got the music blasting and I'm enjoying the tunes. Wee breakfast beer. Shout out to my granddad, Grant, who's heading up north today. It's his birthday. That's from Max. And hi to Gillian, who's just getting sorted to go to the hairdresser. Happy haircut. 0333 20 20 400 is my number on WhatsApp. Let me know where you are, let me know what you're doing this morning, and I will get you a shout on the throwback. And I'll get straight back on the tunes next. Got some Coldplay coming up, one of their dancey tunes, bit of J-Lo, and some Eminem as well.
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Haven't heard that in forever. It's J-Lo and it's Get Right on the Throwback. Morning, Grant. We're listening in the car. We're on a road trip to Blair Drummond Safari Park. Can you give our 13-year-old son Dylan a shout out, please? He is delighted to be spending the day with his parents. I bet he is. I bet he loved getting up early as well in the school holidays. That's from Jennifer and Chris. Guys, thank you so much for your text. My wee sister loves, actually the boys love Blair Drummond Safari Park. She's got an annual pass for there, so she's there all the time. You might see it actually. There's two boys running riot, it's my nephews. Hi Grant, it's Eddie here, off for 7 days today. Just had a lie-in, which is a rare occasion for me. Eddie, enjoy your lie-in. And hi to Holly, who's just had breakfast outside. Love that.

0: Andy Dempster is out doing a painting job today. Can he have a painting related song? My brain's not switched on enough for that yet. It's my birthday today. Out on an adventure with my dogs, then heading for lunch with my son, says Jinty. Happy birthday, Jinty. Morning, Grant. Getting the kiddos' suitcases packed this morning. They're off to nannies and grandads in our broth for a week. Happy days, says Louise. Happy child 3 days, Louise. John sent a voice note in. What you said, John?
1: Hey, morning, Grant.
0: Hey, morning.
1: Can you give a shout out to all staff at George Mitchell Dental Lab? And a fellow shout out to all my fellow cousins in Argentina. Cheers, mate.
0: Thank you, John. Didn't know you had cousins in Argentina. Right, 0333-2020-400 is my number on WhatsApp, so you can voice note me or you can message or you can text me 61025 with my name Grant at the start. By the way, I've got loads of good tunes coming up between now and 11 o'clock. Rachel Stevens, Live and Joy and Oakenfold, to name a few. MFR.
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14: 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Come on!

Morning to Jennifer, who is loving the tunes. Thank you, Jennifer, for getting in touch. Hi, Grant. Any chance of a wee share? Here is Ashley. We are driving to Thorpe Park. Not today, we're going tomorrow, but driving today. That is some drive. Thorpe Park, not Heathrow Airport. Safe drive. And hi to Lewis. Having a barbecue tonight and watching the football with some mates. Speaking of the football, normally on the show, on the throwback, I get loads of texts in for people listening in Tenerife and parts of Spain. Nothing so far. I wonder why. I've been partying all night. This is Living Joy. Don't Stop Moving.

0: So, morning, Grant. Just going to have pancakes for breakfast. I mean, you're winning at life. It's from Stefan, who's then off to record his latest podcast. Hi to William, who is carting bales today, and that looks absolutely stunning. Thank you for the picture. And hi, Grant, from Paphos, relaxing by the pool. This is from Robin Michelle. It's only 38 degrees here. Ooh. Have a great holiday, guys. Thank you for getting in touch. Tomorrow at 10... do it all over again, another hour of throwback tunes in the mix. You can listen back anytime on our Rail app. And your news at 11 is coming up next.
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1: Coming up, got a big summer anthem from DJ Sammy to get on right now. 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Joe Odber has all your latest news.
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4: The top stories this hour. Keir Starmer has chaired his final cabinet meeting as Labour leader and Prime Minister. At this lunchtime, he'll face the last Prime Minister's questions of his premiership. Andy Burnham will take power next week, and it means many of the ministers arriving for this morning's meeting know their jobs are in doubt.
5: Are you going to be in the job this time next week, Mr. Starmer?
6: Are you going to be Chancellor, Mr. Miliband? Have you sold your Netty Roll soul for the job?
4: The landmark UK-India trade deal is now in effect. The tariff on whisky exports will halve immediately, then be cut again in the coming years. The Scotch Whisky Association's Deputy International Director, Emily Weaver-Rhodes, says combined with the planned removal of US tariffs, this is a huge time for the industry.
7: This is really significant. India represents huge growth opportunities, as I say, into the future and over the next decade and beyond. Whilst the US is established and significant market, our largest by value.
4: We're hearing there's genuine fear among pig farmers in the northeast. That's according to the Gordon and Buchan MP Harriet Cross, as the sector tells us it's losing money due to an oversupply of pork across Europe. National Farmers Union Scotland President Andrew Conan, who's from Aberdeenshire, tells us why his members are so worried.
8: The industry's probably losing about over £1 million per month at the moment, and really since the start of the year, the financial situation has got worse.
4: The Scottish Government recently announced a £2 million support package, while the UK Government is meeting with the pig farming sector today. Plans for an overnight social media curfew for 16 and 17-year-olds is being criticised, with concerns it'll be too easy to bypass the settings. The optional changes would stop teenagers from scrolling on apps between midnight and 6am. And England and Argentina are gearing up for the second World Cup semi-final tonight. Spain booked their place last night with a 2-0 victory over France.
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9: With Police Scotland's safety camera unit. 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
4: Dry, sunny and very warm in some places with highs of 28 degrees. That's the latest. I'm Joe Ogber.
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1: So on Friday, someone wins £777,000. Imagine that landing in your bank account in time for the weekend. Because if you win on Friday evening, if you get the call from Kate Thornton, you will have that cash at your disposal, in time for the weekend. 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It'll be in your bank by 6 o'clock. 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You've got to be over 18 and you've got to do it before 5 o'clock on Friday. That's when the lines close, that's when we make the call, that is when we give away the cash. £777,000. 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

Katy Perry. There's Dark Horse, and before that, we Summer Classic, just because it's lovely today. DJ Sammy and the Boys of Summer. They're playing out for Leona, who has taken this week off work. I had no plans, was a bit worried about having no plans, but look at the weather. Even if you do nothing this week, Leona, you're going to have an absolutely class week. So glad that has worked out for you. Can you give a shout out, please, Grant, to Amy, Dave, and the boys, Joseph and Thomas, who are heading to the beach for the day. We've got a picnic packed, and we're ready for a day of school holiday fun. Thank you very much. Oh, enjoy your picnic. See, when we were growing up, my gran had an actual picnic hamper, and the plates in it, the plates and cutlery and cups in it, the stuff in it was nicer than the stuff that I've got in my house at the moment. Quite often we'd ask to play with the picnic hamper. This is an insight into me as a child. Most kids were outside playing football. I was playing with a picnic hamper. True story. Don't know if you've seen the videos of this guy and Sam Fender at Hyde Park over the weekend performing Rain Me In together. Absolute class scenes. Lewis Capaldi, here's Stay Love. Oh.

0: is performing at the opening ceremony of Glasgow 2026. The Commonwealth Games are back. He is Nathan Evans, and that is Highland Girl. So the opening ceremony is a week tomorrow down at the Hydro in Glasgow. Nathan Evans performing with the St. Phoenix Band. Nina Nesbitt is going to be on, who I absolutely love. And Katie Tunstall, who is looking amazing, by the way, all part of the opening ceremony. Let's hope it is just as good as the one back in 2014. Keep it here. I've got a classic from Robin coming up, and play Alex Warren next. MFR.
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Oh, what a song. Robin, Dancing on My Own. Tracy's been in touch, Grant. Amazing to hear this song. Every time I hear it, I get so teary-eyed. Just reminds me of the movie Voicemail to Isabel. Oh, if you've not seen that movie, like, how emotional is that movie, Tracy? But thank you so much for getting in touch. Stephen's been in touch as well. Now, Stephen got in touch with the show yesterday and went, Grant, look, I'm looking for an excuse to go to the pub. So if you say go to the pub, then I will go to the pub. Stephen's been in touch with a picture of him going to the pub yesterday. And Grant, I'm blaming you. I think there's a lot of things you can blame it on at this time of year. Like World Cup, you get the Commonwealth Games coming up. After that, I'm sure we'll think of something. It's a nice sunny day. It's an excuse. This is Ella Langley, Choosing Texas.

0: Tygo, Whitney Houston, and Higher Love. It's 20 to 12. Brand new script coming up before midday. I am very jealous of our showbiz team because they got to catch up with Joe Locke, who plays Charlie in Heartstopper. And Heartstopper's coming to an end. It was the premiere for Heartstopper Forever. Now, Heartstopper is a season that's been on Netflix. There's been three seasons, and this is the movie that's going to basically, it's going to end at the end of this. So Heartstopper Forever is out on Netflix on Friday. The preview was last night, the premiere was last night, and we've got all the chat from that on the showbiz pages of our website right now.
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Chaperone there, Pink Pony Club. Chaperone is playing at Olivia Rodrigo's All Women Festival alongside Stevie Nicks. How class is that going to be? So it's called Daisy Chain Fields, and it's the end of next month in California. And everything's happening next month, because I'm going to play you the new song from The Script right now, and their new album is out next month. It's called The User's Guide to Being Human. I like that. So it's out on the 14th of August. And this is the next tune from it. The crowd was singing Wonderwall.

0: class. Everything they bring out is class, isn't it? The script and the crowd was singing Wonderwall. They've got two dates in Scotland. I forgot to mention the Aberdeen date yesterday at the P&J Live. I think it's because I'm going to Gran Canaria on the 12th of November. I had other things on my mind. So they're in town, 12th of November at the P&J Live, and then the 13th of November down at the Hydro in Glasgow. Keep it here. Your latest news at midday coming up next.
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5: 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It's just gone midday. 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
8: The top stories this hour. Keir Starmer has chaired his final cabinet meeting as Labour leader and Prime Minister. At this lunchtime, he'll face the last Prime Minister's questions of his premiership. Andy Burnham will take power next week, and it means many of the ministers arriving for this morning's meeting know their jobs are in doubt.
9: Are you going to be in the job this time next week, Mr. Thomas?
10: Are you going to be Chancellor, Mr. Miliband? Have you sold your net zero soul for the job?
8: The landmark UK-India trade deal is now in effect. The tariff on whisky exports will halve immediately, then be cut again in the coming years. The Scotch Whisky Association's Deputy International Director, Emily Weaver-Rhodes, says combined with the planned removal of US tariffs, this is a huge time for the industry.
11: This is really significant. India represents huge growth opportunities, as I say, into the future and over the next decade and beyond. Whilst the US is established and significant market, our largest by value.
8: We're hearing there's genuine fear among pig farmers in the northeast. That's according to the Gordon and Buchan MP Harriet Cross, as the sector tells us it's losing money due to an oversupply of pork across Europe. National Farmers Union Scotland President Andrew Cornan, who's from Aberdeenshire, tells us why his members are so worried.
12: The industry's probably losing about over £1 million per month at the moment. And really, since the start of the year, the financial situation has got worse.
8: The Scottish Government recently announced a £2 million support package, while the UK Government is meeting with the pig farming sector today. Plans for an overnight social media curfew for 16 and 17-year-olds is being criticised, with concerns it'll be too easy to bypass the settings. The optional changes would stop teenagers from scrolling on apps between midnight and 6 a.m. And England and Argentina are gearing up for the second World Cup semi-final tonight. Spain booked their place last night with a 2-0 victory over France.
13: With Police Scotland safety camera units. Remember, speed limits still apply when overtaking.
8: Dry, sunny and very warm in some places with highs of 28 degrees. That's the latest. I'm Joe Ogber.
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co.uk, where you can check out the rules for this network competition, or you can call us to enter. That's a standard rate call, and it's 0344 269 340. You've got to be over 18, and calls to that number are charged at the standard rate. The lines close at 5 o'clock on Friday. Then we're making that call. Don't miss it. The last thing you want. Imagine you have a miss. Don't even think about that, because you're going to answer your phone 5 o'clock on Friday, aren't you? And you're going to win £777,000. Let's think positive. Enter to be in with a shout of getting that call by texting YES and sending it to 61025. Good luck.

Hanson, been there, and sorry I'm here for someone else. Nearly quarter past 12. It's Wednesday. It's the 15th of July. Grant Thompson here. Got a wee summer classic from Eric Prydz coming up. So I'm a wee bit stressed today. I am, right after the show, heading to a wedding in Ireland for a couple of days. And have I tried my suit on? No, I haven't. Have I packed? No, I haven't. Is the flight tonight? Yes, it is. Have I looked at where we're staying and worked out the closing time of the local pub? Yes, I have, because I've got priorities right, so we should be all good there. So the wedding that we're going to, it's tomorrow, and then the after party is on Friday, then we're back on Saturday. And it's in a place called Muff. Can't wait to get my picture next to the Welcome to Muff sign. And I'm sure it'll be an absolutely amazing wedding. I am stressing slightly, though, because the flight is tonight and I've got absolutely nothing ready. I was talking about this earlier on, and a lot of people saying that they've been to that place and it's lovely, that I should get loads of pictures. A few other people saying that there's actually a diving centre there. Can't think why that's amusing. There's Olivia Dean. This is Man I Need.

0: Argentina versus England in the semi-final. Good luck to both teams, I say.
1: North Sound 1.

0: Harry Styles there, as it was. Suzanne's been in touch, Grant. I went to a wedding in Ireland last year. Ooh. It was a Scottish, Irish and Australian mix. Not a mix. It was brilliant. The band finished it at midnight. DJ was on till 2 a.m. I'm hoping that's going to be the case tomorrow night. We then went to the residence only bar for another drink or four and actually get chucked out when it closed. Hopefully I don't get chucked out of anywhere. I'm not promising anything. The MFR
1: Throwback Takeover.
0: Because you know what I'm like, but I'll report back when I'm back next week how it was. How I got on at the wedding. Right, throwback takeover time. The sun is out. Would you like to get a big summer anthem on? Yes. 0333 2020 400 is my number on WhatsApp. So you can voice note me or you can message or you can text me 61025 with my name Grant at the start. What tune would you like to get on? What song have you not heard in a long time? Yesterday played Danny California by Red Hot Chilies, which is great. OPM and Heaven is a Half Pipe was your other song. But what would you like to get today? Let's go summer anthems. 0333 2020 400 to be on today's throwback takeover. I'll get straight to after I play the latest one from Taylor Swift and knew it, I knew you next.
2: Okay. MFR.
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0: Takeover.
1: So many good shouts today. Thank you so much. If you got in touch with the Throwback Takeover, Grant, we're looking for a wee tune, please. We've just accepted an offer on our house and we will be emigrating to Australia in 6 weeks. That is from Darren. Wow. Could not be more over the moon for you. That is amazing news. First up on the Throwback Takeover is Callum, who's on the phone right now. Callum, what's happening today? You busy?
2: Good, building a lodge. Day out in the heat.
1: What kind of a lodge? Like a holiday lodge?
2: It's like a holiday lodge slash office.
1: Oh, what? Is this in your back garden?
2: No, this is a customer's house.
1: Right, well, I love that for them then.
2: Yeah, oh, it's great. Cracking views.
1: Well, I imagine it must be pretty tough in weather like this, though.
2: Yeah, it's not great.
1: Right, let me get you a big summer anthem on to start us off. What are you after?
2: Can you either play Danza Kodoro by Don Omar or Bob Sinclair Love Generation?
1: Because you went to the effort to pronounce that correctly, I think it has to be Danza Kodoro.
2: Yes,
1: it's summer. This is a great tune, by the way. It's going to bring back holiday memories for so many people, this.
2: That's grand, that's smashing. That made my day a lot better.

0: Answer Caruso. Sure, that's how you say it. Every time I say it, I say something different. Big holiday vibes. Right, a Chelsea grad, this got me in the mood for going to Lanzarote on Sunday. Can't come quick enough. Couple of days of work first, though. I have got someone with the coolest name on the planet on the phone right now. Chad, you've got such a cool name.
1: Thank you very much.
0: You're the kind of guy that someone texts going, can I bring my pal Chad to the party? You go, yes, because he's going to be a cool guy.
1: Chad Hogan, man.
0: Exactly. That's what I was thinking. What's happening today?
1: I'm just planting some trees today.
0: What kind of trees are you planting?
1: Right now I'm planting some broadleaf, some hardwoods.
0: At least you're getting to work outside in this weather.
1: Aye, it's a wee bit too hot in the hill though. Plenty of water.
0: Let's get a big summer anthem on. What are you after?
1: Touch Me in the Morning.
0: Rule de Silva, Touch Me in the Morning, let's do it.
1: Come on.
0: Catch you later, Chad.
1: That's it, mate. Take care.

0: easily Calvin's best tune. Satisfied with Jazzy. Hi, Grant. Have a fantastic time at your wedding, says Jules. Is there any chance of a shout-out, please, for Ross, Ewan and Gunnar? The boys missed a shout-out on Monday because they were heading into Greg's. Imagine missing a shout-out on the radio because you were heading into Greg's. Anyway, enjoy your holidays. Well, they're off to Liverpool. Love that. Grant, it's my birthday today. I'm 18. Happy birthday, Reese. Can I have a shout-out, please, for my good work pal, Andy, who always listens in the lorry and loved the throwback takeover today. It was a good one today. I said, let's do summer anthems, and I feel that we did deliver there. Lynn is on for Gary Spence at 2, and you know that Lynn will play anything. So if there's something you think, oh, Gary will never play that, Grant will never play that, make sure you get in touch with Lynn right after 2 o'clock, and the throwback takeover is back at 2:30. I have got the World Cup song from this year from Shakira. If you've not heard it yet, it's an absolute banger. It's very, very summery. It will be like we're all on holiday together. So that's coming up before one, and some Cammy Barnes as well.
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There's Usher, and that is Loving This Club. Grant Thompson here. Sunday night for the final of the World Cup. Who's going to be playing in the final? Who's going to be playing Spain? I guess we'll find out tonight as Argentina take on England. They're doing a halftime show at the World Cup. Of course they are, because it's America. And it's an 11-minute Super Bowl-style halftime show. It's going to be co-headlined by Madonna, Shakira and BTS. Now, they've got 11 minutes to get all them in, and Chris Martin from Coldplay has created the show. That's actually definitely going to be worth a watch, isn't it? I wonder if there'll be any mishaps with Madonna on stage. You know, she's used to that. Anyway, this is the World Cup anthem, and it's an absolute banger from Shakira. This is called Die, Die.

0: Die, die. The World Cup song from this year. I feel like I should be on my holidays after hearing that song. Cannot wait for the closing ceremony, that's what they're calling it, of the World Cup at the final, the halftime show. Shakira, Madonna and BTS performing. Right, coming up after one, got details on how you could win over £750,000 on Make Me a Winner. And loads of big summer tunes today. Got the Shapeshifters and BB Rexha coming up. And your news is next. MFR.
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9: The top stories this hour. Keir Starmer's used his last Prime Minister's questions as Labour leader to pay tribute to Anne Widdecombe.
10: I must start by saying I'm truly horrified by the murder of Anne Widdecombe. She was a distinguished politician with deep convictions whose vivid and fearless character captured the public imagination.
9: The outgoing Prime Minister says we must do more to defend our democracy after the Tory MP was killed at her home in Dartmoor last week. Andy Burnham takes over as Prime Minister on Monday. The Scottish Secretary says there's regret over a failed forest-based rocket company. It was confirmed in 2025 the UK government invested £20 million into Orbex, but earlier this year they entered administration and made the majority of staff redundant. Douglas Alexander says a lack of private funding was behind the downfall.
11: The absence of their ability to raise further private capital, matching, supporting and supplementing the public funds that had been put into Orbex. So of course it's a matter of regret, but it is in the nature of the development of these space technologies that some companies are going to fail.
9: The fire service is warning there's a very high risk of wildfires from today until Monday in the Central Highlands region. We're being urged to take steps to prevent fires from starting. That includes avoiding barbecues in the areas covered by the warning. Pig farmers are meeting with the UK government amid major concerns in the sector. Spain's African swine fever outbreak has halted exports to the like of China, meaning there's too much pork in Europe, which is driving down prices. Scotland's Rural Affairs Secretary says a £2 million support package is vital. Aberdeenshire-based NFUS President Andrew Conan says it's welcome.
12: I do fear, however, that it's not going to be enough to secure all the pig production going forward in this country. With losses of over £1 million a month at the moment for the industry, it still remains highly unsustainable in the meantime.
9: Critics are questioning the effectiveness of a planned social media curfew. The optional changes would stop teenagers from scrolling on apps between midnight and 6 a.m. We've got more news on our website, more here in an hour.
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9: Dry, sunny and very warm in some places with highs of 28 degrees. That's the latest. I'm Joe Ogber.
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7: Let me On Friday, it's guaranteed someone will win £777,000. 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

That's Capaldi there and Forget Me. Before that, Shapeshifter sending Class in the Sunshine and played you Lola's theme. Yeah, I've got to tell you this earlier. Last night, I made a wee adult treat for the sun. And have you ever heard of a drunken grape before? So I seen this on TikTok about 4 weeks ago and I thought, I'm definitely going to make them when it gets hot again. So what you do is you take seedless grapes and you soak them in Prosecco overnight. Or I'd soaked them all day yesterday when I got in last night. I put them in the freezer. It's the recipe I read that then suggested putting half Prosecco, half vodka into sun. I thought, no, that's, I don't need that. I'll just do Prosecco. So just a Prosecco, soak them overnight, and then you toss them in some sugar and you freeze for a couple of hours until they're icy. And that is your drunken grapes, a wee adult treat for the hot weather. They are absolutely incredible. It may be my new favourite thing. I'll be the person that's still holding on to this, and in December is still going, right, get the grapes in the freezer, get the drunken grapes on the go. Want to play you some brand new music right now from a lady called Stella Lefty. Now, her dad is a billionaire. Her dad is the founder of Groupon. Absolutely love this for her. This is a great new tune, though. It's called Boston. On a train.

0: Love that tune. Milky, Just The Way You Are. Before that, Stella Lefty, Boston. Lynn's been in touch, Grant. She sounds like Ella Langley. You know the girl that does Choosing Texas? Yes, she does a wee bit, doesn't she? Greg's been in touch as well, talking about drunken grapes earlier, which are basically frozen grapes that you have soaked for 24 hours in Prosecco. I'm going to try that when I get in, and if I don't make my work tomorrow, it's on you. I have nothing to do with that. So you will not. I think a few's fine. Maybe save the rest for the weekend. By the way, speaking of the weekend, we have got the chance for you to win your way into the summer's hottest gig. This has got to be one of the biggest of the summer. Calvin Harris on the 1st and 2nd of August at Hampden Park in Glasgow. You need to be listening all weekend to win your way in on our big gig giveaway. We have got pairs of tickets up for grabs on every single show across the weekend. That's very exciting. Also exciting is the song I'm going to play you next from Corner Shop, a wee throwback that's going to sound classic. In the Sunshine, and some Alex Warren coming up as well. 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
1: I know it's a bit cliche this, but certain songs sound better in the sunshine, and that is one of them. Corner shop there and brimful of Asha. Good afternoon. Grant Thompson here. Going to get the wanted on in just a minute. It's July. Everybody's on their holidays. Have you had your holiday yet? You got your holiday coming up. Boogie's off this week. Now, Arlene's off as well, but she's just off sick. So get well soon, Arlene. And it will be Stephen Mill tomorrow on breakfast. Maybe Lindsay Gibson on with Stephen. Maybe Arlene. Definitely some drama to be had. It's not like Stephen to cause a drama when he's on, is it? Not like Stephen to cause a ruckus. Can't wait for tomorrow morning show. We had Malcolm in Dalkeith this morning playing for £5,000 on the 5K minute. He got on all right, to be fair. 7 out of 10. Stephen really wants to give away this money. Whilst Boogie's off, will it happen tomorrow? 8:25 for the 5K minute. All your latest local news, sport and travel as well from 6. This is Miles Smith.

0: that you can.
1: Even still, all these years later, that is such a summer anthem. I actually got to interview the boys when that was a new tune back in the day, and I sat them down and went, by the way, this is going to be like one of the songs of the summer. What is it about? And then realised, as I'd said, probably why I shouldn't have said it. And we all laughed. It was a great start to the interview. Coming up, Lynn is in for Gary Spence at 2 o'clock. It's July. Everybody's on their holidays. Before Lynn gets here, going to play a Somber and some Cammy Barnes as well.
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0: good is it to hear that tune? It is Somber and Homewrecker, your last one for me today. He's actually got a brand new tune out, which is called My Body Isn't Ready, and it's Callum's record of the week. You can hear that every single night with Callum this week. He's on between 6 and 10. Amber's on after with The Late Show, including the throwback free play at 10:30. Right, Gary Spence off on his holidays. It's July. Everybody's going somewhere. I've got a wedding after the show today. So Gary's off. Lovely. Lynn is sitting in for Gary between 2 and 6. Throwback Takeover is coming up, and your latest news at 2 o'clock. So next. Hey! 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
1: 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I'm Lynn Hogan, and right now here's your latest news. 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
4: The top stories this hour. Keir Starmer's faced his final Prime Minister's questions, with the Speaker of the House of Commons leading the tributes.
5: Can I thank the Prime Minister for his public service, his international leadership, particularly in this steadfast support for Ukraine. Yeah. I am sure members will wish to join me in wishing him and his family well in the future.
4: He'll be replaced by Makerfield MP Andy Burnham, who's secured enough support to become the next Labour leader. In his last speech at the dispatch box, the outgoing PM says we must do more to defend our democracy following the murder of former Minister Anne Widdecombe. Six Vietnamese men have been given their trial date after a large cannabis farm was discovered in the derelict Wick High School building. Police executed a warrant at the building back in January, where they discovered cannabis with an estimated value of £7.1 million. Inquiries are currently ongoing to establish whether any of the men are victims of human trafficking. The trial is scheduled to begin in October next year. American forces have launched a fresh wave of attacks on Iran. US Central Command says it aims to further degrade military capabilities used by Tehran to target commercial shipping in the Strait of Hormuz. People in the Central Highlands region are being asked to keep the barbecues away for the next few days. The fire service has issued a very high risk warning for wildfires from today until Monday. We're being told to take simple steps to prevent fires from starting. And RuPaul's Drag Race UK Season 6 winner, Kyron Thrax, is just a day away from taking on a daring bungee jump in the Highlands. It's in honour of Kyron's 5-year-old nephew, who's being treated for leukaemia. Kyron says the leap will be legendary.
6: I'll pop a couple pins in, but if it comes off, all the more iconic. Just imagine me in a wig cap and just this sort of flaming red CD2 wig catapulting across into the water. A sight to be seen, regardless of whether the wig stays on or off.
1: I've got visions.
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4: Clear and sunny this afternoon, and it'll be staying dry throughout the day. Highs of 21 Celsius. That's the latest. I'm Thomas McCann.
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0: Lady Gaga, Bad Romance. It's Wednesday, it's the 15th of July. I'm Lynn Hogan in for Gary Spence today. Hope you're good. Isn't it just a lovely day today? And producer Rose is here. We're here. Gary's not. Gary's off. You know what that means? When Gary's off, I like to have a bit of a carry-on, obviously. And today, because it's so nice, and I feel like everybody's in such a good mood. I mean, the sun's out. I'm in like a shorts and t-shirt like combo. Mm-hmm. Everybody's in such a good mood. Throwback Takeover coming up. And I heard Grant Thompson saying just before he finished that when I do the Throwback Takeover, I will play anything.
1: That is completely anything.
0: I don't remember because the last time I was on for Gary wasn't that long ago, but Rose, you weren't here because I think you'd taken the day off. Mm-hmm. And I played the Mr. Blobby theme tune.
1: Case in point, Lynn.
0: That day. And I remember the boss, well, John at the time, because I think he was the only one left, because I'm pretty sure it was a week where, again, it was nice. So everybody had taken the day off and it was a Friday. And I thought, oh, stuff it, we'll go for novelty tunes. And I played the Mr. Blobby theme tune and John burst into the studio and was like, no, just play a minute of it. So none of that today, but we'll do the Throwback Takeover very, very soon. Plus, great tunes to keep you going. Justin Bieber on the way. And right now, this is John Newman, his latest song. It's Merry Go here on Wednesday afternoon in the sunshine.

0: Justin Bieber and Sorry It's Wednesday. I'm Lynn and for Gary Spence. Hope you're good. Hope your Wednesday is good and hope you're enjoying this lovely weather. Such a stunning day across all of the country. I've got my shorts and t-shirt on. I've got the legs out despite the fact that they are very, very pale. Producer Rose is here. We're always up for a bit of fun and I have just paid off a holiday for September. I'm going to Tenerife. It's always good when you finally pay a holiday off because you do that thing, right, where you pay a deposit, don't you? And then you go, oh, it's fine because the full amount's not due until like 4 months or something. And then when it comes to it, you're like, oh, actually, I should have been paying it off. So I just paid this holiday off. It's just a bunch of friends going in September. We're going to Tenerife.
1: That sounds great.
0: I think there's maybe about 15, 16, but people keep adding on. It's one of these ones that people are adding on all the time. So it's going to be fun. It'll be nice to get away. But I thought because it's a nice day, because we're enjoying a bit of sunshine today and a bit of a heat wave as well, let's do the throwback takeover based around holiday songs, like maybe your first ever holiday. A song that reminds you of that holiday. Maybe it's a family holiday. Maybe you went away with your pals. Maybe it was a stag do or like a hen do or something. And it doesn't even need to be abroad. Maybe you were just down south somewhere, anywhere at all. What was your first holiday, Producer Rose?
2: I think it was Dublin, and it was a weekend, and I do you remember that song by Daft Punk? And it goes, no, this can't be my first holiday. Anyway, but this sticks in my mind. And he goes, I feel it can't. What song's that?
0: Oh, yeah, I do know.
2: And I remember because we played it on the flight back. We had to get up at 4 a.m, and that came on as the alarm, and the whole room was like, yeah.
0: Getting up at 4 a.m. for a flight back.
2: Classic.
0: Did you get in at 4 a.m. then? It's always a classic. I actually remember my first holiday was an allocated on arrival holiday. I went away with my pal. I think I was about 16 or something, and it was very cheap. And I remember we basically got told where we were going. I think when you got on the bus, so you get off the flight, we knew it was...
2: What's allocated on arrival?
0: I don't know if they still do them, but it was Mallorca. So basically, you know where you're going, roughly. You get told, so we knew it was Mallorca, but we didn't know the actual resort, like where in Mallorca, and it ended up being Cala Mallor. And it was actually okay. There was like a strip. It was quite busy. It wasn't too chaotic, but it was decent. It was good. And it was fun. It was the excitement of not knowing the exact location. Then again, it could have been a lot worse than that. So songs that remind you of your first holiday away, like a holiday banger just to reflect the weather today. If you want to get in touch, you can voice note. You can get on the WhatsApp 0333 20 20 400. What song reminds you of a holiday, a big, big holiday that you went on, and this song sticks in your mind? Let me know. 0333 20 20 400. Voice notes are welcome. Coming up, Dylan John Thomas has got a new song out. Also, Lewis Capaldi's on the next. NFR.
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0: Right, so let's get your tuned on. It's all about songs that remind you of your first holiday. It doesn't even need to be your first holiday, just a song that takes you back to a holiday that you absolutely loved and you've got a story attached to it, and you can let me know. Voice notes, welcome, please. You can still get in touch to get your song on. It's 0333 20 20 400. Let me know the song. It doesn't even need to be like a proper pals holiday. It could just be one with the family or like a stag do or a hen do. Suzanne is getting the first pick on the phone just now. Are you enjoying the weather, Suzanne?
3: I'm not, because I'm stuck in work.
0: Oh, I know. By the way, producer Rose, what's the budget like for taking the show outside for the rest of the week?
4: Oh, I think we should do it.
0: Can we do that? Even if it's just in the car park or something, I honestly don't care. It's rubbish when you're sitting in. And
3: it really is.
0: Yeah, and I bet all your pals, so you've always got one pal that's like out and about enjoying the sunshine. You're just like, oh, get off my page.
3: Yes, all the ones that work in schools.
0: Yeah, well, exactly. That's a fair point. Your song, your throwback takeover song choice is brilliant. Tell me about where you heard it and what it reminds you of.
3: So about 23 years ago, my parents decided it would be a fantastic idea to take a bunch of teenagers on holiday with them.
0: How'd you
3: it
0: do
3: really
0: it?
3: It wasn't. There was five of us. There was my brother, had friends. They were about 14. There was me and my two friends, and we were 16 and 17. And at the time, this was just a wee holiday song. It was played constantly round about the hotel. We were having a great time on holiday. However, at that point in time, you could be 16 and legal to drink in Spain.
0: Yes.
3: We got a wee bit too drunk, and me and a friend of mine ended up in a proper fight on the beach.
0: Oh my goodness.
3: It didn't ruin the holiday. We ended up making back in, and 23 years later, she's my maid of honour at my wedding.
0: Oh, brilliant. And you can still laugh about it. I think we've all got stories from our first holiday. In fact, not even our first holiday. We've all got a story about a holiday where you go there and the first day you go absolutely crazy. I think it happens to everybody. Yeah. So it's fine. We're not judging you, but what's the song?
3: It's Walk on Water.
0: Walk on Water. What a great choice. Right, we'll get it on, Suzanne. Cheers.
3: Okay, thanks. Bye. Bye.

0: some water for the throwback takeover. Darren said my favourite Bass Hunter tune ever. Yes. Also hiya to Daryl, who's loving the tunes as well. Thanks for getting in touch. So many messages, and I wish that I could play every single song because there's been amazing suggestions coming in. Kyle has said that he remembers lying on a beach in Spain and listening to Mr. Probs and Waves. Top tier holiday vibes. Absolutely. Hiya to Peter, who says my first holiday song that I remember was Crazy by Aerosmith. I was in Ibiza, 16, and I was trying to woo some English girl. Jill says Wakefield was the song I loved dancing to in BCMs in Magaluf. Is that still open? I can't remember if that's still open. I mean, that was always the big place. It was like the place that everybody went to in Magaluf, but I don't know if it's still open or not because, you know, like my partying days are not quite as
1: bad. It's still open.
0: Is it?
1: It's still open. BCMs. We should go.
0: We should. Let's do it. Don't. By the way, don't say these things to me because I'm very impulsive and I'll be on booking us a holiday right now. Right, we've got a voice note in for the next one, and this is great. Gillian that sent this in.
2: Glasses and sunglasses.
3: Hi, Lynn, it's Gillian. And I was wondering if you could play DJ Pied Piper, Do You Really Like It? That reminds me of your holiday down in Blackpool many moons ago, and it's a great summer tune. Thank you.
0: It is a great summer tune, and also I love Blackpool as well. So here it is on the Throwback Takeover.
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0: Blessings. I'm Lynn in for Gary Spence for the rest of the week. I'm delighted to be here, especially playing those bangers. How good was DJ Pied Piper? How good is that song? Do you really like it? By the way, I only just found this out recently because I think all my life, like everybody, I've been singing Iron Appa. Iron Appa, Iron Appa.
1: Yeah.
0: It's not the lyrics.
1: What's the lyric?
0: How you like my style. How you like my, how you, honestly, I actually had to double check it, triple check it, but I saw it on TikTok. You know how on TikTok sometimes you get these trends like, oh my God, I'm 2 years old when I found this out, and I could not believe it, but I still sing Iron Appa, because it sounds better.
1: Yeah.
0: And I think we've all at some point been to Iron Appa, and that's been the signature song. But thanks for getting in touch, by the way. So many messages. Dean and Lindsay are out in the garden listening, also Abby and Ava, Ellie, Danielle, Mrs. Hendo and Greg and Linda, and so many brilliant stories that producer Rose and I have been entertained by, a lot of first holiday stories, and a lot of which we cannot repeat on the radio. MFR.
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0: Wednesday afternoon. I'm Lynn Hogan and for Gary Spence. You know, yesterday I wasn't doing much during the day, but I was lying at home with a blanket on me, Rose. I know, but I feel like, I know that the weather is nice, but sometimes when you're at home, and because my bedroom's like in a shaded part of the house, so it's kind of chilly, I was lying with a blanket, but then the minute I went outside, I was like, oh my goodness, it is roasting. And it's warm today, obviously, as well.
1: Yeah.
0: So no blankets, and we have picked the hottest studio in the building.
1: Do you want me to get you a blanket?
0: Absolutely not, no, but I would like a wee ice roller, a wee glass with ice and something refreshing in there. That would be lovely. Thank you for asking. Here's

0: Harry Styles, American Girls. Louise is looking for some Pitbull. We're in the office. We are melting here in the heat. There's so many messages coming in.
1: Everyone's very chatty.
0: Everybody's very chatty. Hi to Will as well. Linda, who's still talking about a girl's holiday with pals to Tenerife in 1992. So many messages coming in. And I'm here for it. 0333 20 20 400 if you want to get in touch. The Big I Am is on the way and your latest news is next.
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6: The top stories this hour. Sir Keir Starmer says he's proud to leave the country in a better shape than he found it. He's ended his last Prime Minister's questions with a tribute to his family, as he pledged his wholehearted support to PM-in-waiting Andy Burnham. Conservative leader Kemi Badenoch says she's admired Keir Starmer's stance on Ukraine, but joked that the pair rarely agreed on anything.
7: Mr. Speaker, I wanted to make sure that I got the tone right today. At his final questions to Boris Johnson. Oh. And luckily for him, I plan to be much gentler than he was that day.
6: The A9 is closed in both directions at Alnis following a collision. It was reported around 10 past one this afternoon and emergency services are on the scene. Motorists are being urged to take care as traffic's slowing on approach. Reform says it'll give all MPs round-the-clock protection if it wins the next general election. The policy's been announced in the wake of the death of Anne Widdecombe and would also extend protections to former politicians. Police are questioning a murder suspect, a 28-year-old white British man, and say Miss Widdecombe's death was a targeted attack. A trial date's been set for 6 Vietnamese men after cannabis worth more than £7 million was discovered in the derelict Wick High School building. Police discovered the factory in January this year. The group, aged between 23 and 47, are due to go on trial in October next year. Meanwhile, inquiries are ongoing to establish whether any of the men are victims of human trafficking. And in football, as you may expect, not everyone in the UK is behind England tonight. They're taking on Argentina in the World Cup semi-finals. We asked these people in Inverness who they'll be supporting.
8: I'll be supporting Argentina, definitely. Vamos Argentina.
9: And why is that?
8: Anyone but the English, you know.
10: Argentina.
11: Argentina.
10: Yeah, we'd never hear the end of it if England did win.
6: Tonight's winner faces Spain in the final.
3: Weather.
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6: Clear and sunny this afternoon and it'll be staying dry throughout the day. Highs of 21 Celsius. That's the latest. I'm Thomas McCann.
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4: Make me a winner. How good would it be on Friday? Just think, what are you doing this weekend? Maybe like after 5 o'clock, you get a notification on your phone. Normally, we get notifications when we're out and about and we tap our phone. And it's like, oh, you've spent £17 whatever in the supermarket, because that was me today before I even came into work and I couldn't even tell you what I bought for £17.45, whatever it was. But normally the notifications are to tell us what we were spending. Imagine your bank pinging and saying that £777,000 has just been put into your bank account. That would go in there on Friday if you get in the draw, and you need to do it for Make Me a Winner, because it would literally change your life. That moment would just be the best moment ever. Get in it for your chance to win it. It's so easy to do it. The best way is to text. Just send the word yes to 61025 and that's you in the draw. Text to 250 plus standard network rate. You can also enter online makemeawinner.co.uk. You've got all the rules for this network competition there and you can call this number. It's 03434 269340. Calls are charged at the standard rate, over 18s only. Lines close at 5pm on Friday, so not long to go now. Look at us, we're at the middle of the week. Friday could be your lucky day. Just answer your phone if it goes after 5 and that money is yours, and yes, it does get transferred into your bank account pretty much straight after that call. £777,000 could be yours for your chance to win the lot. Get in the draw now. It's so easy to do it. Just text the word yes and send that off to 61025. Good luck, Emma.

0: It's NFR. We're live across the north of Scotland. I'm Lynn Hogan, and that's David Guetta and Sia with Titanium. Played you Alex Warren before that. Hope you're enjoying the sunshine. If you're not getting the chance to enjoy it, I'm the same. I've picked probably the worst 3 days to be in a studio and for Gary Spence, but I love being here. And right now on MFR, it's time to do this.
1: Guess who? Let's go!
2: The Big I Am.
3: The Big I Am.
0: We're warmed up, we're ready to go. We've been doing our lunges and our warm-up exercises for the Big I Am. It's Wednesday, it's 3:10, and Chris has said, let's go. Greg said, right, Lynn, no pressure, no pressure. Sending me messages like that at 3:10 and giving it, oh, no pressure. There is pressure now, there's huge pressure when I do this because everybody comes at me, everybody. But I think today's a good one.
4: Yeah.
0: We've got a good one, yeah. Producer Rose. Yeah. Okay, you know the drill, I've got clues. Four clues coming your way. You just have to guess who I am. Who am I? And first off today, I can tell you that I am a real person. And by the way, 0333 20 20 400 is the number to get in touch. I am a real person. I am a singer. That's clue number one. I am a singer. First in is Greg randomly saying Liam Neeson. But it's not. He's not a singer. Right, you've got Taylor Swift. Taylor Swift's coming in a lot. Rod Stewart, Lulu. It's not Shakira, it's not Adele, it's not Ollie Murs, it's not Celine Dion, it's not Pitbull, it's not Lady Gaga either, it's not Taylor Swift. A lot of Taylor Swift's coming in. It's not Subo. Somebody just said, is it Tom Cruise? Tom Cruise is not a singer. Although I think maybe he's dabbled in it in some of his movies, but no. Sabrina Carpenter, it's not Bob Marley, it's not Jessie J. It's not Mr. Blobby. It's not Matty Pello. It's not Selena Gomez. It's not Tom Jones. It's not Elvis. It's not Kelly Rowland. It's not Teddy Swims. And it's not Sabrina Carpenter. A few Sabrina Carpenters coming in. I am a real person. I am a singer. It's not Fergie. It's not Freddie Mercury.
2: 4 minutes.
0: And it's not Tate McRae, Rag and Bone Man. It's not Snoop Dogg. Nobody's got the right answer yet, have they?
4: No.
0: Jessie J's coming a few times as well. It's not Jessie J. It's not Cher Lloyd, which always reminds me of the video. Disgusting. Right, clue number two. I'm going to do it. Cher Lloyd, bye. Clue number two. I first came onto the scene in the early 90s. Clue number two. 0333 20 20 400. I first came onto the scene in the early 90s. It's not Will Smith. It's not Kelly Jones. It's not Elton John. It's not Michelle McManus. It's not Robbie Williams. It's not Wakefield. It's not Tiffany. It's not a lot of Robbies coming in. It is not. It's not Jerry Halliwell. Not Danny Minogue. Samantha Mumba. It's not Kurt Cobain. It's not. It's not George Michael. Mariah Carey. It's not Ronan Keating. Leanne Rimes. It's not Leanne Rimes. Not Brian Harvey, it's not Liam Gallagher.
2: 3 minutes.
0: I am a singer. I first came onto the scene in the early 90s. Do we have a right answer?
4: No right answers. Yet.
0: Billy Piper. It's not, although I loved Billy Piper. I was used to be a huge fan. It's not Mel B. It's not Rihanna. It's not Sonia or Richard Ashcroft. Not Janet Jackson. Iggy Pop's coming. Cascada. Michael Bublé. It's not Noel Gallagher. It's not any of the Gallagher brothers. Shall we do another clue?
4: I think we might need to.
0: Clue number three. This could help you. I share my name with a fictional character. 0333 20 20 400. I share my name with a fictional character. It's not Heather Small. It's not Michael Jackson. It's not Jerry Halliwell. It's not Cher or Prince. And it's not Harry Styles. Shania Twain's come in a few times. I am a singer. I first came onto the scene in the early 90s.
2: 2 minutes.
0: I share my name with a fictional character. It's not Robin. It's not Casper. It's not Moby. Celine Dion. It is not. It's also not Misha Paris. Oh, I think we've got a right answer. It's not Sean Ryder. It's not Snoop Dogg either. We do have a right answer though, which is great. I am a singer. I first came onto the scene in the early 90s. I share my name with a fictional character. Hello, Willie.
5: Hello, yes.
0: Don't give out the answer. How are you, Willie?
5: We're fine. We're on our way home for tonight.
0: Good. And what have you been doing today? Have you just been enjoying the sunshine? Been working? What's the crack?
5: Well, I've been working
0: Right, okay.
5: Working hard.
0: What did you have for your lunch today? I can imagine, Willie, working hard, a nice salad for your lunch.
5: No, 4 pieces in chalkboard.
0: Oh, by the way, I love chalkboard. Is that the stuff that you get sliced at the butcher's? It's so good.
5: Yes,
0: good. Right, that sounds lovely. Right, loads of people getting it right. Hi to Greg, who's got it right. The clues were, I am a singer. I first came onto the scene in the early 90s. I share my name with a fictional character. Final clue. It wasn't him. What clue did you get it on, just out of curiosity, Willie? Was it the first, second, or the third one?
5: The third, I think.
0: The third one.
5: Wasn't me going it. It was Gary.
0: It wasn't
5: the driver.
0: You.
4: Gary.
0: It wasn't him. I think everybody's getting the answer right now. Hi to Agnes. Hiya to Richard and Deco has been in touch. Also hiya to Darren and Brogan and Jack and Tracy and Fiona. Ben's got it right. Sophie's got it right. Larry, Jennifer, Graham, Darren is in there as well. So many people getting it right. Hiya to Mike and Stephen and Mikey. Willie, who am I?
5: Shaggy.
0: I am Shaggy. Yes, well done. I feel like we should have played a Shaggy song now.
4: Oh, maybe later.
0: We've missed
5: it. It wasn't me.
0: It wasn't you. And who actually did get it right? Was it Gary?
5: Gary, the driver.
0: Yep. Right, well, listen, Willie and Gary, well done. Thanks for taking part. Enjoy your day.
5: Thanks very much.
0: See you later. I am Shaggy. Well done if you got it right. We need to get a Shaggy on song next, right? No.

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1: Yo, man.
2: Yo.
1: Open up, man.
2: What do you want, man?
1: My girl just caught me.
2: You made her catch you?
1: I don't know how I let this happen.
2: But who?
1: The girl next door, you know? I don't know what to do.
2: Say it wasn't you.
1: Huh?

0: wasn't me.
1: Shaggy and Rick Rock, it wasn't me. It wasn't me. We were just singing along to that.
2: Oh, yeah.
1: Every time it wasn't me. The album Hot Shot, I think I've said this before, was one of the greatest albums. And I know it's a bold statement to make. But honestly, it is. If you've never had the chance, it's obviously got It Wasn't Me and it's got Angel, but there's some really good songs. There's one called Love Me, Love Me. And I'm pretty sure he does a song that's called like Dance and Shout. And it's, oh, honestly, it's like a proper summer album. And I remember there was a time where my friend and I used to listen to it, like when we were getting ready for nights out and stuff, just to get us in the mood. Bit of Shaggy.
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1: I used to Mikey and Katie and James who are working in a kitchen today. Oh my goodness, we feel for you. Deco says it wasn't me either, Lim. Hi to John, Pat, Stephen and Kev and Cara as well. And well done to everyone that said Shaggy today on The Big I Am.
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0: Argentina versus England in the semi-final? Good luck to both teams, I say.
1: North Sound 1.

0: Wednesday, 15th of July. I'm Lynn Hogan, in for Gary Spence for the rest of the week. Delighted to be here. It's always great fun. To be fair, it is what time? It's coming up for 24. I've not eaten anything yet. I've been trying to be good. And I know it's like now July, but you know how something just kicks in at some point and you go, actually, and I think it's probably because the weather's nice and you realise the legs are out and you maybe want to wear like wee tops and I go, feeling a little bit, I would say the word is fluffy. That we'd like to use.
1: That sounds lovely.
0: It does, doesn't it?
1: It does sound lovely.
0: It makes it sound better than actually being like, oh, I'm putting the weight on. So I'm trying to be good, but I did get some of these, you know, prep meals that get delivered to your door. Because I thought they're good for portion size and obviously, the, you know, the macros and everything is tracked in them. But what I did was I got my first subscription sent to me on Sunday. They'd missed out a meal. One of them was prawns. I don't like prawns. So immediately I was down two meals, basically. Not great. And then I forgot because I was going to just pause or cancel the subscription. It was only to try them.
1: Right.
0: And I forgot. I've got more coming.
1: Oh, okay. But is it prawns again?
0: I don't know. I'm too scared to look because it's one of these ones they pick them for you.
1: Oh, no.
0: And we've all been there, but do you know, the reason why you sign up for it is because somebody's got a code and the code was 40% off. And I thought, well, that's great.
1: That's
0: great.
1: Cheaper.
0: But the next box did not have a code attached to it. So now, I'll tell you what, they're quick in getting the money out of my bank, but they were not quick in replying to me when I said, listen, I've got a prawn meal instead of a chicken meal. What's going on? So now I've got more meals coming on Sunday. I'm barely through the first batch of them and I'm just like, what am I going to do? I've been trying to give them away. Like, anybody want a meal? I'll just be outside in the car park if anybody wants any meals.
1: You could sell them on at double the price.
0: I would never do a thing like that. Great idea, Rosemary.
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0: We've made it to the middle of the week. At least it's Wednesday. I'm Lynn Hogan in for Gary Spence. Tomorrow, Boogie in the Morning is back. But of course, Boogie's on holiday. And it is Lindsay joining Stephen Mill this morning on the 5K Minute. It was Malcolm in Dalkeith that was playing the game. We're going to have a little play along. You can do the same. Let's see how we would have done on the 5K Minute this morning.
1: And your time starts now.
2: How many lives are cats said to have?
0: Nine.
2: What's the name of Peppa Pig's brother?
3: Pass.
2: Which TV presenter is also known as the money-saving expert?
3: Martin Lewis.
2: A Scottish mountain above 3,000 feet is known as what?
3: Munro.
2: Derek McInnes manages which Scottish football team?
0: Rangers.
3: Pass.
2: Which French word is the name for an afternoon theatre performance?
3: Matinee.
2: What is the name of the local pub in TV sitcom Still Game?
0: The Clansman.
2: In what decade did the Red Arrows perform their first public display?
3: 80s.
2: What designer's logo is a man playing polo on a horse?
3: Ralph Lauren.
2: Which musical features the songs Razzle Dazzle, Funny Honey and All That Jazz?
0: Chicago?
3: Pass.
2: What's the name of Peppa Pig's brother?
3: George.
2: Derek McInnes manages which football team? And which musical?
1: Out of time, Malcolm.
0: Very stressful. By the way, I think you got 7, which is decent. Maybe you did better. Maybe you'd like to have a go. $5,000 up for grabs on the 5K Minute. And by the way, you can check out all the answers and you can register to play on the website. And you can also do it on the Facebook page as well. And Boogie in the Morning with Stephen Mill and Lindsay are back tomorrow morning when you wake up.

0: Direction and Steal My Girl. What an anthem. Hope your Wednesday's going all right. I'm Lynn Hogan in for Gary Spence. I've got a great prize to share with you right now. 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
0: All right, hope you're good. It's Wednesday. I'm Lynn Hogan in for Gary Spence. Got Praz Michelle and ODB on the way. And

0: calls his steadfast support for Ukraine. Six Vietnamese men have been given their trial date after a large cannabis farm was discovered in the derelict Wick High School building. Police executed a warrant at the building back in January, where they discovered cannabis with an estimated value of £7.1 million. Inquiries are currently ongoing to establish whether any of the men are victims of human trafficking. The trial's scheduled to begin in October next year. A man's been arrested on suspicion of sending threatening messages to an MP after Reform said threats have been made to kill Nigel Farage. Police say the man, who's in his 20s, was held in London yesterday over a post reported in May. People in the Central Highlands region are being asked to keep the barbecues away for the next few days. The fire service has issued a very high risk warning for wildfires from today until Monday. We're being told to take simple steps to prevent fires from starting. And in football, not everyone's behind England tonight as they prepare to take on Argentina in the World Cup semi-finals. We've asked people in Inverness today who they're supporting.
1: In England have done well so far, but you know, I don't want to hear them drumming on non-stop, so I think we'll go for Argentina, to be honest.
2: With Tuchel, you know, now he's got a world-class manager, of course they'll be fancying their chances, but I hope it's not them. I just hope it's not them.
0: The winner of tonight's fixture takes on Spain in the final after they beat France 2-0 last night.
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0: Clear and sunny this afternoon, and it'll be staying dry throughout the day. Highs of 21 Celsius. That's the latest. I'm Thomas McCann.
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7: Right, this is very exciting. We're taking Make Me a Winner into extra time and giving you the chance to win big. 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So there's 30 minutes of extra time, and if you enter Make Me a Winner before 4:30, then not only will you be in the draw for the £777,000, which we do on Friday, but you'll also be in the draw to hopefully win £1,000. A nice little boost, middle of the week, that'd sort you out, especially during the summer holidays. Take the kids away, do something nice. You've only got until 4:30 to qualify, so enter now. Just text the word yes and send that off to 61025. That's yes to 61025. Text to 250 plus standard network rate. You can also do it online. 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And you can call the number 03434269340. Calls are charged at the standard rate, over 18s only. So lines close at 5 p.m. Friday. And of course, if your phone goes after 5, you just pick it up and that money is yours. It's huge. It's £777,000. Paid into your bank account straight after the call. Big money, life-changing, could be yours on Friday. But if you enter before 4:30 p.m. today, that's like 25 minutes, you'll be in the draw to win an extra £1,000 cash today, and that money could be yours. How does that sound? Good, right? An extra grand, a little midweek boost for your bank account. Just get in the draw now by texting the word yes and send that to 61025. Good luck.

0: Ghetto Superstar, a throwback for you. Also played you Taylor Swift, I knew you. Got Bebe Rexha and Faithless coming up. Hope your Wednesday is going all right. I'm Lynn Hogan. It's 4:10. I'm with you for the rest of the week. Gary Spence is off. It's the summer holidays, and of course, right now our snack cupboards are being ransacked by the kids. Not only that, our purses are being robbed every day, our bank accounts are being drained. Honestly, we love our kids dearly, but it is very stressful. But I was getting an MRI on Monday, so I was in the waiting room. Now obviously I was a bit stressed out about it, and in hospitals just now it's boiling. So it was quite an overstimulating time. But not only that, I had my kids phoning me. It was a babysitter, but they were out playing and they were told, you know, don't bring any children back to the house, don't bring your pals back, because obviously it's not fair. Just stay out and play. It's a lovely day, the usual. And what did they do? Phoned me when I'm sitting in the waiting room. Is it okay if we bring a couple of pals in the house? No, it's not. I told you no. That's not okay. Come home. There's a pal in the house. There's one pal in. And them. That was, it's chaotic. It's, you know what it's like? It's just, they were screaming. They were playing a game. It was just madness. But the two pals didn't come in because they decided amongst themselves that only one friend could come in, and they decided that the way to pick the one pal was to toss a coin.
1: No.
0: So outside my front door, I wasn't aware of any of this happening. My two kids are tossing coins. Right, okay, right, you're in, right, you're out, off you go, away home. Honestly, oh, I was like, nah, this is not happening.
1: But they weren't allowed it. I don't even understand why. What, just one?
0: Yeah.
1: Imagine you lost the toying course.
0: Well, that's the thing. Do you know what? They actually were telling me about it, and I made my eldest, because it was his wee pal, and I said, you better phone Oliver and apologise. That's not nice.
1: Yeah.
0: Like, absolutely not nice. But plus, they were warned, don't bring any pals into the house. But it would appear that during the summer holidays, kids just do what they want. They just make all the decisions. They just decide. And it's not that. It just reminds me of back in the day, where I remember, like, if you were doing water guns or whatever we were doing back in the day, like, we were always out playing, but you'd always have to run back into the house for something, or like wash your hands or get a drink or get a snack. And my mum would always say, like, right, stop, you're either in or you're out, like, that's it. And now I have 100% turned into my mum. I'm exactly like her. I've turned into my mum. I'm shouting at them all the time, like, right, you're either in or you're

0: Dragon Bone Man and Human. By the way, just to remind you that time is running out. You can get in the draw for Make Me a Winner Extra Time. 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It's 0344 269 340. 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And of course, if your phone goes after 5 on Friday, you answer it, £777,000 will be yours, and we'll pay it into your bank account after the call. 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
12: Good afternoon. Let's start at Fockabers. You've got your temporary lights at the Spey Bay roundabout. Real busy queuing there. Then into Inverness, delays to the Raigmore interchange coming from the A96 approach. Slow to Inches roundabout from Old Perth Road. And you've got your works on the A99 at Whiterow. Looking slow as you pass through those in both directions this afternoon. Any changes? If it gets busier, I've got more for you on the roads in about 20 minutes' time. I'm Beth Wallace and I'll chat to you real soon.
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0: Lady Gaga and Bruno Mars and Die With A Smile. It's Wednesday. I'm Lynn Hogan in for Gary Spence. The 4:30 big one. Oh, today's is a banger.
1: Oh, it is.
0: We did have deep discussion over the 4:30 big
1: as
0: one.
1: As always.
0: Yeah, a lot of thought and a lot of effort goes into it, but we've picked a song that we both agree is great and it's going to sound good today. And plus, I miss the days of Calvin Harris proper singing songs.
1: Me
0: and
1: too.
0: This is one of them. One of his best. It's Dizzy Rascal with Calvin Harris. And today on the 4:30 big one, it is Dance With Me. And Calvin Harris puts on the accent when he's singing it as well. Bring back when Calvin Harris actually did the singing and the vocals on his songs. But here it is. Enjoy.

0: Dizzy Rascal and Calvin Harris and Dance With Me before that for the 4:30 big one. And by the way, how exciting this weekend on the big gig giveaway. Your chance to win your way in to see Calvin Harris at Hampden Stadium. He's doing the 1st and the 2nd of August. There's so many tickets up for grabs this weekend. Tons.
1: It looks so good.
0: I know. It's going to be amazing. I want to be there and I really hope that Calvin picks up the mic. Does a wee...
1: Do a little sing along.
0: He won't be. You'll be too busy on the decks. But listen, it is all about Calvin Harris this weekend on our big gig giveaway. It all kicks off with Amber on Saturday breakfast. A pair up for grabs. But guess what? I'm on the big Saturday summer show and I have got two pairs to give away.
1: Two
0: pairs, yeah, this weekend, this Saturday. A pair for me and a pair for you.
1: Oh, thanks, Lynn.
0: We can't do that.
1: But you said you would.
0: Yeah, I actually can't. I think we would maybe lose our jobs. Yeah.
1: It could be worth it.
0: Right, the big giveaway is on this weekend. Loads of tickets, maybe just not on my show. No, of course, I'll have to give away two pairs. But listen, keep listening for your chance to win. There's a cute call and stuff, but it's amazing. You could be going to see Calvin Harris this August. MFR.
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16: Good afternoon. Starting at Fockabers, got your works temporary lights in place at the Spey Bay roundabout. That's causing real delays. Inverness, queues at Rigmore Interchange from the A96 approach. Delays on Longman Road going southbound and queuing along Academy Street. Then on to the A99 at White Row. You've got your works looking slow as you pass through those in both directions this afternoon. Any changes, any updates, more for you on the roads at about 20 past the hour today. I'm Beth and I'll catch you then.
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0: and Walk Me Home. Got Calvin Harris and Jazzy coming up. I'm Lynn Hogan in for Gary Spence. It's Wednesday, it's the middle of the week. I'm here for the rest of the week in for Gary. Got a message from Anne. She says, hi Lynn, loving the show. Wondering if you could have any other presenter on with you, who would you choose? And then she says, don't worry, I'm sure the others won't hear. Do you know what? That is a good question. And I have done shows with many of the presenters, or actually had little bits where I popped into the studio. Mm-hmm. You know, Grant Thompson and I have a riot together. And I remember being on once with Stephen Mill, and as you can imagine, that was just a chaotic show. But I have never been on with Gary Spence before.
1: Wow.
0: I know, I've been on and I had a little chat with him just for like a 5 minute kind of handover thing.
1: I just think we wouldn't play any songs if you and Gary Spence were on together.
0: Somebody actually did say that to me once. Like, I can imagine you and Gary together and it would just be non-stop, like, ah! Like, really chaotic. I can imagine. I'd probably need a lie down after it, but I would quite like to do it because it would be funny, Anne. But there's no presenters. Obviously, I would enjoy being on with every single presenter. That actually is true. I'm not just making that up. And just, if any of them were listening, it wouldn't bother me anywhere. But genuinely, I would love to be on with everybody. But instead, producer Rose is here and that makes up for it. That's as good as anybody. Although today we did discuss, because normally you make a good cup of tea, but today it's too hot for tea.
1: It's too hot for cups of tea,
0: so we're on the water. And just remember that this weekend we've got our big gig giveaway, tickets up for grabs for Calvin Harris for the 1st and 2nd of August. It's going to be amazing, and we've got tickets left, right and centre, and hopefully you'll win them this weekend. Here he is now with Jazzy. This is Saturday.

0: Back, that's Promiscuous. Wednesday, 15th of July. I'm Lynn Hogan. Just a rose this year. Just found out that Shania Twain missed Taylor Swift's wedding because she was supporting Harry Styles. Now, obviously, Taylor Swift got married. I feel like we've just not heard anything else other than this blooming wedding. But I do like Taylor Swift, but for goodness sake, like, she literally had everybody. Every man and their dog was at the wedding.
1: Every single person was there.
0: Yeah.
1: Apart from us.
0: We didn't get the invite.
1: And Shania Twain.
0: Shania Twain wasn't there, so she was supporting Harry Styles at Wembley, but she did get an invite to attend Taylor Swift's very huge, lavish wedding. To be fair, right, I would say that that's probably a good thing for Shania Twain. Because imagine, like, what would you take as a wedding gift? I mean, a wedding is expensive. It's extortionate because you've got to, obviously, if it's you and a partner and you get invited to the daytime event, that's it. It's a fortune because you've got to get a gift. You've got to get your outfit.
1: Yeah.
0: And then you worry about your outfit because, well, what if somebody else is wearing the same? And you can't wear white or cream because it's too close to the bride. So an outfit's a lot of money. The daytime drinking, it's always in some sort of fancy hotel somewhere. Yeah. Money again. Whereas Shania Twain was on stage making money. Being paid to be there at Wembley. So in a way, I would say she's probably glad she wasn't at the wedding. MFR.
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0: All right, it's Wednesday, it's the 15th of July. I'm Lynn Hogan, and for Gary Spence, it's 5 o'clock now. Here's the latest news.
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17: The top stories this hour. Fire crews are battling a large blaze in the Cairngorms National Park. The alarm was raised near Ryavan Bothy around noon. A spokesperson for the fire service says large amounts of smoke are reaching populated areas, so people in Aviemore, Glenmore and surrounding communities should keep their windows closed. There's no reported casualties. An emotional Keir Starmer has faced questions from MPs at Prime Minister's Questions for the last time. Our political correspondent at Westminster, Tom Claiborne, has more.
18: Nearly 2 years after speaking from the Commons for the first time as Prime Minister, Sir Keir Starmer admits his political journey is over.
19: Every Prime Minister knows when they take up the torch that the day will come when they have to pass it on. That day has come for me.
18: The normal rough and tumble of PMQs was replaced with Conservative leader Kemi Badenoch praising his support for Ukraine, while MPs from across the divide urged the outgoing PM to do all he could to ensure England win the World Cup the day before he leaves office.
17: A trial date's been set for six Vietnamese men after cannabis worth more than £7 million was discovered in the derelict Wick High School building. Police discovered the factory in January this year. The group, aged between 23 and 47, are due to go on trial in October next year. Hundreds of people turned out today for the funeral of an Inverness man affectionately known as the Crazy Golf Guy. Gus MacDonald passed away suddenly last month, aged just 54. People gathered at Inverness Crazy Golf, where the service was streamed. In football, ahead of England's game against Argentina tonight, we've been speaking to people in Inverness about which side they'll be cheering on. We asked 11-year-old Riley from Cullen, who was wearing a Scotland top, who he's supporting tonight, and the answer may surprise you.
20: Who are you supporting tonight?
21: England!
20: That's quite a surprise considering the football top you're wearing. Why are you supporting England tonight?
21: Because got more time on the ball and Argentina lost their socks and England are always on.

0: Clear and sunny this evening, and it'll be staying dry throughout the night, lows of 14 Celsius. That's the latest. I'm Thomas McCann. MFR.
1: Friday could be a tremendous day for you. £777,000 could be in your bank account in time for the weekend. It's one of these things that maybe you're like, oh, I never win anything. But listen, it could be you. 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I can't believe it. 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You can do it online, makemeawinner.co.uk, and you've got all the rules for this network competition there. 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You've got to be over 18 to play, and lines are going to close at 5 p.m. on Friday. Don't know what your plans are for Friday at 5 o'clock. Maybe you're finishing early. Just make sure that you answer your phone if it goes after five, and that money is yours. And then somebody here's got to stay in the office and do the big transfer to hopefully your bank account. £777,000 could all be yours this Friday. Get in the draw now. This is your sign to enter. 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

0: 10:05. I'm Lynn Hogan, and for Gary Spence, Gary is of course off, but I've had Rose go to the vault where all the Spence versus Shazams are kept, and there's tons.
1: There's loads.
0: And you've had to troll through them all, and we're going to get a classic episode on for you now from Spence versus Shazam, and this is from last year.
2: Now,
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5: We are loving this. 40 years of connecting Scotland. Right now, it's our massive music game. It's Spence versus Shazam. Are you ready, Stephen Mill?
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1: I love the TV specials as well, because I get to dig around and just like think about TV shows that I haven't thought about in 25 years. So I have six brand new themes lined up for you today. Obviously, I don't need the artist. That would be wild,
0: impossible,
1: even by my standards. So let's just go with the TV title of this.
0: Sounds like a 9 p.m. mum drama. Cup of tea, 9 o'clock. Magazine rack next to her with Take a Break and such like.
1: It is Prison Break.
0: I'd never have got that.
1: Have you ever seen Prison Break?
0: I didn't watch it.
1: Honestly, the first two series of Prison Break, unbelievable. The rest of Prison Break, probably some of the worst TV you'll ever see.
0: Sometimes I feel like I love the first episode and then it all goes south. Like, I thought that about The Queen's Gambit.
1: Yeah.
0: Bailed out of that. I can't tell you, I made an Olympic sport out of bailing out of boxes.
1: I mean, that in no way surprises me whatsoever. Here is number two.
0: Oh, that sounds a bit Casualty-esque. Is it Hobie City or Casualty?
1: No, it's not Casualty, obviously.
0: Is it 999 with Michael Burke?
1: No. I've accidentally made a wee theme for myself here, actually.
0: Sounds like it could be a crime drama, actually.
1: It's Bad Girls.
0: Bad Girls!
2: A good kicking's over too quick.
3: You never know when they'll attack.
4: I thought you'd grown up a bit.
3: Bad Girls, Thursday at 9, ITV1.
0: Grant Thompson, 10 till 2. Loves a bit of Bad Girls.
1: He absolutely does, and I've accidentally just picked two themes that are about prisons there.
0: And also, there are loads of people in Bad Girls who are like, oh, there's Shirley from EastEnders.
1: Yes.
0: Oh, there's Dave Best's mum in the Royal Family. And
1: yeah.
0: I think she was Body Bag.
1: Yeah.
0: And God, Body Bag, I just pulled that from somewhere.
1: Who played Shell Dockley again?
0: Oh, was that? No, Deborah Stevenson.
1: Deborah Stevenson, who is amazing, by the way. She's a really good impressionist.
0: Fenner.
1: God, what a pig he was. Right, okay, number three.
0: I know this. Oh no, I thought it was Soldier. Is it the Wide Awake Club?
1: Nope.
0: Is it Wackaday?
1: We spoke about this.
0: It's Naked Video.
1: Naked Video?
0: Oh my days.

0: off. Although a lot of people are. Naked Video was where Rob C. Nesbitt started out, in the same way that Jack and Victor started out in Chewing the Fat.
1: Yes, exactly. So it was a sketch show, sort of like 80s, late 80s, early
0: Helen
1: 90s.
0: Helen Lederer was in it.
1: Yeah, so it was. Aline C. Smith was in it.
0: Jonathan Watson, which is why I think it's so nice when you see them in Two Doors Down, because they obviously go back decades.
1: Gregor Fisher as well, obviously.
0: He did all right.
1: He went on to do quite a few things. So yeah, Naked Video was one of those sort of original Scottish proper sketch shows.
0: It was I can picture the videos. My old man brought me up on it. It was TJ had the Naked Video videos and yep. Billy Connolly yep. and all the classic comedies.
1: Great times. Here's the next one.
0: You bet. Yes.
1: You betters.

0: I've still not.
1: Don't.
0: I know.
1: Don't.
0: Nobody in Scotland was more excited than I was about the remake of You Bet.
1: Now, I sent you a video on Instagram a couple of weeks ago.
0: I just didn't think it'd be the same.
1: So it was a German girl, right? It looked like some sort of like You Bet style German TV show where they were clinking two glasses together that were filled with water, and she could tell down to the nearest milliliter how much water was in each glass, and that was absolute perfect You Bet fodder.
0: It really was. If you missed this show back in the day, it was like a massive big Saturday night shiny floor game show, massive audiences in and out of the building. You had celebrities putting money online for a charity, and like Brian from Dartford, of course, well, I could tell the name of the engine just by rubbing the pipe on the side, and, and they'd wheel out 50 trucks into the studio.
1: It was great.
0: It was just outstanding.
1: Here we go.
0: Oh, round the twist.
1: Well done, Gary Spence.
0: This was Channel 4 when you were on your holidays, just before England went back, because that's when the TV went all normal again and rubbish.

0: around the twist that was Australian, of course.
1: There were a few Australian randoms like that. I remember Pogwall Summer.
0: I don't remember.
1: He was in a band. Oh, he was really cool. He was in a band called the Orange Organics.
0: Right.
1: You can imagine.
0: Final one. Here we go.
1: 40 Day. Only Fools.
0: Yes.
1: But more specifically? Only Fools and Horses.
0: Come on. But more specifically?
1: I don't know what you're talking about.
0: The end theme.
1: Oh, yeah, because they were different.
2: Black

0: So the opening of Only Fools and Horses sounded like this.
1: Oh, that's my happy place on the couch on a Sunday.
0: I know.
1: I know we joke, but they are genuine, like G-O-L-D, gold, whatever it's called these days. UK gold, that's what it'll always be to me.
0: Yeah.
1: It's pretty much the Only Fool channel now.
0: It really is.
1: As the kids say, I am here for it. NFR.

0: think about us? MFR. Make me a winner. 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
1: Oh, amazing. I've entered for a while and I only heard it on the radio before on the way home from work. We go away next week, all of us, towards our holiday. Yeah. Oh, well, thank you very much.
0: Hey, nice. A wee extra grand for Abby going towards a holiday. Congratulations. There's more chances to win. Obviously, we have that massive £777,000. It's up for grabs on Friday. Keep listening for all the details. MFR. 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
12: Good evening to you. Starting at Fockabers, the Spey Bay roundabout. You've got the temporary lights there, looking busy at those. Then at Nairn, west of Nairn on the A96, some work's happening, looking slow through those. Into Inverness, Rigmore Interchange, you'll queue to that from the A96 approach. Slow along Academy Street and queuing on Longman Road southbound, and of course your works on the A99, slow through those at Whiterow. Any changes, I'll have Morphy on the roads in about 20 minutes time. I'm Beth Wallace and I'll chat to you very soon.
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0: Dean, so easy to fall in love. It's funny how we're singing along to that. We sound like, I think we sound like Olivia Dean. And then the minute I turn the music down a little bit, we're like, oh, no. Not so good.
1: Never mind.
0: It's such a good song. Stella Lefty's coming up. I actually heard Grant Thompson playing this earlier and I did not know, but I'm pretty sure he said her dad was like the guy behind the site Groupon.
1: No.
0: So her dad's like a billionaire. And the song's called Boston. That's coming up. Also a throwback from Rihanna on the way for you as well. Right now it's coming up for 5:30.
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3: Fire crews are battling a large blaze in the Cairngorms National Park. The alarm was raised near Rivo and Bothy around noon. People in Aviemore and Glenmore should keep their windows closed. Keir Starmer signed off from his last PMQs with a simple goodbye to his MPs. He's promised to support Andy Burnham and says he's proud of what he's achieved during his time as PM, saying he's leaving the country in a better state than he found it in. A trial date's been set for 6 Vietnamese men after cannabis worth more than £7 million was discovered in the derelict Wick High School building. Police discovered the factory in January this year. Hundreds of people turned out today for the funeral of an Inverness man, affectionately known as the Crazy Golf Guy. Gus MacDonald passed away suddenly last month, aged just 54. And in football, with England taking on Argentina tonight, we've been speaking to people in Inverness about where their loyalties lie. It's safe to say not everyone's cheering on Thomas Tuchel's side tonight. That's the latest. I'm Thomas McCann.
2: Coming up, 6 till 10, Callum Gallagher.
4: Hello, I'm here after Lynn, and I've got the tunes until 10. You're picking the throwbacks on the last takeover at 6 at 7. Joke's on you, Nina Doof. I'm a record of the week news summer, getting another spin as well.

0: Hey.
1: Rihanna, where have you been? I'm Lynn. Producer Rose is here.
2: Hiya.
1: We can talk about the football.
2: Yeah. Football.
1: Football. This is on tonight. It's, of course, semi-final. England versus Argentina. And it's on at 7 o'clock tonight.
2: Well, the kickoff's at 8.
1: Oh, so the coverage is like from 7. Yeah. Because, I mean, obviously, we'll all be watching it. We'll all be rooting for England to win that. Yeah. Do you know what? I was actually having a look at food in Argentina.
2: Oh, okay.
1: Like, and by the way, how good does this sound? The ultimate Argentine street food. A grilled chorizo sausage is split down the middle, placed in crusty bread roll and smothered, I like the word smothered, in chimichurri.
2: Oh, that sounds
1: Honestly, my mouth is
2: watering. Chimichurri.
1: That sounds so good, doesn't it? Might be having that for my tea tonight. Whilst watching the game, obviously. You're watching Love Island just now. It was funny because earlier you said to me, oh my God, are you watching Love Island? And I was like, no, I'm not. I have never, ever watched Love Island.
2: You never watched it?
1: Nah, it's not for me. Plus, I always feel like if I'm watching stuff, it's reruns of like Only Fools and Horses and, you know, stuff that I'm comfortable with.
2: Wow, you are just like Gary Spence.
1: See, that's why we should do a show together. We can just talk about Del Boy and Rodders for the whole show. But yeah, that's the kind of thing that I watch and just repeat things like old episodes of One Foot in the Grave and stuff. And you said to me, do you watch Love Island? No. But apparently tonight it's very exciting, Rose.
2: Oh, it is. It's all kicking
1: off again.
2: Well, there's a recoupling.
1: Oh, right.
2: It's only 2 weeks ago, a week and a half left to the final, and there was really big news today that apparently someone has left the villa. I won't even say it here in case somebody's like, spoilers.
1: Oh, yeah.
2: But it's all over the headlines, so I can't.
1: Oh,
2: yeah.
1: Can't wait.
2: Can't wait.
1: And you know what? I'm going to sack off everything that I've got on tonight just to watch.
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13: Good evening. Starting at Fockabur, still queuing at your temporary lights at the Spey Bay roundabout tonight. Then through to Inverness, looking busy from the Raigmore interchange from the A96 approach. That's with the works in the area there. Also looking slow for you at the Inches roundabout, especially from Old Perth Road, and queues along Kenneth Street that go back onto Tomney Curick Street just at the roundabout there. Any changes? I'll have more for you on the roads about 20 past the hour this evening. I'm Beth Wallace, and I'll chat to you real soon.
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0: Take Your Mama. It's coming up for a 10 to 6. It's Wednesday. Not heard that song in ages. Right, listen. I heard Grant playing this earlier. I've heard it a couple of times now, and I love it. It's the official World Cup song.
1: Yeah.
0: Shakira and Burna Boy, because they're going to be performing it. Well, we know that they're on the lineup for the halftime show
1: for the World Cup final. Wow. They're both on the lineup.
2: So I'm going to assume they're going to perform the official anthem.
0: I would think so. And also, I'm pretty sure Madonna's going to be there as well. Madonna.
1: Have you seen who they've just added?
0: No.
1: Justin Bieber.
0: BTS are going to be doing it as well.
1: They're huge.
0: So loads of people doing the halftime show. It's almost like a Super Bowl show, but I suppose it is a big thing at the World Cup final. But if you've not heard this, it's so good. It's called Die Die. It's Shakira and Burna Boy. I actually Googled it to see what it's meant, because it's an Italian phrase that translates to come on, come on. It's Die Die. It's one of these songs that once you hear it, you'll go, yeah, it'll get stuck in your head.

0: these beautiful things that I've got.
1: It's Wednesday afternoon. I'm Lynn Hogan in for Gary Spence. Producer Rose, are you? I just want to check because I'm in all this week. Last time I was covering Gary Spence, you decided to take. You told me you took the Friday off, and then all of a sudden, oh, I'm also off the Thursday as well.
2: I did. But I'm here all week. This
1: oh, lovely.
2: Week.
1: Yeah. That is good. Until I come in tomorrow, and you're like, actually, I'm for a holiday. Can't do it anymore. I can't work under these conditions. I'm back in tomorrow for Gary Spence, which I'm looking forward to. Callum Gallagher is in for Grant Thompson tomorrow because Grant's away at a wedding and Grant loves a holiday and loves time off. And tomorrow morning, it's Stephen and Lindsay here with you for Boogie in the Morning because, of course, Boogie, everybody's on holiday because why not? So they've got the early morning hard one and, of course, the five came in at $5,000 up for grabs. If you want it, sign up for that. You can register to play on our website and on the Facebook page. Callum Gallagher is a busy boy. He's on the way next after all your latest news at 6. It's coming up.
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0: Yeah, hello, Callum Gallagher here for Wednesday night. We're halfway through the week. I've got the tunes on till 10. First, the latest news at 6.
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16: The top stories this hour. Fire crews are battling a large blaze in the Cairngorms National Park. The alarm was raised near Rivo and Bothy around noon. A spokesperson for the fire service says large amounts of smoke are reaching populated areas, so people in Aviemore, Glenmore and surrounding communities should keep their windows closed. There's no reported casualties. Keir Starmer signed off from his last Prime Minister's questions.
17: To all those in the gallery and all across the country who struggle to be seen or heard, you're the reason I came into politics. To my wife and children, I love you. Goodbye.
16: The outgoing PM says he's proud to leave the country better than he found it. He's also promised his wholehearted support to his successor, Andy Burnham. The trial date's been set for six Vietnamese men after a cannabis factory was discovered inside the former Wick High School building. Police searched the premises in January and found a cultivation worth more than £7 million. The group, aged between 23 and 47, are scheduled to appear in court in October next year. But inquiries are ongoing to establish whether or not they're the victims of human trafficking. A man described as an Inverness legend has been fondly remembered today. Gus MacDonald passed away suddenly last month. Hundreds of people were in attendance earlier as the service was streamed at his crazy golf business near Wynn Park. He was due to hold a 24-hour golfathon in aid of Cash for Kids, which has now been postponed. More than £34,000 has been raised for it. And in football, as you may expect, not everyone in the UK is behind England tonight. They're taking on Argentina in the World Cup semi-finals. We asked these people in Inverness who they'll be supporting.
18: I will be supporting Argentina, definitely. Vamos Argentina.
19: And why is that?
18: Anyone but the English, you know.
20: Argentina.
21: Argentina.
20: Yeah, we would never hear the end of it if England did win.
16: Tonight's winner will meet Spain in the final after they beat France 2-0.
22: Weather.
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going? It's Callum Gallagher here at 6 o'clock on Wednesday night. Here we're getting closer now to that big money call from Kate Thornton on Friday. Make sure your name is in the hat before then for the chance to get it. Imagine picking up the phone and it's her on the other end with more than £750,000 to give you. That'd be yours at that point. If you don't believe me, just ask Pat. She won 750k on Friday. You this week could win 777k. Get in the game. Do it now and then that's it done. You can sit back, relax and, well, think about how you're going to spend all your money. Text yes to 61025. Why yes, 61025. Text a 250 plus your standard network rate. You can enter online at makemeawinner.co.uk. That is where you'll also find all the rules for this network competition. If you want to play by phone, the number to call is 0343426930. Calls are charged at the standard rate. You've got to be over 18 and you've got to make that move before the lines close. Five bells this Friday night. After that, one call to change it all. Pick up and win. It's that easy. The word is yes. The number is 61025. Good luck. MFR.

Lewis Capaldi getting us going tonight. Katy Perry sounding good. And there is Cammy Barnes all over the north of Scotland on Murray Firth Radio. Hiya, you all right? It's Callum Gallagher on for Wednesday night. What a day, another beaut in Scotland. I'm going to be honest and say I'm absolutely done in tonight because of it. Literally done nothing today but be in the garden. Yeah, I feel like I've done 10 rounds with Tyson Fury. It's almost too hot out there, actually. Do you know, it's funny, right? So I've got a wedding coming up for another American couple next week. They're coming over from California to Edinburgh to get married. And I spoke to them for the first time last night. They're already here. They landed on Monday. And I said, well, listen, you've got plenty of time to enjoy our capital city. I said, you've timed it well. We're literally getting the best weather that we've ever had. And I said, if you had came a fortnight ago, it was like winter. And they were just looking at me and then looking at each other. And they went, we kind of thought this was a bit cold. Sorry. But obviously, this will probably be like bang average for them over there. But cold, not a word I would use to describe what we've got there now. Definitely knock me down a peg or two as I'm sitting in my shorts and t-shirt. And they've come over here having packed hats and scarves. How mad is it that this is a bit nippy for some people? And it's just as well we don't get the weather that they get over there, because we wouldn't stand a chance. We'd all be dead, man.

0: John Newman's new one in there. You can tell it's him because you've got the beat neat, neat, neat, neat, neat on the guitar. Merry-go. I'm around five. Still got it, never lost it. This love still doing the business. The MFR
1: Throwback Takeover.
0: Right, what are we thinking then for the final Throwback Takeover of Wednesday? This is where you get to come on and pick the tunes. Got to be big though. Something from back in the day that banged then and still bangs now. Something like what Grant had on today. We had a Silva. Touch me in the morning, last thing at night. Absolute screamer of a tune. Lynn in for Gary Spence for the rest of the week. Head out with a bit of DJ Pied Piper. A master MC. Do you really like it? Is it wicked? We're loving it, loving it, loving it. We're loving it like that. I could go that again tonight, actually. Desi, Calvin, together for Dance With Me. Preferably something that's going to sound nice in the sunshine as well tonight. Listen, we don't get it often, so when we do got it, let's milk it for all it's worth. Who are you? Where are you? What are you getting up to tonight? And what tune do you need in your ears tonight? Call or WhatsApp on 0333 20 20 400. You can phone, you can message, you can do a voice note if you're up to it. On 0333 20 20 400. You can text as well. Callum, then your message to 61025. Come on down, Wednesday, home time. Beth is here, back on with the traffic and travel for the north of Scotland. And she'll have a full update next. Everything that you need to know about in moments on MFR. MFR.
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11: Good evening to you. Starting on the A9, there's been an accident at Tain. That sees the road closed in both directions at the moment. Into Inverness, looking slow at your way to the Rigmore interchange from the A96 approach. And then still pretty heavy traffic at Fockabers tonight. Got your temporary lights in place at the Spey Bay roundabout, causing real delays. Any changes? I've got one final update for you on the roads in about 20 minutes time. Full update then. I'm Beth Wallace and I'll catch you real soon.
5: Travel
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0: Tunes are on for the Wednesday night sunshine. Hope you are enjoying the last of it. It's Callum Gallagher here. Over to you next for the final throwback takeover of the day. Something big, the biggest that you can think of from the 90s, noughties, 10s. We can go early 20s as well, if you think it's big enough. 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If you're old school, Callum at the start of a brand new message to 61025 on text. 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
2: Fire crews are battling a large blaze in the Cairngorms National Park. The alarm was raised near Rivo and Bothy around noon. People in Aviemore and Glenmore should keep their windows closed. Keir Starmer signed off from his last PMQs with a simple goodbye to his MPs. He's promised to support Andy Burnham and says he's proud of what he's achieved during his time as PM, saying he's leaving the country in a better state than he found it in. A trial date's been set for six Vietnamese men after cannabis worth more than £7 million was discovered in the derelict Wick High School building. Police discovered the factory in January this year. Hundreds of people turned out today for the funeral of an Inverness man, affectionately known as the Crazy Golf Guy. Gus MacDonald passed away suddenly last month, aged just 54. And in football, with England taking on Argentina tonight, we've been speaking to people in Inverness about where their loyalties lie. It's safe to say not everyone's cheering on Thomas Tuchel's side tonight. That's the latest. I'm Thomas McCann.
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0: Throwback
3: takeover.
0: Let's do this. I'm going to hand over to you right now to pick us a couple of big ones from back in the day. This is how we do it after six all over the north of Scotland. It's the MFR throwback takeover. Let's see who's first on. Who's there?
4: It's Sammy.
0: Hi, Sammy. What's happening?
4: So we're making a barbecue at the present moment. Wee ones in the paddling pool. Just listening to the radio, yeah.
0: So happening.
4: Yeah.
0: How long have they got left in the summer holidays now?
4: About 3 weeks, 4 weeks maybe.
0: You must be demented by this point then.
4: No, I'm quite enjoying it, to be honest with you. Ask me near the reindeer, though.
0: That's good. What are you saying?
4: I said ask me near the reindeer the holidays.
0: Well, I thought halfway through you'd be.
4: No, there's plenty of wine and barbecues going, so we're all right now.
0: Well, are you off as well? You're a teacher or something?
4: Yeah, I'm a teaching assistant.
0: You are loving every smug second of this, eh?
4: Yep, tonight. Well deserved.
0: What tune are we having on the throwback takeover tonight?
4: GX, There's Nothing I Won't Do.
0: GX? China Buffet King Remix, is that?
4: GX,
0: GX, There's Nothing I Won't Do. Let's do it. All right, you have a good night.

I'm gonna do.

0: get you on every night at 6:30 to pick us a big one from the 90s, the noughties or the 10s. You pick it, we play it all over the north of Scotland on the MFR Throwback Takeover. One down, one to go. Who's there? You're on MFR.
1: How are you doing, mate? It's Tommy, right? I'm phoning on behalf of the Red Coke staff. Red Coke Chip Chop.
0: Uh-huh.
1: I got the request of the girls.
0: Yes.
1: Yeah, you pick it, mate. You pick it.
0: No, right? That's not what this is about. This is my time to put my feet up. You got to pick it. If you're going to phone on behalf of somebody.
1: Well, I didn't care.
0: You better have the facts and figures to back it up here, Tommy.
1: Okay, I'll say Angels.
0: Robbie Williams.
1: You're Robbie Williams, Angels.
0: I know,
1: Angels.
0: I know.
1: Yeah.
0: He's after a free fish supper, this guy.
1: Exactly.
0: Let me care if you get one, eh? Because I'll be doing them shout-outs all the time.
1: Well, if you come on down and you get a free fish and chipper.
0: You have a good night, Tommy, all right?
1: All right, Paul. Catch you later. I'll mind to play it now.
0: I'm doing it right now.

0: phone lights are up in the studio. Not even joking. Two bangers, two different types of bangers, but two bangers nonetheless. The tune's not producer Ross and I. Well, three bangers. Big Man's definitely a banger. Right, I've got to think you're lined up to play before 7 tonight. We've got a final check on the roads out there next.
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5: Good evening to you. Final one from me for this evening. You've got your works at Fockerbers at the Spey Bay roundabout. Still very busy with the temporary lights in place there. Inverness, queuing to the Rigmore interchange from the A96 approach. And the A9 is currently restricted in both directions, partially blocked at 10 due to a road traffic incident. That is it from me for this evening. If you're looking for updates on the roads throughout the evening, do check our website for more over there. I'm Beth Wallace and I hope you have a good one tonight.
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0: number. Home Wrecker has new one. My Body Isn't Ready is my record of the week this week. Compared it to Coldplay Yellow on Monday. And producer Ross made a mashup of the two. Pretty outstanding work, to be fair. I'd also compared it to Take That Patience, so looking forward to hearing that in the mix tonight. Getting that on before I'm off out of here at 10. After 7, we'll do Jokes on You. I'll set it up, and you've got hats with the wrong punchline. MFR.
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0: Jonas of the North of Scotland, we need you for a new Wednesday night feature. 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
15: The top stories this hour. Firefighters are tackling a large blaze in the Cairngorms National Park. It comes as a very high risk of wildfire warning was issued today. The fire's near Rivo and Bothy, and four appliances are on the scene. There's no reported casualties, but a large volume of smoke is reaching populated areas, so people in Aviemore, Glenmore and surrounding communities should keep windows and doors closed. Keir Starmer's uttered his final words as Prime Minister at Prime Minister's Questions.
16: Goodbye.
15: He was given a standing ovation by his own MPs, but the Lib Dem leader couldn't resist one final remark to tease the outgoing PM, comparing him to the main character in Toy Story, a little wooden, replaced by a shiny new action figure and forced to hear the name Andy on everyone's lips. The trial date's been set for six Vietnamese men after a cannabis factory was discovered inside the former Wick High School building. Police searched the premises in January and found a cultivation worth more than £7 million. The group, aged between 23 and 47, are scheduled to appear in court in October next year. Hundreds of people turned out today for the funeral of an Inverness man, affectionately known as the Crazy Golf Guy. Gus MacDonald passed away suddenly last month, aged just 54. People gathered at Inverness Crazy Golf, where the service was streamed, then stood outside and clapped as the hearse drove past. In football, ahead of England's game against Argentina tonight, we've been speaking to people in Inverness about which side they'll be cheering on. We asked 11-year-old Riley, who was wearing a Scotland top, who he's supporting tonight, and the answer may surprise you.
17: Who are you supporting tonight?
18: England!
17: Really? That's quite a surprise considering the football top you're wearing. Why are you supporting England tonight?
18: Because got more time on the ball and Argentina lost their socks and England are always organised.
15: Tonight's winner plays Spain in the final.
19: Weather.
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15: Clear and sunny this evening, and it'll be staying dry throughout the night. Lows of 14 Celsius. That's the latest. I'm Thomas McCann.
21: Cheers and I thank you very much. It's Callum Gallagher here at 7 o'clock on Wednesday night. I'm on the tunes until 10. Dylan John Thomas is crashing it right now. He's coming up right now, that Insomnia remix.

Baby Rexha remixing Faithless, Insomnia, New Religion, getting us back into it tonight. And how good's that though? Pink and Blow Me One Last Kiss. MFR. Right, this Friday, somebody's going to get the call. It's worth more than $750,000. Nearly £1 million, right? 777K. £777,000 could be yours if Kate Thornton gives you a wee ring. If you want her to, put your name in the hat. And you never know. Listen, you've got as much chance as everybody else. It's the word yes and a brand new text to 61025. That's the number. Texts are 250 plus your standard network rate. You can enter online at makemeawinner.co.uk. That is where you'll also find all the rules for this network competition. If you want to play by phone, the number is 0343426934. All calls are charged at standard rate. You've got to be over 18 and you've got to make sure you make your move and get entered before the lines close at 5 o'clock this Friday night, because after that, that call will be happening whether you have entered or not. It has to happen. Right, so give yourself a fighting chance of packing your job in forever. You win this money, you'd never work again. You could be mortgage free. You could buy a holiday home somewhere hot and sunny all the time. You could probably move to California. Why not? Maybe a lot of red tape involved in that. Even if you do find yourself a nice American to marry. Harder than you'd think these days to get that green card. Get in the game though if you want to find out what the process is like. Good luck.

0: laughing this morning listening to Stephen Mill. And Lindsay on for Boogie in the Morning. Boogie and Arlene are on their holidays this week, and they were asking if you'd ever ordered anything online, and something completely different had turned up. Never expected somebody to order a wedding dress and get a key ring right enough.
1: I was going on a cruise to get married with no dress.
2: Oh my God. And for a lady, the dress is very important when you're getting married.
1: Yeah, absolutely.
2: Did you go mental? Did you contact the company and get all your money back, compensation? You've ruined my wedding!
1: No, I got my money back, but yeah, I found it really quite funny, and all my work colleagues, like, I'm a nurse, so they were going to be getting all their dresses out the attic, and they were going to go to the seamstress at the hospital to make a dress for me.
2: I can imagine you had to be really polite, because wedding dresses from like the 80s and 90s are humming.
1: I know.
3: Ah, well, there you are. Are you still married?
1: No.
3: All the hassle for nothing, right?

0: The one that put him on the map, the tune that kicked everything off, the one that probably paid off his mortgage as well, let's face it. And he's not a one-hit wonder. It's been hit after hit after hit since Miles Smith, and Stargazing on for Wednesday night. Right, yes, this is the Monsters Inc. music. Let's do Jokes on You. So I set it up. You hit us with the punchline. But the catch is, there's always a catch, isn't there? It's got to be the wrong punchline. Wrong answers only. Please and thank you. Because where's the fun in the right answer? Wrong answer, please. Thank you very much. Right, you ready for tonight's joke? What did the ocean say to the beach? What did the ocean say to the beach? Right, if you want to get involved, call or WhatsApp on 0333 2020 400. 0333 2020 400 to phone, to message, to voice note. If you're texting, it's Callum, then your message to 61025. I said wrong answers only, Jason. What did the ocean say to the beach? Not the right answer. The wrong answer. Any wrong answer. There is no right wrong answer. Only wrong answers. This has turned into that scene from Friends, isn't it? They don't know, we know, they know, we know, they know. They know. And scene. Right. 0333 2020 400 on the phone, on WhatsApp. Callum, then your message to 61025 on text. What did the ocean say to the beach? Meantime, Sam Fender's lined up and we're back into it with Calvin Harris. He's back in Scotland soon. He's next.
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0: Sam Fender. They're doing the tune. 17. I kind of keep the accent up. Going under. Callum Gallagher here on Wednesday night, 7:30. Yeah, sure, we're late tonight. We do this. It's jokes on you. I'll start it, you finish it. I'm setting them up. You are knocking them down. You gotta hit us with the wrong punchline though, right? Tonight's joke, what did the ocean say to the beach? To the phones, who's there?
1: It's Jillian.
0: Listen to you laughing, Jillian. This must be a good one. What did the ocean say to the beach?
1: I was going to say it and then I realised I can't swear.
0: Say it, we'll bleep it.
1: I can't get it out. Oh my god, this is horrendous.
0: Say it.
1: You're a dry old

0: Kev sent us a voice note. 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
1: Oh no, look, it's George Bowie again.
0: Tam says, enjoy your sandcastle while it lasts. Right. Jane says, it says, oh, you taste a bit salty. Doogie, what did the ocean say at the beach?
2: You gave me crabs.
0: Well, I love it. But we'll leave that there. Oh, Rod, now this is Drop Dead. Watch it Wednesday night.

0: Argentina versus England in the semi-final. Good luck to both teams, I say.
1: North Sound 1.
2: I'm waiting now, saving all my precious time. Losing light, I'm missing my same old us before we learned our truth too late.

0: The Scottish Beyonce. Sorry, we've got some new tech in the studio, as I explained last night, and we now listen to a different thing from that we used to listen to, so that's why I just sounded like I was second guessing myself there, because I was listening to myself in delay. Happens to the best of us. Right, I've got a belter from Mystique lined up before 8 o'clock tonight, and Taylor Swift getting us back into it with that one for the Toy Story 5 soundtrack. Next,
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0: Mystique, Scandalous. I'll be hearing for Grant Thompson tomorrow with an hour of tunes like this in the mix on Throwback Thursday. Right, let's get the latest news at 8. I'll tell you how to win yourself more than £750,000. By the way, how amazing would that be? And we are naming that doof with any luck before 9 o'clock tonight. Okay.
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11: The top stories this hour. England are just kicking off against holders Argentina in their attempt to reach a first World Cup final in 60 years. Joe Rawson is in Atlanta.
12: The next chapter in this historic rivalry is just getting underway. England looking to right the wrongs of Maradona's hand of God in 1986 and David Beckham sending off in 2002. Led by Harry Kane and Jude Bellingham, who've been heroes so far, they look to end the reign of the defending champions, who are captained by Lionel Messi. Messi, who's proven he's still got it, even at the age of 39. A final date with Spain on Sunday is on the line. It's England versus Argentina.
11: These supporters in the city are full of confidence.
13: Honestly, this is the most exciting game of football I've ever seen in my life.
14: I think we just play our own game. We play good football.
15: I mean, I'm nervous. It's great atmosphere here. I think we'll be able to contain Messi. I think he will score. But personally, I think we'll win 2-1. It's coming home. It's coming home, baby.
11: Elsewhere, Sir Keir Starmer's told the House of Commons he's proud to leave the country in better shape than he found it. He's been at his final Prime Minister's Questions, where he insisted he'll give his successor his wholehearted support. A man's been arrested on suspicion of sending threatening communications to an MP. It follows claims by Reform UK that its leader received a message from someone who said they were going to shoot him. Two asylum seekers have been jailed for 21 years for raping a woman on Brighton Beach last October. A third man who filmed it was given an 18-and-a-half-year term. The Education Secretary says she's not ruling out changing the voluntary aspect of social media curfews if it's found teens are turning off safety features. Under government plans, 16- and 17-year-olds will be prevented from accessing certain apps between midnight and 6 a.m. by default. And a coroner's ruled England World Cup winner Nobby Stiles died with a brain condition caused by repeatedly heading a football. He passed away with severe dementia in 2020. From Sky News, I'm Victoria Lawrence.
0: Thank you very much. It's Callum Gallagher here at 8 o'clock on Wednesday night. As promised, the new one from the script. They're dropping them thick and fast. I know the details, you need to

What would £777,000 do for you? Well, that is what I've asked, but what I should have probably asked was, what wouldn't it do for you? Because it would do just about everything you've ever wanted to do, right? You'd pay off the house, you could maybe buy a caravan, you wouldn't have worked ever again, right? Get in the game, and that dream could be your reality this weekend. Text yes to 61025. Why yes to 61025. Text of 250 plus your standard network rate. You can enter online at makemeawinner.co.uk. That's where you'll also find all the rules for this network competition. If you want to play by phone, the number to call is 034 342 6934. All calls are charged at the standard rate. You've got to be over 18 and you've got to make your move before the lines close at 5 o'clock this Friday. Kate Thornton makes a call after that, and if you pick up, you win £777,000. You'd be more than three quarters of a millionaire, all tax free as well. Get in the game, and good luck. It's yes to 6-1.

Just checking out the pictures from Inverness High School's first ever LGBTQ plus pride event. They wanted to do it because, well, they are sick of haters. I love this. They say, haters put too much effort into hating. And don't they? I think it's so, so important to spread the love, especially at that high school age. Do you know what I mean? Like, that's when kids can be at their absolute cruelest. Because once you get beyond that, you're pretty much free to be who you want to be, do what you want to do. Do you know what I mean? But sometimes the school days can be hard. So shout out to everybody that got involved there. And it looked like a lot did. Lots in the community and lots of allies as well, which you love to see.

0: de stad meer.
1: Neem dat doof.
0: Not the doof. You can have that one for free. But not really, because it's not a dance song. As it, sure, you can dance to that song, but it's not a dance song as defined by genre. Or genre, or whatever it is that Gary Spence is. Right. Let's do it then. Let's name it. Name that doof. Win the limited edition Name That Doof mug. 69 guesses. So far. Well, guess 70. Be the right one. Are you ready for the doof? Are you ready to hear it, right? It's just a tiny wee bit of a dance song. Because only dance songs contain doofs. But what one? I need the artist and the song title belonging this doof. That's all I got for you. It's not Rihanna. Where have you been? That's been guessed three times now. I think that passes as a dance song. It's not Cascara, Evacuate the Dance Floor. That's been guessed a couple of times. It's not it. This has been guessed a total of six times now, right? Talisa Young. Not the doof. Does sound a bit like it, in all fairness. It's very like it. Right, that's the doof. Here's the number. It's 0333. 20 20 400, 0333 20 20 400 on the phone. If you can name that doof,
1: name that doof.
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0: Well, let's go then. Let's get it done. Let's name that doof for the limited edition. Name that doof mug. Week 4, day 3. Who's there?
1: Hi, it's Lynn.
0: Right, Lynn, can you name that doof?
1: Is it 23 days?
0: It's no. Sorry, Lynn.
1: Oh, no!
0: Hello, who's there?
2: Steph,
0: name that doof.
2: Is it Rihanna featuring Calvin Harris, The Sound Love?
0: It's no that. Sorry, Steph.
2: Thank you.
3: Have a good night.
2: You too, bye.
0: Hello, who's there?
4: Oh God, that's me with a brass neck, phoning back again.
0: Right, Gillian, can you name that doof?
4: Right, I'm not sure if this has been guessed, but is it Tom Jones and Chicane, Stoned in Love?
0: No, hasn't it? It's a new guess.
4: Ooh.
0: That's not it.
4: Oh, try again the next time.
0: Have a good night, Gillian.
4: Bye.
0: Hello, who's there?
5: Hi, it's Stuart.
0: Stuart, can you name that doof?
5: Young by Talisa.
0: Oh, Stuart! Know that? Hello, who's there?
6: Robin.
0: Robin, can you name that doof?
6: Firework by Katy Perry.
0: Oh, it's in a dance song, Robin! Hello, who's there?
7: Lee.
0: Lee, can you name that doof?
7: Is it GX, Son of a Gun?
0: Surprisingly, not been guessed yet. No, unsurprisingly, no it.
7: Ah, well, try my best.
0: Right, Lee, have a good night.
7: You as well.
0: Right, name that doof. Returns 8:30 tomorrow with Amber. She's a
8: name that doof. MFR.

0: And therefore, we are live in the north of Scotland on a very warm Wednesday night, getting a clear run at it again. Tonight, it's going to be at 12 degrees overnight as we head into Thursday. That's your low, if you could believe that. Another decent day tomorrow. Won't see any rain. Dry with plenty of sunshine and a high of 21 degrees in Inverness and across the Highlands. Best Chat 5 came in at before 9 o'clock tonight, so Harry Styles and Zoe Kravitz are the real deal. They are reportedly already dreaming of a big family together. That's a seven-seater, a Vauxhall Sapphira right there. They reportedly have started mapping out potential wedding plans, with rumours pointing towards two separate celebrations, one in the UK and one in the States. Spenny, but I suppose that he's just done 12 nights at Wembley, so no short of a few quid, is there, Harry? Doctor Who fans, don't worry. The BBC have confirmed that they are actively working to regenerate the Doctor following the departure of showrunner Russell T. Davies. They've decided to axe the Christmas special, but prioritise the show's long-term future instead of the one-offs. If they need inspiration, now, no idea where I've pulled this from, but politician versus space warrior dressed as a bin. You can have that one for free. Timothy Chalamet admitted that he was completely starstruck after meeting the Dallas Cowboys cheerleaders at the World Cup semi-final between France and Spain last night. He was filmed warmly hugging several squad members and posing for photos with their pom-poms before kickoff. And Kylie's raging, apparently.
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2: Don't miss the fight before the fight. On July 25th, Anthony Joshua must survive the here and now.
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2: 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Pringle is not an opponent you look past. Anthony Joshua must survive the present.
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3: 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July 25th, Joshua versus Pringle, live exclusively on DAZN.
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19: Wherever you're heading, if you want to share a laugh, the latest, or an actual in-person chat, on the train, you can. Come

Congratulations to Malcolm, who never won the 5K minute, but was on it today after having just welcomed his second child to the family. A wee baby son arrived just the other day. He's a pharmacist off on paternity leave with clearly nothing better to do than come on the radio for a quiz to win £5,000. Would be handy though, with two kids. Right, he only got 7 out of his 10 questions right, which is a good effort, to be honest, but not enough to win the money. I'm going to give you a head start. If you fancy coming on tomorrow, just sign yourself up on the website. It could be you at 25 past 8 with Stephen Mill and Lindsay in for Boogie in the Morning. Here is one of the questions. Borussia Dortmund are a football team based in which European country? Borussia Dortmund are a football team based in which European country? It is Germany. Now you've only got 9 questions to worry about, with a whole minute on the clock. You can scoosh that, as Arlie would say, easy.

0: 5K is one thing, but 777K, that's a whole nother thing. Dan, what would you spend that money on if you won it?
1: A Jorge, I'm in. I'm in the draw. Ferrari, maybe.
0: A Ferrari?
1: A Ferrari. And a boat.
0: And a boat.
1: And a boat, aye.
0: Do you think you would have anything left after that?
1: Maybe a holiday house, maybe.
0: Maybe a holiday. So you're wanting a Ferrari, a boat, and a holiday home.
1: All the hosts that
0: I mean, I know it's a lot of money, but I don't know if it's that much money. But
1: thanks, you know.
0: Fair play to you, all right? Good luck.
1: Right, cheers, Cam. Cheers for the shout.
0: Nay worries, mate. Have a good night.
1: You too, now. Cheers. Bye.
0: I guess I... But listen, the details that you need to win that money, more than £750,000, coming up. 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
0: It's Callum Gallagher here for an extra hour on Wednesday night. 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
13: The top stories this hour. England are taking on Argentina in Atlanta for a place in football's World Cup final. The city's police department says it has extra security in place given the history of bad blood between the two nations. But it must be stressed there have been very few reports of any trouble so far. One of the biggest sore points between the nations is Maradona's Hand of God goal in Argentina's quarter-final win at the 1986 tournament. Peter Shilton was the goalkeeper that day, and he's revealed Maradona never spoke to him about it.
14: He invited me to go over to his show he had in Argentina, but I smelt a rat there. I thought, no, I'm not going to put myself at risk then. And I played against him at Wembley in a Rest of the World Football League match and only played one half. He never got near our goal, so...
13: Keir Starmer has pledged to give his wholehearted support to PM in waiting Andy Burnham. He made the comment at his last Prime Minister's questions. Conservative MP Graham Stewart couldn't resist relating the PM's fall from power to the action at the World Cup. He said most of us can only dream of enjoying the success he has.
15: Scoring the winning goal, leading our team to victory. Yet the Prime Minister did it. But politics, like football, is a ruthless game. And he's now been handed a red card by the 400 dodgy referees.
13: A 14-year-old boy has been charged with a terrorism offence after police discovered an alleged plan to target two London mosques. Officers say they found a number of documents of concern when the child was

I think, and I don't want to shatter your dreams here, but a Ferrari, a boat and a holiday home might be a stretch. A wee bit. £777,000, not million pounds. But you'd take it, right? What would you do with it? Have a think about that. Once and only once you have got yourself in the game. He's playing. And hoping for the best. Are you? Text yes to 61025. Why yes to 61025. Text to 258 plus your standard network rate. You can enter online at makemeawinner.co.uk. That is where you'll also find all the rules for this network competition. If you want to play by phone, the number to call is 0343426930. Calls to charge that standard rate. You've got to be over 18 and you've got to make that move before the lines close at 5 o'clock on Friday night, just a couple of days away now, because after that the lines are shut and Kate Thornton is going to make that call whether you have entered or not. Give yourself a fighting chance of never working again, of buying that Ferrari, that boat, or not, and that holiday home. Listen, you could do a lot. Text yes to 61025 and good luck.

We're going down to Edinburgh for the Fringe this year. I think we're gonna. Didn't make it last year, so want to make a point of heading down this year. Lots on over the next month and just a couple of weeks until the world's funniest people descend on our capital city. If you're looking for some recommendations, you should go along to this show, right? It's right at the start, and they've basically got the best of the fest, so you'll get to see a bit of this and a bit of that, and then if you like anything that you do see, you could always go and see that comedian or magician's show. So it's at the Edinburgh Playhouse. Susie McCabe's going to be there, Craig Kell, Jason Byrne, Kevin Quantum, Chris Forbes, Connor Burns, Martin Nelson, Colin Cloud and Roscoe McClellan. I think it is the 7th and 8th. You'll get the full details and tickets on the Playhouse website though.

0: we've got waffle houses in the UK. Maybe houses where you can get waffles, but as in the place, Waffle House. I think they only exist in America. We went when we were in Florida last year. It was all right. I wouldn't say it was New Year's Day dinner worthy, but apparently that's where Ella Langley has spent the last five New Year's days. She's rung in the new year with a waffle. Each to their own, I suppose. Quite enjoyed her episode of Theo Vaughan's this past weekend. Give that a near if you haven't already. And let's get her big one on Choosing Texas coming up.
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0: Laughing this morning listening to Stephen Mill and Lindsay on for Boogie in the Morning. Boogie and Arlene are on their holidays this week, and they were asking if you'd ever ordered anything online, and something completely different had turned up. Never expected somebody to order a wedding dress and get a key ring right enough.
1: I was going on a cruise to get married with no dress.
2: Oh my God. For a lady, the dress is very important when you're getting married.
1: Yeah, absolutely.
2: Did you go mental? Did you contact the company and get all your money back, compensation? You've ruined my wedding!
1: No, I got my money back, but yeah, I found really quite funny, and all my work colleagues, like, I'm a nurse, so they were going to be getting all their dresses out the attic, and they were going to go to the seamstress at the hospital to make a dress for me.
2: I can imagine you had to be really polite, because wedding dresses from like the 80s and 90s are humming.
1: I know.
3: Ah, well, there you are. Are you still married?
1: No.
3: Oh, all the hassle for nothing, right.

0: My record of the week this week is new Somber, My Body Isn't Ready. When I played it for the first time on Monday night show, I compared it to Coldplay, Yellow, and also Take That and Patience. Last night, producer Ross surprised me with a mashup of My Body Isn't Ready and Yellow. He calls it My Body Ain't Yellow. Very good, to be fair. Look at the stars. Look how they shine for you. Kind of works, does sound like it. We're going to find out if it actually sounds like Patience. That mashup incoming before 10. Come on. Callum Gallagher,
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1: This isn't one of those Elf on a Shelf things, but you've heard My Body Ain't Yellow, mashup between Somber's new one and Coldplay, Yellow. Look at the stars. Works, right? Really works. Thanks, producer Ross, for the mashup, your finest work. But have you heard My Body Ain't Patient, the mashup between Somber's new one and Take That, Patience? Here's a moment of truth. Oh. Not working quite as well. Aye. Maybe not. I still stand by that it. But it does sound a bit like it. See what you think. You won't disagree. This is My Body Isn't Ready. This week's Record of the Week.

0: last one from me tonight. Cheers for another fun show. Amber's in for me tomorrow night here at 6 with all the usual Thursday fun and games. So throwing it back all day, morning, noon and night. We're off swapsies though. Len Hogan's in for Gary Spence from 2. I'm in for Grant Thompson at 10. It's Stephen Mill and Lindsay in for Boogie in the morning. You've got Mary on where she should be through the night, and Amber is standing by. She is raring to go next.
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6: 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Hump day. I'm taking you through those final few hours. 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
9: The top stories this hour. Pubs up and down England are packed as England take on Argentina for a place in the final of the World Cup. The winners will play Spain for the trophy on Sunday in New Jersey. Those who run bars across the UK say they've had it tough recently with increasing costs, including national insurance contributions. James Hawkins from the British Beer and Pub Association says the tournament's provided a welcome boost for the sector.
10: At the last match against Norway, we sold over 5 million extra pints. We're predicting for this match against Argentina, especially with the more sympathetic hour, it could be in excess of 6 million. And if they go all the way, who knows what could happen.
9: Sir Keir Starmer has set out his achievements in government during his final Prime Minister's questions. He said under his leadership, there have been improvements to the NHS and investment in tackling child poverty. The outgoing PM says he's proud to leave the country better than he found it.
11: To all those in the gallery and all across the country who struggle to be seen or heard, you're the reason I came into politics. To my wife and children, I love you. Goodbye.
9: The Metropolitan Police say a man has been arrested on suspicion of sending threatening communications to a member of parliament. Reform UK says a threat was made on social media in May to shoot Nigel Farage. Two asylum seekers have been jailed for raping a woman on Brighton Beach in October. Ibrahim Al-Sheikh from Egypt and Abdullah Al-Mahdi from Iran were each sentenced to 21 years at Hove Crown Court. From September, police officers in England and Wales will get a 3.5% wage rise, but it's 0.4% lower than the increase recommended by a pay review body. And visiting museums and heading to the cinema could apparently help delay our biological aging. Researchers claim the impact of engaging with culture can be comparable to frequent exercise. From Sky News, I'm Victoria Lawrence.
6: Do you know, every time I play this song, I'm going to play for you, my wee boy goes, it's Jesse singing because we took him to see Toy Story 5. It's Taylor Swift, I knew it, I knew you.

Hello, it's Amber. I am taking you through until 1 a.m. I hope you've had a lovely day in the sunshine, whether you've been off with the kids or if you've been working. Hopefully you've still managed to catch some of those rays. We just had a bit of a garden day. Well, we nipped to the garden centre to get some plants for the garden, had a bite to eat, and then this afternoon I had my very first laser hair removal session, which, oh my goodness, I am blaming the fact that my skin was quite hot because of the sun outside anyway, but it was a wee bit more stinging than I thought it was going to be. But honestly, I am just over it. I do not have time to shave my legs anymore. My little boy, he's 2.5, he stands at the shower door. Mommy, are you finished yet? Mommy, are you finished? Nope. Laser hair removal is on my 2026 to-do list, and I am doing it. And this girl's holiday in September that I keep banging on about better be worth it. I'm going full dolphin mode for the girls' holiday. Plus, this heatwave costing me a fortune, right? Laser hair removal and these little handheld, either rechargeable or battery fans. We now have 5 of them because we keep losing them and putting them up in the loft. So see when I'm taking down the Christmas decorations in December. I'll be finding those fans, probably stick them on Vinted to make a few quid, to be honest.

It's a throwback from Neil, and if it's your throwbacks you love, remember All Day Tomorrow from 4 a.m. It is Throwback Thursday right through till midnight on my show, and I just love it. We cram as many throwbacks as we can into a Thursday. Right now though, this one is the latest from Miles Smith. I really like it. Let me know what you think of it. It's called Hold Me in the Dark.

0: It's MFR across the north of Scotland. I'm Amber. I know that the Inverness Highland Games took part at the weekend there. There's a schools out for summer day disco as well. And Velodrome, I think, is the next big thing, isn't it, on our calendars. And right now at mfr.co.uk, there is a chance for you to win a weekend family pass to Velodrome and £250 in spending money. 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

0: Okay, you might get this if you've got little Disney fans in the house, or you did have them maybe a bit more grown up. Now, it was the year that Frozen 2 came out.
1: Do you hear that?
2: What?
0: So it was the long-awaited sequel to Frozen, and it didn't disappoint. I really like it. Some of the tunes in Frozen 2, I think, might even be better than some of the songs in Frozen 1. Also in this year, Shawn Mendes and Camila Cabello were very much a couple, and they released the single Senorita. Ariana Grande was in her Seven Rings era. It's also the year, remember there's that awful fire that damaged the Notre Dame Cathedral in Paris, and Calvin Harris won British Producer of the Year at the Brits.
3: I want to thank anyone that's bought a tune, streamed a tune, come to a show, listened to the song by accident on the radio and gone, what's this? I want to thank all of you people, and this means a lot, so thank you very much indeed.
0: And let's get this on now from the same year, Calvin Harris, Rag and Bone Man, Giant, 0333 20 20 400. Guess the year, send it on WhatsApp. You can voice note me or you can call me. What were you doing in this year?

That song was absolutely massive in this year. I remember it being everywhere. Dance Monkey, Tones and I. Also the year Disney Plus launched, TikTok exploded in popularity around the world. And it's the year that Steve Clarke was appointed Scotland's men's national team manager. What was the year that Steve Clarke got that job? Also, big for Scotland's women, they played in their first ever FIFA Women's World Cup. 0333 20 2400. This is the final clue song, and then let's get to your guesses. When I'm on-

0: Don't call me up. And yes, I think having a look at WhatsApp, pretty much everybody has got it right. Yeah, apart from you, Kyle. I'm sorry, it's not 2017. But Sean, Courtney, Logan, Cameron, all getting it right with 2019 on the Throwback 3 Play. It's back tomorrow night at 10:30.
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MFR. Let me And just think about those emotions you feel, those feelings you feel when you open up your banking app. Yeah, probably the same as me. 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It's over 18s only. Lines close 5pm on Friday, and the lovely Kate Thornton is going to make that call, and all you've got to do is answer your phone. £777,000 is yours. Page straight into your account after the call. Guaranteed winner. Someone's going to win the lot. I want it to be you. Good luck. Text the word yes to 61025.

0: Nice one. Okay, let's get you into the final hour of Wednesday Night Next. Your headlines at 11 o'clock coming up.
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0: It's Amber. Good evening. I have got Zara Larson and Avicii on the way. And right now, let's get you up to date with everything you need to know at 11 o'clock.
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1: The top stories this hour. England have crashed out of the World Cup at the semi-final stage against holders Argentina. Joe Rawson reports from Atlanta.
11: It's 60 years of hurt and counting for England after another comeback from the brink by Argentina. Anthony Gordon had the three lines ahead, but with England trying to shut up shop, Enzo Fernandez equalised. And then in stoppage time, Lautaro Martinez headed in the winner from a Lionel Messi cross. Tears of joy from the holders at the end. Tears of sadness from the three Lions. They've fallen at the semi-final stage again. And it's Argentina who will face Spain in Sunday's final. England 1, Argentina 2.
1: Meanwhile, these fans at the stadium are finding the result hard to come to terms with.
20: We should have just brought on our attackers sooner and maybe we'd have gone to extra time and things should have been different.
21: We had it at 1-0 and then we sat back.
22: Oh, I was really sad when we lost. It was devastating.
1: England will now face France on Saturday in the third place playoff in Miami. In other news, Sir Keir Starmer has pledged to give his wholehearted support to PM-in-waiting Andy Burnham. He made the comment at his last Prime Minister's Questions, where he received a standing ovation from his own MPs. The outgoing PM said under his leadership, there have been improvements to the NHS and investment in tackling child poverty. The Metropolitan Police say a man has been arrested on suspicion of sending threatening communications to a Member of Parliament. Reform UK says a threat was made on social media in May to shoot Nigel Farage. Two asylum seekers have been jailed for 21 years for raping a woman on Brighton Beach last October. A third man who filmed it was given an 18.5-year term. And the release date for Batman Part 2 has been delayed yet again. It'll now premiere in February 2028, almost 6 years since the first film. From Sky News, I'm Stevie Shillinglaw.
0: Hello, final hour of Wednesday night. Let's kick it off with Midnight Sun.

This is MFR with Avicii and Levels. I'm Amber, and I'm gonna level with you, right? I honestly feel like I could earn good money from a side hustle. Side hustle, I really don't think I want to do though. But I've gone from being like, this is so weird, people are weird, to now being like, I can clearly make money from it. Every time I put a picture on Instagram that has my feet in it, I know this is, honestly, I find it strange too, but like the amount of messages I get from people being like, oh, you're so nice, I'd pay money. And I'm like, no, I just can't. Like, I'm actually joking, I could never. But part of me looks at my bank account and goes, well, if I didn't say it was me. But then another part is like, absolutely everybody knows what I had for my lunch on Instagram. So at the moment, and actually all the time, people know the colour of my nails and my toenails. So I definitely get found out. I just can't, but honestly, I don't know who these people are. But I tell you one thing, you are bold as brass. Shy wains don't get sweeties, but you're not getting foot pictures. I'm sorry, I can't. I just can't.

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3: Oh, what we're living in. Let me tell ya. And it's a world that man can eat at all. With things that big that should be small.

Jamiroquai has one of those flip phone cases that you keep all your cards in, pass it on. Not very cool, I'm going to be honest with you. Find it a bit of an ick, but did not expect worldwide global sensation. Jamiroquai, who, by the way, I love and I love that song, did not expect him to have that. I went to see him in Glasgow at the Oval Hydro in December and he went to take a picture of the crowd. In fact, he was also checking his set list. It was giving first night of the tour vibes and he brought his phone out of his pocket and it was this big red leather flip case. All of his credit cards and probably like a Tesco club card and stuff in there as well. Love this. Love it for him.

0: it's Taylor Swift, The Fate of Ophelia. Get ready for another day of paddling pools and running around crazy, putting a shift in to make sure the kids are hydrated and they've got a nice lolly in hand at all times. Hand enough, factor on, and then you go to sit down. Oh no! Need a hat on. Fighting to get a hat on them. Then by that time, the cycle begins again. They need more hot water in the paddling pool if they are a king like my child. They need another ice lolly. They need the toilet again. They need something to eat. The snacks are never ending when it's sunny, right? I feel the opposite. I feel like I'm less hungry in the sunshine. My son, however, eats and eats and eats. Bottomless pit. Oh well. I can't complain because I'll be complaining about how much money I'm spending when it gets rainy again. On the way for you, I've got BB Rexha and Faithless, some Miley Cyrus as well. And we will have a bit of a deeper look into the weather, the temperatures, things you can expect tomorrow before 12.
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MFR. She's Miley Cyrus. It's Wrecking Ball. It's Wednesday night, not long until we're into the wee small hours of Thursday morning. Hello to Gillian, who is listening. She sent me a wee WhatsApp on 0333 20 2400. I love that Zara Larsson song, Amber. The drum and bass makes me want to get up and dance around my kitchen. Good for you, Gillian. Good for you. I say go for it. Life's too short. You get up and dance around your kitchen. And my friend Shan has just been in touch, actually. She just sent me a voice note that I can't actually play because it would require far too much editing at this time of night. I can't be bothered because there's a lot of non-broadcastable words in there. But the main bulk of the message is actually something that we do not talk about enough in this weather. So we talk about how it's lovely and it's sunny, and a huge positive is being able to get so many washings done. But she's actually hit the nail on the head with the downside of it, and I don't know if you feel the same. So she said that she just can't sleep, she's got loads to do in the house, and the main thing is washings, but not dirty washing. For once, it's not all building up. It's the clean stuff. It's like a conveyor belt, isn't it? Out on the line, out on the line, out on the line. And then you just don't have the time to put it away. And so the clean washing is just building up. And I said to her, it is the same in my house. There must be more than just us. More people who are suffering from this clean washing epidemic that's going on. We don't know what to do with ourselves. We've got so many clothes. That is true, though. That's another thing. I realise just how many clothes I actually have. I need a clear out, which is a full day. Stop buying stuff, Amber. That's the moral of the story. I know that the bar closes at 11. Or just stop washing your clothes. There's always that.

0: It's Wednesday night. I'm Amber. Hi, Imran. Just started to shift out in the taxi. Thank you for listening. Hi, Kayla. Looking for a wee tune for Throwback Thursday. That is tomorrow from 4 a.m. Jillian says, please keep washing your clothes, Amber. If not for you, for your wee boy. Yeah, so I was talking about the fact that now there is just washing absolutely everywhere because of the nice weather, but it's not dirty washing, it's clean washing. Sandra says, Amber, I am the exact same. My two-seater couch is full and the storage here is awful. I've got things to unpack from moving house, and to add to that, I just received a rather large package from Temu. There's still bags that I haven't opened yet. Do you want to know, the last thing I ordered from Temu was storage solutions, and I ordered so many storage solutions that they are now in storage. I need storage for my storage solutions. They are gathering dust. What's the issue? Me spending too much money.
1: 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MFR.
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Okay, it's Amber on MFR and it's pretty misty into the wee small hours right through until about 7 a.m. Lots of mist around, so take care, okay, if you are driving overnight. Just bear in mind, maybe leave extra time for your journey because of those misty conditions. Warm though, highs of 13, 14 degrees overnight. So yes, very, very muggy, if you will. From about 9 a.m, any mist and cloud that's left is going to burn off and leave sunshine all day. I can't even see a cloud emoji for the rest of the day. And 23 degrees is your high. So it's going to be more than pleasant, absolutely beautiful. You don't need to trip abroad when you've got the weather in the north of Scotland at the moment. SPF on, electrolytes, water. Now that I've had my wee anti-amber moment, just get out there and enjoy the sunshine. If you can, work from home, get a nice pool, toes in the paddling pool, and enjoy 23 degrees.

0: she is, wee Glinda. I've still not seen Wicked Part 2. Good witch Glinda Ariana Grande, her latest one, Hate That Made You Love Me. It is now on Sky, I believe, Part 1 and Part 2. So, listen, I'm not going to lie to you. I would say that that's what I'll do this weekend. I'd love to do that on Saturday night. However, I know that my Saturday night will be spent running about after a toddler who won't want to go to his bed because it's due to be sunny. He'll be in his paddling pool. Then when he eventually does go to his bed, he'll be up an hour later asking me to come in. So, unfortunately, Wicked Part 2 is not getting watched anytime soon. Okay.
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0: 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It's midnight. 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
12: The top stories this hour. England have suffered a disappointing World Cup semi-final defeat to holders Argentina. Joe Rawson was watching the game in Atlanta.
16: Thomas Tuchel said he'll take responsibility for his tactical approach after England suffered World Cup semi-final heartbreak to old rivals Argentina. With them ahead through an Anthony Gordon goal, he made defensive substitutions with the holders scoring two late goals to win 2-1. Supporters here in Atlanta left disappointed.
17: We should have brought on our attack sooner and maybe we'd have gone to extra time and things would have been different.
18: It was devastating.
16: The royal family have sent their commiserations to the England team. It'll be Argentina against Spain in the final on Sunday.
12: Meanwhile, there has been criticism of the winner's celebration. The players took a banner from a supporter that read, "The Falkland Islands are Argentine," which could see them punished for breaking FIFA rules. Argentina has long claimed Britain took control of the Falklands in 1833 through an illegal colonial act. In other news, Sir Keir Starmer has signed off from his last Prime Minister's questions.
19: To all those in the gallery and all across the country who struggle to be seen or heard, you're the reason I came into politics. To my wife and children, I love you. Goodbye.
12: The outgoing PM says he's proud to leave the country better than he found it. He's also promised his wholehearted support to his successor, Andy Burnham. The United States says it's launched a second round of strikes against Iran. America's military is targeting Iranian military assets it claims are threatening vessels in the Strait of Hormuz. A 14-year-old's been charged over an alleged plan to target two mosques in Sutton in South London. We can't name him because of his age, but he'll be in court later this morning. And apparently, visiting museums and heading to the cinema could help delay our biological aging. Researchers claim the impact of engaging with culture can be comparable to frequent exercise. From Sky News, I'm Stevie Shillinglaw.
0: Let's go! And I'm Amber. Good morning. It's Thursday. It's the 16th of July. First tune of Thursday morning. Let's see Calvin Harris.

takes me back always to the days of wearing flip-flops to my work when I worked in the shop that used to be really, really dark, and pump their aftershave through the aircon. Hollister, and they had that on their, I think it was their 2012 playlist. One Republic and Counting Stars. Hello, it's Amber. Good morning and welcome to Thursday. It's the 16th of July. Two wee guys coming round my house earlier. I felt terrible about this, right, because they knocked the door and I went to the door with, now my French bulldog is always like, I'm going crazy when the door goes for a start. So I'm trying to hold him back. So I go to the door like kind of bent down at the dog's level, but also trying to keep my child, who was just in his pants, away from the door because it was bath time. In fact, it was too late. It was 7 o'clock and he wasn't in his bath yet. And these young boys come to the door and they're like, hi, would you like your car washed? Now, there are a few things here. One, yes, I really, really, really would like my car washed. But you know, so many things were going through my head at once. I was just like, oh my God, there's about 6 massive bits of seagull poo on there from work. There's seagulls everywhere that poo all over my car. So I'm not having you doing that. That's a shame you're on your summer holidays. Two, I don't have any cash and I don't want to get into, you know, sending money to their mums and I don't really know them. And three, it's in the middle of bath and bedtime and I've got to just go upstairs and get this done. So I felt so bad. I don't know if it's like a Scottish mentality. You just feel so bad saying no to a kid. He said to me, I'm trying to save up to buy new football goals. And I was like, I'm so sorry, no. And then he went, can I come back tomorrow? I said, yeah, that's fine. And then I realised I am doing Callum Gallagher shift tomorrow, Thursday. So I'm not even going to be in. It's going to look like I'm just ignoring him. I feel terrible now. I'm going to have to just bite the bullet, lift some cash, find him and say, on you go, sir. Clean my car. Oh,

Teddy Swim. I am honestly gutted. I don't know if you've seen it. It's not a spoiler because it's absolutely everywhere. It's not been broadcast yet on Love Island, but favourite to win, Ellie from West Lothian. She's the only Scottish contestant. We love her. She has been favourite to win since about week one, and she has quit Love Island. The news came out earlier on. She's left the villa. Now, in tonight's episode, you didn't actually see it happening because they film it. I think it's like two or three days in advance. So it might be tomorrow night's episode that we see this happening, or the unfolding of what is about to happen. Now, you might say, why do you care about other people's lives? But honestly, as soon as I start watching something reality, that is me totally addicted, and I get so involved. Like, they are my pals. And Ellie, I was rooting for you. I wanted you to win the 50k. Now there's no point in watching it. Genuinely, I might not. She was my favourite.

0: Kayla got in touch and said, Amber, I really want a song for Throwback Thursday. Why can you not play it? Because it's Thursday. Well, the thing is, we do sprinkle in some throwbacks like that throughout the playlist, but Throwback Thursday really kicks off with Gregor. He's flying solo this morning on Early Breakfast. He'll kick it off from 4 and then we ramp it up from 6 o'clock on Breakfast, and then throughout the day right through until midnight we just cram in as many throwbacks as we can. So do not worry, Thursdays are where it's at, and if you've never hung about all day on a Thursday before, it is worth it, because trust me, especially because it's going to be such a nice day, the tunes in the sunshine are going to sound amazing. MFR.
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is Amber on MFR. Hello. Oh my goodness, I saw the, it's just the outpouring of love and heartfelt messages of warmth for Gus McDonald. And I just wanted to mention this. He was, of course, known as the crazy golf guy. And he did so much for us here at MFR for Cash for Kids. And we are just forever thankful because the work he did for charity was amazing. Of course, him and the family with the wee shop at Wynn Park as well. And then Inverness Crazy Golf. I saw that it was his funeral on Wednesday. And the procession, I could not believe, well, I could believe the turnout because it was just so heartwarming to see. But I couldn't believe the amount of all various ages, kids, parents, elderly, all turning out in support to pay their final respects to Gus and to show support to his family. So I just wanted to say as well from all of us at MFR, I know a few people have paid tributes and their well wishes, but I thought seeing that and seeing it in the courier and on Facebook, you just could see what an amazing guy he was. So we're sending all our love.

0: morning, it's Amber from 4 o'clock. Gregor is flying solo on Early Breakfast and he has kicking off Throwback Thursday. Lindsay is on with Stephen on Breakfast in for Boogie and Arlene. Yesterday they were talking about what you've ordered online and what has turned up instead. A brilliant story about a keyring that turned up instead of a wedding dress. If you want to hear that, you can listen back on Rail. And they've got another chance for you to hopefully win yourself £5,000 at 25 past 8 on the 5K minute. From Dalkeith, it was Malcolm playing yesterday. He's a pharmacist, very clever. He's currently on paternity leave. His second child is due tomorrow. He scored 7 out of 10. I bet his partner's region that he's announced the due date. I hated when people knew my due date because all I got was, Not had that baby yet. Nope. 2 weeks late. He's still in there. If you want your chance at winning £5,000, nobody has won since last year, come on and be our first winner of 2026. You can see the questions and register to play on our website and Facebook page. Good luck.
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0: John Newman and Love Me Again. I have got a voice note. Hello.
1: Hi, Amber. It's Courtney.
0: Hi.
1: I hope you're doing really well.
0: Thank you.
1: I was just wondering if you could please play the song Ja Rule and Ashanti, What's Love? Thanks, Amber. Take care.
0: Okay, well, Ja Rule and Ashanti, What's Love? I don't have, but I think you might mean Fat Joe and Ashanti, this one. Do you know what? Let's just do it for you, because we're into Throwback Thursday, and I'm only here till one, so I'll make it my second last tune, then see an Aspire one the way. Just for you.

0: the end of that song. Sounds like a Christmas song. And with that, I'll be off. Bedtime for me. See you at the earlier time. I'm on the evening show tomorrow night. And for Callum.
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11: The top stories this hour. England's World Cup dream has been shattered by a 2-1 semi-final defeat to holders Argentina. Anthony Gordon had given the Three Lions the lead in the second half, but they conceded twice late on in Atlanta. Manager Thomas Tuchel says the momentum of the game seemed to change after his side had gone ahead.
12: Argentina played with more risk, played with more rhythm, played with a feeling maybe that they have nothing to lose anymore, which freed them up and hold us back, because we obviously played suddenly with a feeling that we have a lot to lose.
11: The supporters in Atlanta say the result is tough to take.
13: I'm so gutted that we then decided to defend a lead. We left Messi completely free for the entire game.
14: Bringing on a lot of defenders was, we're asking for it, I'm afraid.
15: They totally destroyed us sort of coming forward, and it was gut-wrenching.
11: Meanwhile, there has been criticism of the winner's provocative celebration. The players took a banner from a supporter that read, "The Falkland Islands are Argentine," which could see them punished for breaking FIFA rules. In other news, Sir Keir Starmer has pledged to give his wholehearted support to PM-in-waiting Andy Burnham. He made the comment at his last Prime Minister's Questions, where he received a standing ovation from his own MPs. Sir Keir said under his leadership, there have been improvements to the NHS and investment in tackling child poverty. The United States says it's launched a second round of strikes against Iran. America's military is targeting Iranian military assets it claims are threatening vessels in the Strait of Hormuz. 8 men have been charged with 34 offences, including 17 counts of rape, over the alleged sexual exploitation of children in South Wales in the 1980s and 90s. They are aged between 54 and 73, are all British citizens, and will appear at Newport Magistrates Court next Friday. And nearly 10 million people over the age of 65 are paying income tax. Revenue and Customs has released details covering the last financial year. They say they expect that figure to rise beyond 10 million for this year. From Sky News, I'm Stevie Shillinglaw.
0: It's 1am, Mary Manderfield with you, and it is officially Thursday. We're going to get into it with Becky Hill on the way and Bruno Mars now.